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1: To sing. 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I want Bruchin come with you, my dear. 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

Gomo Ajama this year. Or they are sent passports in the Seka Besum year. A Breno area do say, you know, it's not Twasso. Now, yeah, Tuesday's edition of the Ultimate Sports Morning Show. It's not at Twasso. And now, 30th of June 2026. And you better hear Niako online now. Kakrewo online. Yeah, the Huntsem Abeson will be in it at Doom Online, man. Joy Online.

about Obodo Ibo. 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Wenem Senra matches no eto from Brazil. Eshe Japan, Ekamie Nua Japan Timu Bako. Germany and Paraguay Ebo 1-1 Rem Ewo penalties. Paraguay are qualified to round of 16. Netherlands and Morocco and a Morocco Zono 1-1 penalty. Morocco so are qualified.

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Carlos Cruz Akasa. Ose real competition in your room no. Run of 32. Ehona Kempens no ewo. Ehona Kukudamfo no ewo. Yeah, take it bini on sa aka. You have to prove it. Yeah, call it here, no. Black Stars and Omea Nidini Colombia. Build up no you so yeah who you ma. Yeah, gusua ADD hu enkomo. Yeah, kwa Ghana, Ebefaso, Atrasa, Hede na Ama Bibia Koso, Eriama, Oman Konkro Ghana. Young sports director Ebepa with interesting point of

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0: Ghana's Maestro, special good morning, Enko and Famano. Team of able producers, Abednego Kumensa Ekaho. International Pablo Ayman. Bernard Padibotwe. Philip Otuo. Head of sports, no, Professor A.K. Wallace. Deputy Eric Sedubodi. Yeah, sports director Samuel Kwadade Rinchi. And they did who y'all said YouTube yen to me and no entry moon. Back on me, new technician say good so a young word you man. And Timon Shannon, so am I. A brand new area do your corn yakofa, a debon cratano, the abano pay the emma, and soon you be room. 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Yabo Bochi or Atom and my joy Eddie Amau.

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0: 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And here to come 0246 422338. 0246 422338. 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

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I know by Utia Mia may come for sing text tank at your mouth. 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And here, Casa 0244.

0: 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Any Nkasa 0544-019552. 0544-019552. Do the two. Pep student. Brush in the morning and evening. Brush in the morning and evening. That is do the two with Pep student. Omo ina taroma yeko nana kweku mensa ken keninja tenase yenko fa online kakre wo hono emfamranse di dadweno atwaso. 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
1: To me, I yabua. You get to impend in front of Sua, young Munina, yourself, Baku for Ninsen to mean Catonia and Coupon and Amibua. In Tina, maybe to me, Abua, near Chidam for, near to me, Abua, more. How can see a woman? Because now it has become an annual ritual. What I say? Yeah. I say Afibia Ebi. Eba.
2: Eba.
1: Afibia Nsuita. Some come away. Some better now. Only this time come away. Santi. What are some of the primitive measures? What are some of the things that, you know, from ordinary Ghanaian to the government appointee, Ebe Tumia Ye, to ensure, say, each and every soul is protected and Ya Ebe Ye Ni Etani. Ama yanka se yehwa ade yehwa toye ah no me no me so bi atwa to social media say MPs phone bebe na come America
2: o bebe o mu nyina wa America yefe bo dana no so ka Ghana phone nyina wa America
1: o who is scared to America
2: Ghana phone nyina wa America
1: say say ticket ni boy o ma to da mo amu team na mu niska no nti ala
2: ticket boy do this level na wo niska be that o
1: nyame hwe o hauni amane ya komu emretie na onso anoma ye
2: okay na na yetie we mrane enko

0: Yanko.
1: Yeah, Allah, you best am in and watching Eddie Abbas and Pa 94.7 FM. Kuwaka Tamuboswa and Eddie Kuwaka Tafunia consume in tea. You call your online portals and so, and your portals and so, the online stories are your crutchy, Eddie Guhorupi, Etimi, Eddie, my best young commander say, Eddie free myjoyonline.com. And I'll pay myjoyonline.com and come out with the air Bokoha Kakraka at the ho. Sir, we are really very sorry. Mutaka apologizes as flood disaster claim 9 lives. Now, sir, yewra Mutaka and they say ordinary audience number 2 years say ye acho papa kotodwegu film and said then say him no more pagana for chao. Sir, oh, mumfancho abra. 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
2: Miami, July 5th and July 31st. Ice Cube's Big 3 is back at the Amerant Bank Arena. 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
0: And one yen, they be a fibian in so cum gana force, I forgana for Noma. And people for say, Abano and Twanamon. 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Adumonline.com. 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Elderly man found dead along Alajo Railway. And also,
1: YouTube, but Oko Adum online. I'm enjoy online. I always search you as empa. Now, when you're sempa,
0: between
1: your online, so it's by YouTube, dear Bakuni, and you've been tea. Oh, my young my uncle, that's been by the NTA. Nano, who can't same way? I'm an binum no one yard. He's having the ever starting World Cup, and I've been the World Cup, and I don't have any ever World Cup. But run of 32, Karen's Kureza Kasa.
4: The World Championship, the really World Championship starting next game. Group stage, it is a warming up for the qualification, as I said today to my boys, qualification is not a destination. Qualification is just a credit card that you receive to deserve to be in this stage of the competition. Now you have to pay the price of having that credit card in your pocket. And these kind of games are really when the World Cup starts. Everything to the winner, nothing to the loser. So that means that every single game, it's about drama. Nobody can hide nothing since the first minute. Every minute, everybody must go for everything, puts everything in the game, and play really the knockout stage with that spirit of entertainment and drama. In the World Championship, the really World Championship starting next game. Group stage, it is a warming up for The qualification, as I said today to my boys, qualification is not a destination.
1: No, no. Yeah. What you coach?
0: Yeah, hello, Medasi.
1: Nah. Ah. Esri.
0: Ah. Oh, yeah, Nyesri.
1: Tell what you can say.
0: Esri, oh, me, sir. In your money, boy. In your money, boy. Or say, Osri. Oh, Osri, because my cassette. Me name send a man for be a whom and your man a year. What I say? Sir, Mimi can't say, walk up, no. I feel the year best start to walk up, no. Sir, I'm confused, Rihanna.
1: Yeah.
0: I'm confused, me, you're serious. And I mean, yes, I'm saying, who no, I make it can. And as you say, no, Ghana coach, you know, so I can't say, no.
1: David.
0: People don't want to accept reality. Sir, walk up, no. I feel the year walk up, and I say, we are starting the walk up because this is where coaches feel the heat. This is where Nkrofo nullify Nkrofo game plans. This is where Nkrofo investment. Yeman Andy. She German investment why you answer about World Cup na see. Germany players or made about World Cup no. Who quantify our market value? What you say? I'm with Paraguay for you now.
1: Oh yeah.
0: But then when we coffee.
1: Germany call.
0: Thank you very much. This is when if I find World Cup now, me can't even Nkrofo the yeah. But you see. And it is say, the people that have given us opportunity, I'm feel say with consistency, you talk us people will now begin to understand and command a yedino. Alan Patu, what I say?
1: Yeah, nah.
0: Maybe beginning people will not understand. And you be a pre when you be a what I say? We will not disrespect anybody who disagrees with whatsoever we say on this particular platform. But the truth of the matter is, we will never go to the extreme level. By undermining the people that listen to the platform, say, your platform is where you be chantro. No. You believe in data statistics. Ne the history na ka one dia ye djuma ne ye kan ko. Alan Pacho, enya wuna me no tina hana me kacha wo say, the last time a Ghana Blaster score World Cup, according to history, and the fact it say, the last time you call World Cup, you winning your first game, no group say you qualify, man kan jowa.
1: Yeah, okay.
0: Yet if you na me kacha wo say, the last time Ghana won a game, your first game will walk up, you qualify from group stage.
1: Yeah,
0: and he said, you to me, shed ya a back was some mummies, huh? We know at the minimum, sir. Guideline also say, we say, but me, I qualify from group stage. I'm penny umpire, your boy, 2 matches, near qualify from group stage. That is history and something that is factual. And you will say, Muka, and yet, obi na say, it is something that is factual. Your couple walk up, no. Afen ye sha walk up na se coach ni ka coach ni dika. Sa afen ye start to walk up no. Because group na okoto mu no. Na ye wo group with England, Croatia, Panama. Walk up ni start to coach na admit se e start because se. The group na okoto mu no potential 9 point ni nya 4 mebwa.
1: Yeah.
0: Out of 3 matches we won only one mebwa.
1: Yeah.
0: We won against country on paper, regardless of your struggles. BBL surprises for football, but on paper, dear.
1: On chair, will be BBL.
0: Wouldn't him say, on paper. Uma England, Uma Croatia, on paper, the country that we between doing says, Uma Bashano, and Panama. Is it not the only country, Yashano?
1: Yeah.
0: And to coach the patch, I will say, qualifying from the group stage, you know, and your final destination. Mebwa.
1: Yeah.
0: Or see, often, we walk up. We don't win a quarter, who is a Portugal be, but who is a Croatia be. And now, when you're Croatian, you have to walk up and walk up. I'm not coaching the yard. In fact, coaching the me per se, in the no crying me any money. Coaching in your mind, warrior. At least, what convincing me. Let me admit that. Say, yeah. Coaching, not convincing me with in your mind, warrior. But then again, Allah. I can confidently and boldly say this morning on this platform, sir. Allah, the corporate woman is a local coaches in BN
1: Colombia for the moon.
0: Was it
1: Colombia for the moon?
0: Oh, Colombia. be a funny day. Send it Tuesday. Me assure say you make a car home. Yet the whole summer be real mama. Patrick, I say, may the baby so I wouldn't him send a yam coffee for an amadiaba. Make car was ill, and a quakum mantel and catch us a corrisha for me cardenacho. Can you crap me? Tiadanum catch you. Me catch you as a country saying, no, my bono. Croatia from they have better midfielders, sir. On football IQ, no. You can't underrate your beat to say, Luka Modric. Now, no game about how many minutes? About 90 minutes.
1: I'm going about 90 minutes. And I know who is that, and I know what you want to
0: say. Oh, you're 40 years old. You can't say, sir. Sanko, oh, England, Ukraine, no match shame. Harry King catch us. Relax. Cool down. Me the Colombian force, so they're better. But I did back one, man notice in the say. Lucas in a Gomabo Lucas in interview or Kabi Biwo. What do you know, Koso? I see there is discipline ever come. What kind of
1: yeah, I see discipline ever come.
0: Me see, your blaster players in local coaches in Tubin Kucho, who take Brunin Swabe Cementis Adiano. In fact, World Cup 5 for Yakono. World Cup say Yako 2 na Yanya Dianino. We were led by Yanka say Yako Mufwebi before me.
1: Yeah.
0: Your players, no more black coaches, you know, they feel the coaches are not good. Ntobu Botia, no more coaches, you know, I'm telling you. Shekalos Curious, any security TV one you can see that tactically the players are disciplined and responding to the instructions of the manager. Mebwa?
1: Sure.
0: The same players here in the USO, and in the TSO Kruma, the same set of boys here be. No waiting bench, no waiting. Just say local coaches, you know. But I think, sir, it will be conversation after the World Cup. We need to pick it up and ask coaches in Penin for a walk from her. What I say, to say, Masudi Dramani Mu Omojina board in Mchra, DNA, what I say, senior coaches, you know. But she here for me, and Miss Omo say, and the coach James upon my own. Yes, Coach Jay is upon me. Omo educate ye. Coach ni odatelam temu educate. The reason why local coaches, you know, omo to mean coach blasters. Because Lucas has or say discipline at what camp, no? You call 2014 and the Kusia Pobia who in your course. You call 2022 Qatar and your friend say
1: Otuado,
0: Obia who in your course. You to me change player crown in the woofu. Play board bench in your man, me would be known in the woofu. People inciting that just a here and there issues. Me say, this is a testimony, sir. You team no for now, in the Allah. Going forward, more will be unfettered name, maybe Nibia Okuma. No BM Faber be Nibia Okuma. Because if the players are now coming out telling us, sir, there is total discipline, our team anymore, then it means, sir, your local coaches, you know, Omahaye. But all the same, said the swing answer. What I say, you go to a year quaying him. Now, young sir, baby, we are going to meet a more, just a difficult side.
1: Physical.
0: South America for no moment to say, you move.
1: Biaya juma.
0: Amu to bro kwan so we amu so to be to be South America for no.
1: You pull bunch of food.
0: You pull bunch of food. To me we be the South America for the. They are very difficult to break. In Canada, nasa woke up ayakui. Ah, yes, South America baku. Mebwa Brazil. Osha 3-0.
1: Yeah.
0: Ewo 2006. Mebwa.
1: Yeah.
0: 2010, Uruguay, South America. Yentumi and Shadow.
1: My.
0: Yeah, Luis Suarez. Yes. Yentumi and Shadow. Mewa. Yeah. Oh, 2010. Saturday, any European Srabu Bobo. Because the first game, Serbia, European. Your second game, Australia, European. Your third game, Germany, Shaye, European. And now you could ball. Your ball, Bakubi. Before you Uruguay there no your Boba Kubu but check him me afa me nsu kakra then 2014 your group in the US your boy US is your CONCACAF
1: US your CONCACAF
0: into the only South America you share in 2010 no and also you intimi am breaking it down and you call Brazil 2014 on the European countries in kwani no mu share and then you free hobafi. And the 2022 year, you call Katia, so you say, yeah, a South American opponent That is Uruguay.
1: Uruguay,
0: Uruguay, sunshine, second, when I can feel you call for revenge, and you some boy 2-0. It is South Americans, you know, almost near an easy nut to crack, especially Ghana. Because of Omo Eni Omoshiano. But there is always a first time in BBM. What I say?
1: Australia is not in Europe.
0: Australia. Australia, are you CONCACAF?
1: Yeah. Oceania.
0: Okay.
1: AFC.
0: Okay, thank you. Oceanian continent. Yeah. Okay, fine. Inti, no. But specifically South American opponent, Brazil, Uruguay. Sanko for Yeshia Uruguay 2, and Yeshia Brazil 1. South America from the World Cup, the Eni Omo. And Tanzania, and we are coming to meet another South American opponent, that is Colombia. And he also to tell you, no more. Allah be kaya yedi inkomo osho yisui. Me kache ose. Me pesa bisha how far coach ne tatis di biye bekuwa kudu tournament yasi. Aname wa.
1: Yeah.
0: Coach ne tatis ne di. We are no more. Plan B bien ni mo. 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
0: di be fa ho.
1: Ti e bien ma against Croatia ka kre. But those are na Croatia and the Nazi ya qualify you.
0: Okay.
1: Ana.
0: Ode se se ana. Na mo on se Morocco. Morocco the group no bomb meeting. Se on se Morocco bomb meeting with the group no.
1: Mm.
0: On so bomb meeting. Enwa obi a ho bomb match second half 72nd or 75th minute. Na Netherlands are predictors na predictors a tournament no. Am no imagine a fee. Wa she first goal e was 75th minute. How many minutes na come your pawn game no? On Morocco for no. Ochre was a tournament no wasn't and ya grown obedi you group stage or you unbeaten. They are part of the unbeaten countries at the World Cup. Regard now we are qualified than no ball Brazil ball hate no qualify. Morocco ball Brazil ball hate no qualify. The last game on Scotland with China so. Huh? In Kofunia Brio, oh Morocco, quite on the Netherlands far so. And the baby didn't cause. So sir, ye yin pe se accept se coach no lowa ne yi what I say because ne are qualifying ti olowa ne nyomam and am Croatia share there. Well, so be it, but ne me can say we lost to a better opposition, that is Croatia, and a reality check for everybody who watch the game from a tactical perspective to understand say your coach no apart from defensive setup no obiam. Onse nan konfo kase edu bebi ombie game nim. Ala, onse nan konfo bebe kase edu bebi ombie game nim. Nye yen nye senye obie moun suwa ebe ye. Obie moun konfo be she bebre. Ko ye team set up ni ye bie moua enye. Inti, what I'm saying yin nene se. Coach no tactically wa chile mo obie moun se oye very pragmatic. And we are coming to meet a Colombian side ha. Omoun sonu. Systematically, omoti ase. Em dese coach no coach omo pay.
1: Nana, Mr. Bama.
0: Yeah, be sure. Okay.
1: That's it. Yeah, kwa homa no so yeah, lawyer Moses Fuamoni. Ekodi enkomo aba on the Black Stars and the World Cup. He enkomo and ayeko akodi. Law, good morning.
5: Machima mazapu uzeje.
1: Yeah.
5: Oh, guess you know, I like the way he's talking. Oh no, coach. I am very pragmatic.
1: I'm so BM. I'm so BM. I'm so BM. I'm so BM.
5: I'm so BM. I'm so BM. I'm
1: so BM. I'm so BM.
5: Oh, well, maybe it is I'm being a bit dramatic because of what he said. But you play a woman and say, the quality of the players is not as good as we used to have. I know they're in Ukraine. I've been saying it all along. The quality of the player, okay, what a member body, but remember examples. Apart from Jerome, any Ajitia, any defensive player, are you good? You know? The Blacks are here, we 2006 World Cup. We did pass your midfield, your pub in Pachinka, man and Kibit Nabuki, who are kind of your midfield of 2006 is seeing can appear Sule, every life crap with the one to Yanku, at the Pacho Gomit in Africa, with the work at the Kano Preparate.
1: Sasquad did a bedding.
5: Even 2010. Even 2010. And at 2014, yene Germany boy, yene Germany boy drone. Why is Ansel Gomit? And I even defended some. Oh, I like honesty. Maybe I am a penal crepe. Coach, you know, why are there papa. Be honest with you. Because the crepe woman is on this, your very station. The catcher also, you could, you know, appointment, time I appointed, you know, it was very close. He didn't know, he didn't know them. But you know, why at the team, for you kind of say, you got on the 1st of June. And your preparation, and look around and mean, the preparation was so poor. Say, Ghana Black Stars fire, you prepare team, Aqua World Cup. You need wait and a ball match back on. And look around, players, in senior players, on Saturday, Tuesday, and now your ball match, you win. Lady and Nami Kuma, come to this old glass idea. You've been your friendly, after you see Jamaica, as you see Honduras. Let's say first meeting team and MLS team GB, most of the teams they ever World Cup go and check the level of their preparation for the mission. And to be patient also, I'm calling you your first game against Panama. Hey, as I said, I admire your guests in the studio. Oh, we are seeing, you know, that can say, child match, boy, look at our first half. That performance showed you a team that was totally unprepared. But of course, in the second half, we picked that pace, and that Nyankopo B. Kwamaya share a goal. Against England, you could see that the coach, no, prepared, he set up a team to defend. Can you Mankana, all the best structured defensive performances that Blackstar put up. Even if we don't go past Colombia, one of the biggest achievements that coach Iwechinwa say, when you're the structure of the team defensively, goalkeeper, left back Naka Kakra, Gidemensa, but right back Senayano, he's solid. Ultra a defensive player, Jerome, ni Ajeta, one of the best even in the tournament. And Oma ni Jin Omanin Pate Sibo and so the young boy, you know, you show the yellow card, Renchi. And the boy. And then, you know, eventually a 5-3-2. Excellent. And every part of the pitch, when we defended for 90 minutes, Nano no Krano, a Kanye Refria, a Diera, Okokodaya, giving a penalty. Thank you, dear. So, for me, it is the structure that the coach was able to put up, and the discipline. Boys, you to me, fair move after being in camp for about 3 weeks, you know. And I think it's the highest achievement that we have made. You need Croatia. I still like the way your guest put it. I think the first half looked good. The second half now, it was a misplaced pass. Now, I know that I think we still need the left backer, Uchimi attacking, more confident to pass and move forward with the ball. As I said, they said me Bubudi because we are still in the competition. But it was a misplaced pass, very short, and then the ball was picked up, and I'm the ball short now. Now, I just think that, like I said, when the second half gets into the game, the players who came on were not that bad. Brandon Asante, Miyama came to join Itahaku, and then Manchester City, your player, Semenyo, Afon. It looked a very attacking team, but not midfield, not in club, or not pushing forward. Which made me wonder, say, Patiam, the pressure, no, there was very too much on the, So Patiam, and him, no, too many progressive passes, which we call no. Now, and Koye, Sibu, say, when they go now, I'm going to say, no, prefer one with Jemwa, Omo Boya, it was an excellent save, right-handed save by, you go keep that side. And the corner, we had to say, it is no movie to be free. But this is a midfield in the high kakra. Now, and no, they be a Ghana, dear. ye engine room pa na ne ye midfield boys look me kuta ball and coach you know I'm a better worker. I didn't think that your local coach didn't coach here last night. Maybe we can talk about it another day. But Ghana, you started with the DM, the defensive midfielder. Ghana, your defensive midfielder, you are good to partner at the touch. Into what we put up all. Oh, Ghana, you started with number six. You are not going to number six. Or the mission. The technical ability of Ghanaian players in the Obuokran Obu number six, the Techan, the Mumu, the Pence, Joe Gatin, they were very technical. And I don't think as a country we should leave that concept of our number six or your midfielder, number six, number eight, number 10. We shouldn't leave that concept. I've got one idea where I said, if I go on, I was with the original ball, no, I pass it, and no. That be. Ghana, your number six, if you put a ball, he can hold the ball, he can dribble, he can pass, he can defend. The current midfielder, I'm a player, I was a month over to Roman. But look at Michael Isaac. Michael typifies the typical Ghanaian number six. Box to box, or to be key, or to be pin, or to be pass. That's what we should be looking for. Oh, dear, me, general. We guys saw a fabulous four. No, I was also doing that. Stephen could dribble, he could pass, he could tackle, and he could shoot. Sule was similar. Lai was similar. Maybe some more need you more. Ghana four coaches are more. You ain't not play with you. Oh, dear, me, general. I find it difficult to appreciate that we can't get these players. Then you know the development through the ranks. Every night here, we now have under 14, under 15, under 16. Let us begin to grow these things. Now we didn't say hey, and it's a boy in terms of the structure of the team on the main channel. Look, what did you say John Pence? John Pence is not a midfielder, and he was converted into a right sided defender. We have a lot of midfielders around that. Even if you are converted into a left back.
1: Or not jump into the crowd, Kumas, and not say you forward more.
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5: It was the right side, yes. I'm finding a
1: Convertino under 17.
5: Thank you. I'm in the power. Oh, and I'm finding a local coach. It's the... is it the local coaches? Only me and your boys know. Because I'm going to coach Black Star all of a sudden. After all, you need to be qualified and have the necessary experience to be able to coach the national team. But junior teams need it. That's the need you want. That is raise their standard. Now, Matisse, we have a relationship with Wales. A local coach is Omanyiro Omono Musiadi. And also, coach Adi Mekai is a local coach and a 20 on one casa, not 20 videos. No, turn the material, no, for your courses. When the man could tell you, or they mention Habitat, they self taught themselves. And your coaches, you know, I think they should upgrade their knowledge because these days, you know, man, I said, and this end canoe, BBC, born before computer, they were so bad. Even the data analysis, you know, who play, you know, his level of capacity, which is either a diabo game. So I think that we can do far, far, far better than we are doing.
1: Okay.
5: But Ubisoft say a performance so far, I would say the biggest achievement is that coach, you know, any team, you know, at least in terms of the defensive structure. And as let's say starting to Nivo, Jiku Nivo, you know, say Jerome, any agility, they have passed the test. I don't think Ghanaians are going to be too worried. But we must build on the basis of the defending to have the capacity to attack. I'm not too sure we have it. If the midfield say, I think Yenya puts us, is it 6 days or 5 days to rest? I think I'm also going to because even in the attacking third, Niyama is a good attacking player. Ishaku is a good attacking player. Semenyo is a very good attacking player. Brandon Asante is a very good attacking player. If we have the midfielders to push the ball to them, I think we can cause a bit of surprise. But to be honest with you, Colombia is a very, very strong team, very disciplined, and very, very powerful. It is Ghana for your mom pioneer ready.
1: No, and send me welcome, baby. And Kwanhuma Wohono, ɛno ho dwane yɛbɛkɔ akɔdi abrɛ wo sɛsi a wɔ players ɛkita yɛ a yɛ generation deɛ ɛwɔ no no ɛnti yɛkɔ against Colombia ɛyɛ country a yɛntimi nka sɛ yɛmfa yɛ Arsenal sina nkɔm approach bɛn ɛna afi sɛ Carlos Queiroz ɛmfa nkɔ Colombia again
5: Well, me that maybe approach ya. Because it's a bit one, you know. You know, for now, the best game we played was against England. So let us maintain the English structure. We call England game no more. Now, Obi and me say, "Yeah, come beautiful football." No, no, because team now you class is here. No, the best structure a boy need to be tactical, and especially in a tournament. Oh, maybe we are now we go toe to toe. Now, for now, no, no, no. I think we should put the same structure in England, no? And then as we go along, we tweak it. That is, your midfielders, and then the attacking set, no? The midfielder system in the second half, introduce quicker sharper boys to be able to give us a better option when we are transitioning. That in Amafono Lusu Bonia Petia, the ability of Pate and maybe Thibaut, and then I wouldn't even say Thibaut. I think the midfield three should be Elisha Wusu, Pate, and then that young boy, Yenchi. They are more direct. And then we can leave maybe Jordan, and I don't know whether Jordan...
1: Oh, you're
5: good, but he's more defensive. Huh. Now, sometimes he lets the normal to talk from Kakenji. Oh, yeah, fine. He, for me, he's very much a defensive player. So if we are sitting back, he's excellent. But you see, when you are playing this Colombian guy, James Rodriguez, what you make with that ball? Man, I make it. But you make a fool out of you. If you when your players are mostly technically capable, or more tackle, or more maybe a pace so kakra, the hard in kakra. You look at the Colombians' opposition. Now, what planning your structure? If I'm saying that we should go with the same 5-3-2, but the personnel and the metrics and the criteria, I will bring you into any like you will like a bit more flexible, but he's big, strong. And powerful, and you see, it's very technical, very young, very passionate. Only the bit me a handle will be the Jahamis routine, but we'll be the team throughout. And then Diaz is one of their best players, the Colombian, the above my prime minister. Only say,
1: Luis Diaz,
5: So I will still say, let's go with the structure against England, but player content in a message and Kaka. Attack, you know, let's keep our captain. Oh, because I think yeah, one of you, maybe that culture say, are you brothers, you know? Well, yeah, they are. Ni nyami go no beba. They be against Colombia. And then, nyami go no. They say, oh, man, that's a malam gulo. Mr. Nyami go. What is your name?
1: Come on, Muti Ovi Ati, as yes, I'll see nyami go.
5: Nyami go no beba. Aha. I think we should maintain him and place Semenyo behind him. At least for the first half, second half, maybe the system. And we keep our structure, we keep our discipline, and watch the Colombians. But I think they're going to do so. Omani have about 6 days to rest and to rehab. I think if we go with the same pattern and the same organizational strength, we can trouble these Colombians. Omani are good, but I don't think that you can say they are as good as the English team. You know, the England players were more technically gifted. They were very commanding, very confident. I'm not too sure if we make Colombia in the same league. And if we have been able to match the English team the way we did, Colombia, if we remain structured, I think we can compete against them. They know I'm the Pimso. They know I'm the Pimso. I'm the Pimso. Maybe second half, no? I think I'm and then maybe Brandon Asante about the point. And midfielders will be Abra, maybe a Tibonumine. There's a young man from Atlanta. I don't know, is he not good enough? I know you.
1: Augustin Boache.
5: Exactly. Let me say he's a very technical player. I don't know why he's not being given the opportunity to play. Even Baba Rahman, I thought that Baba is more of an experienced player. It's maybe Gideon Brekakra, apart from the man, anyway, boy. I don't know what is happening. Well, I'm not there. But I think one or two changes in personnel, is the team's capacity to go forward. And you know, I'm talking about having full back, especially if you're playing a five back, you need a wing back to move forward. And that's what we depending on Kwao. They must have the capacity to add to the attacking options that the team has. On the other side, he can sometimes advance. But Gideon Ana, Norman Kuyi, in terms of the attacking football play.
1: No, you have found Siano Pai.
5: Mr. Let me make a few points before I go off. That one is general in terms of the World Cup itself. Mr. You know, look, I am pleased by the fact we're talking about local coaches. But who should team beat is where? Brazil. The coach will coach him. Ancelotti is a typical Italian. But almost two national anthems. The Italian are what to
1: Brazil. National anthem.
5: Yes, I was Portuguese. Where are you? Belgium, this coach, Roberto Martinez, or your Spanish. On the coach of Portugal. Yes, but the strength, the power of the two Portuguese fans, as well as Portuguese, I say Ronaldo Mukwa. Well, and yes, it's nice. It shows what football can do. And see, what I agree with panelists, they say the local coaches, but we should still go for the best. Who's a Portuguese coach here, Mozambique here, Carlos Credit? He's got a lot of experience. Nagana no here 1960 the coach famous to Genfi, Tuge Genfi, put black star 63 before the coach winning a cup of nations. You look at Enzo Nebuano, and Nkrumah had the policy of sending our coaches abroad on the mission. And no boy, so if we really want our coaches to coach the national team, especially the black star match. Yeah, let us have a policy. If you don't see, I mean, you know, arrangement with Wales, your coach, your goalkeeper's coach, I think like this B. Let us continue with that. I know better to ensure that our coaches have the competence to coach the team. That's why we're going to work a goal, but because they are qualified to do the job. I think that is the way we should be going. Now, for the African teams, any European teams, they be on a cafe and normal things have narrowed. Look at Morocco. Look at the confidence with which they were playing. It was because Moroccan team here, 95% of them were not born in Morocco. They were born in Spain, in Holland, in Italy, in France. And how come I form have a Moroccan background? Look at the quality they are producing. It's only Brian Brobe. Yeah, Brobe and then Lucas. How many brothers? But we have lost Brobe. So that team, the number of Ghanaian players are moving to Ghana. So that we can get some of our boys and what they ask for. Let us not be too the Moroccan example now, so yeah, we are all enjoying it because of what they have done. If we have players outside who can come and help us, the FA has started. Omoko England was too a little question for Ghanaian parents and the children who play in top tier academies. So I think we shouldn't be too, your friends say, introverted. Yes, we inquire, we have some answers. Things have changed, and I think we should respond to those changes because if you can tell her, if you need the bomb one. And then we are all raving about him. Thank you. But because we picked him early, look at the quality that he produced at Manchester City. If you are a worker, you will be here. But just on a laughing note, a slip, I say, European team, no more, European teams were very different. Germany, Holland, Belgium, Betwaso. I hear Spain, Grasso, Betwaso. I don't have to be down.
1: Moses Famwani, thank you very much.
5: Mr. Vedashi.
1: Lawyer Moses for money. I think that the Kaninja Bobo should be on a yard being and a new quantity of San Kubi and a Medford also. There was a question, my dear Udino, a do by Beyonce who questionable a year, but a fine player there. I say, tell Kaninja, with Asare imposed, we have nothing to worry about. Asare JC is still available at the commercial center for 170 Ghana City. Chairman Moro, and so the other by, I don't know, Ken.
0: Chama Moro be bini and say also Sunday Baha. Also catch him say with Asare no. Problem with
1: problem be any.
0: Asare no say Asare no no tea ana.
1: Say Asare dey wow Asare no. Asare dey obo 5 man in yen.
0: Yeah. Such an insightful conversation with
1: lawyer
0: Senior Moses Fuamoni. Esquire, lawyer Moses Fuamoni. You see, say impenimfo bi say esa dagye na brano mun ye di nkomo a. A biye ni ewo ni o mebi hon. Unim the biggest fear me wo ewo Coach Carlos Kriyas in the 30s obo ni hon.
1: Yeah, we.
0: Ushe tim bi o ye good pa o shenwa. So ni di kan sha ebe din so beba back. Ti. Sa on se Croatia fo ni di kan sha ye. And we were compelled to open the game and then look for the equalizer. What I say? Yeah. Say, Omashe, Afidu Omashe. Inti enye bibine enye equalizer. Kikri nanko fono, shushe shadi eni mwa anu, mwuse. 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Ye yade ye no, say samba ye. We conceding late against Croatia, mebua.
1: So de na ye kewi.
0: Yeah, na ye kewi. So, ni me kani se, tisene na lawyer di ken, edi tusui. Anye shikura anu. You need to acknowledge the fact, say, coach Namaye, an identity. An identity in terms of, say, defensively, yeah, there. Yet to me, defend ye. Now, me catch up, say, maybe I have to wait patiently. Now, what happened, we are, may this uncle and say, before the Bible Fatim, no, ne, she goes super. Ne conceding, ne, concede, pa. But ne, yes, she goes super. What do I say? But before I go, Nidia, concede, you know, at water, scoring, no mum, article. Now, could show be on the one day now the ball to more. I think say, but brand, son, you to me, I equalize and I'm pussy to me and win the game. So that is my biggest problem. But at this point, Nidia, we can only enjoy the ride. Sir, Queen,
1: no, yeah.
0: Oh, you're cruising.
1: Oh, to say,
0: ah, says he say you're cruising.
1: BBNC.
0: BBNC. Yes, sir, I'll be out by Saturday. We are hoping and praying. Resource, na na mean, and yet. But I'm trying to let Kofaya Minom, yes, I like Lino.
1: I shall repeat it.
0: Oh, yes, send me
1: 50 years.
0: Before you get too close and we'll talk about it. A difficult game.
1: That is my.
0: Men know who. To send a lawyer can say, did you say a difficult game? That is where we have to start the conversation from. A difficult game. They can even give us a more difficult game than what we had against England. Because England for no, 10 years. England for no. One way or the other, they also underrated Ghana for.
1: That's it.
0: No, I'm few so I'm also war.
1: Some more guys.
0: Yes, some more guys. Some more didn't. Oh, Ghana did.
1: I'm a fire.
0: But what we were able to do against England now, am I making that statement at the World Cup? No. Am I coaching Libya or be a working against complacency? Say Ghana, you don't lose sight until the final whistle. And when I did any war, into me, say Luis Diaz, Mone James Rodriguez, mono. Ombe compa pa. Mirkani do me be to be. Inti yenso yenye ready. Say yenso yebe face omu fairly and squarely. Tisena na law eking. Oh, man to man dear. Man to man, we should be able to play with them. Man to man, we should be able to play with them. Now it will come back to how tactically coach Nibesa to me and nullify. You know, the channel of supplies, oh, guys, you know, to send a Yetia and a hurricane, moon, and now we're not going to go to Sambo, so I'm Sambem.
1: I'm going to credit that one.
0: And so, my Yetia says, what's it, and I'll cast away, John, so, or she go. So cause we jam on in last game of share goal. On the team boom share goal. Maybe, but on a more serious note, no, Allah, walk up nothing and start. This is purely, you know, something now. Or see you may have the course to say, Ahana Okunumu and mu start ya bear day. What a way. And I'm going to be a story now, beautiful. If we are able to go past Colombia, near Queen, near Cossetti, and with Argentina, led by Lionel Messi, a bit shoot here to a certain level. Yes, because already the Kenya side, you know, with England for much, but still England for a month, as you see, even if you
1: see that, yes,
0: Missy England for the World Cup and Ukraine, I'm a biggest disappointment.
1: Hey, I'm on here.
0: Hey, here born I am no more boy, no, Mrs. Stern. No, I'm on TSC to me, no more boss. I'm born. Inti, my friend says, I'm gonna for bim.
1: Yeah,
0: nah, yeah, and now, would be an important topic here to join when I say a prep.
1: Yeah,
0: ticket in a seminar, we have a canny pa. Sa ticket in a seminar. Ya quaji Jessica, Sikania, Yenyabio, Sikapa, and Yaji Jessica. Oh, baby, I'm missing this animal more in a bit to me, you know.
1: All right, my uncle, US Emra, Mr. Obi Kweku, Andy, Ewa Homano Soganes, Maestro, your superior Simo, the king of the morning. Good morning.
8: The senior was good morning.
1: Now, Bibi Abo Kodia.
8: I wanna, Yamiadum, Yahoyapa, Yahoyamia, sure, sir. Who ended with you for, you know, I'm sorry, apart from Emra. It's a brand new, a toy, a man, nipa, a frustrated, the tension about town, problems. In fact, we share social media, and also now, we share man for a people, Japadia, essay, if I the crowd, you know, who's out, could I talk to a crowd, no, we're free money, stories are here to tear any idea, me, I sure say, I know, but anyway, my NBD is cheaper, because for the first time, me who said, if you are taught a year, come from somewhere, I say, I had national disaster, I had a hard day. Now, you better say, and penny form for me, see form. Now, we must have come from before, so I'm over my getting a teacher, my gun, and yes, I ever had a day. And I'm saying, maybe a term, Yenia assassini, a year board in Dema, Moda, in fact, assassinating the idea to lead us in formula. So, na you're interested there, they are, and Yama, we didn't mean another bear 10 of the past. We say, Senya Nodia, Nijimi departed, Alatula, Hoye, and Yen colleagues in Audia Hoye.
1: So, I'll just go with your friends, one of that. Was too much, Joe.
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1: Hey, I see you, guys. Those are extra flights to Ghana.
8: I'm coming with you. Now you will be a friend, so a hammer.
1: Oh, yeah,
8: me
1: yeah,
8: sure,
1: yeah,
8: yeah. I was saying, you know, my anubini mo. Na sebe, womo a kamo no muti inshu, my issue is number one.
1: Sure.
8: And this omnia hoto, in siase omnioma, oma isana, minya sure, so many and geocrade, I'll share another tissue. No. And to be our affected via Yaman Kafra, ubi be an BBC mono Yaman Yako. Na young Slimpen in force, from a mom homeless. Oh, mom, homeless, so I'm also my penny, any anti flooding, a year tough for the William Shannon and VMO monitor. I friend your man. Your mom, I said, Papa be free, my bar. Now, and I'm Papa be bar, a bit in your boy, my shaggy, a bin cousin uncle for you, Missa and Fama. So I think I was seeing United in a year back on a young man of Benissan.
1: The king of the morning, Ghana for Asante Oka and Yenwe and Koma war America now fada Ghana for because after say you lose you to Croatia no, you nyante onka on the show. Ni nano, kawa ni na boom my
8: well Allah Mamin Chobi Mamin Chobi Mayan Chia and cherish listeners and pay na Adi Adia Shadanchi with Ampum my Jacko Kra. That was a major jumenti or semi sorry na take a candy mabaku no a boom. Nano you could peer mu war. Yeah, Philly, Baham Cantia friend Philly, and now say Philadelphia, and Betesakra, because in fact, you drew Philly, no, not reported the car, but that's a Black Stars team that declined your qualification. That was the time I look at Elusuye. And tonight is a game, you know, I clear, say, and Nantia no Bibi Hormukana, woman opportunity started, and all that. And tonight is a mere formality, so I was well, for the first time, there are both two games in group stages. Now, Ghana team in their qualification. Now, the best shot before now, Ebenyano, no be overly excited. And if you hold that, now the next hard game now come away. Say you toss, and I see you decline, and I see you tossing me, and I see you tossing me, sir. Because I know now, the be a the boy next game. I had a round of 32, no, and no one and I yet. But I had big game, Mr. Shea, so that me are sure. Say Ghana for be na hwe ye no e bi no make you more opinion about the team what they are here time Croatia share yen and the choir am for so possess here e choir e for so here bad game no e here to e boss possess here na you ye equalize and any all that no because that is analysis I no pay me yes so me na mo ye but here in Rhode Island any feeling there man for fit you imagine on the teaming yeah, players, no, and their performance at Omadana di Ediamae. Now, Bakua, me yes, you're simply for sure. Say, Edun Kumopano, Benjamin Asari. Benjamin Asari. In fact, now no goals, me near a share, no, no. A man for Kase, Osenka Ben, Timmy Yahoo Bibi Kaka. Osenka Utimi Yahoo Bibi Kaka, especially Oshabona, Omo Edisha first goal. A buffer look at them, even though if any part in them, but the direction of Benjamin has said, you know, the empenophobia, you know, more analysis, can say, the bendy, no, future, unya direction, idiot. I was uncontinued in Sir Ed Barry Ball, Kaka, because now no Sakayidi, Otimi, India, and Yaman, and Sir Ekine, and Tina Manfo, Ekano, Hosem Kakanga, among for show opinion. And the second, a good, and so say, Hedda, Omosanya, you know. Before the head that knows because he sibu Lusu Bobi Emma Christian no a born a left shot be my bent me CV that ball. A grand man for face why ginger enough into that ball no corner yeah be a tika and so saying yeah direction no more face or seven it me side in sa echo. These are all analysis after the game. I'm one for echo about performance of our players and all that in team yeah sure say I was here dinner for permanent players no so up. One more year in question, also. So almost here to be Eddie Fimo now going forward. And no man, you know, so it's me. And you know, Elisha was also about under serious criticism. A man for fear said, observe midfield. And I said, the opportunity said, their man with the Black Stars, you know, when he shared then leave it up to the bailing. I said, Obama, when you're comfortable in the midfield. I said, we're praying of him. I said, when you're comfortable, the game, no, he said that mad the way you turn on. And to win now, no game, I have first half, and the science is on, and also I'm for sale, also back up and want the performance of the part because opportunities are set players saying now, Black Stars. No, then yes, you have been more be that number of opportunities and so on, you prove it. And to also some for indirect criticism, I say the performance, no, and so on, also to me, and pick on the performance in power. My back companies, no, so what kind of performance in the person may call Kaka? Come on, didn't see the man. Kamal Dean Suleiman. In fact, in the blaster setup, he opened one player, Allah, Yaman opportunity, time without number. Time without number. A month for you, say, a player, be a person, or mature power. I was thinking, Yan is home for super. A Kamal Dean Suleiman. The Robin say, Abantian, or a safe, and that's why a fast. It in Quebec capitalizes, and when they speed, no, Nanka up front, so I very productive. Now, so about any time, nay, opportunities, yeah, dear money, you know, as a obey, you know, eventually acquire 0/100. and all that. Me nya sure say a lot of the wingers no they be any opportunity to come out in Suleiman Enya. What you say? See, see, untimely kofu be machine beam. But if you say baby head Bruno, I say man can be more my opportunity say dia moment. Also with me a piggy on home and mom home so Emma and you may not equity for Oman Kasa because I guess after this World Cup, a lot of players are a bit free this current blasters. And yes, I mean, I have discussions media, plug it within a young of a world, the corridors and leadership of the earth or more cassette. Players will be, you know, and she then leave you up to the building. It didn't do one of my age, maybe ever almost had me at it. And so, if you say after this World Cup, a new generation of the blasters, the idea, almost a fair idea, but went to me and pull you up, Catalia, and Ghana. More edgy with it, may I be a cohapa. And you need to see a commodity, and also by Lucas and a man for say, not to the performance in your bad.

0: Columbus has trusted Atlas Butler for heating and cooling since 1921. They didn't start out doing plumbing because home plumbing wasn't really a thing yet. Yeah, they've been around a while. Call
1: 1-800-FURNACE. And as a team, we, I'm up for a man at that chance. I'm up for free saying, yeah, they've been at 1 point. I'm up for free saying, team qualify from the year group stage. I saw for she share and come out. Then you know, a politician prophecy, sir. It be anywhere, it's in every man. And the team that team have do her. And she said, Papa, can't have seen a tournament, no? I shall say, yeah. Be a no be a union and you say your man the benefit of a doubt not for your trainer your game against Colombia and subsequently be a better one from Naya. Let's say, and I saw games are carrying an arm ever also our hormone. And now me know, I can say, if I didn't wrap, team know your mom big Carlos Cruz and my man, you know, a year big throughout the whole day and then not the whole day. Uberty and not players from a TSC town. We num a year in New York, we num New York. We in Maryland, we in Connecticut, we can say, Mountain Enya, a very free day. And like I say, UTM and Penfetch, I say, or more upgrade in the group stages, no? And see, moving on to the next stage, no? And also, Munya, a year time to walk around, mingle with friends, family, now, Omo, and reduce the pressure and the tension on them, the Kaka. And the end of the Obeka Harama, Naya, Homaka, and Mountain Enya, and I'm named for four. A binomo PA, be called a shopping mall, be called Boma near Kohoma, Bine, Omabusia for 18 comma, not just a Kamakamapa. Here be by 8 p.m. No, not just a woman, assign Abba together, no more Abba Yomo usual team meetings, and maybe Bia, Ayakama, Omo a focus for the game ahead. Menoka say, and now Matina, team no Abba one training, and no in house training, hotel, Omo Eda, a graduate by Hilton. Rhode Island, Hano, and Ne Ahmatina, no player, Mantino, Ebe Shasia, Ayomu training, Kakanka, Kabununcia, Econa coach, Billy Dumo, no matter what you are, no my own life, light training, walking, stretching, and a gym working, Kakanka, Kasa, Nancy, and then you make 60 years. Now, team no aggregate, Marco Piemo, our the Bryant University, our Rhode Island, ha, Nafi, Omo de Omo, a pitch training, no. The association. So now, if we be Ochina, Munyaka clear the Kahua, that Ochina team no able to get him, Akupimo, or Kansas City, Kansas City, Enyasim Kwa. Now, the Ebony, Kansas City, Ayakono, Alatula, and yet the Ada from Kwa, me sure say, Ala Kansas City, we said that, and when he in the Chisa, and also America here. Now, the Ebony say, oh, Fabian Michelle, that is, oh, Tina, we move 5 to 8 hours. 5 to 8 hours, and the Afina Oba, no other Siako Kansas City, and Mede Mom, and no sign than Chia. So, any state or US of Eha now be called a Kansas City, also, or second year, and I'm saying by bus, no, it's human from 21 hours to 24 hours, 21 hours to 24 hours, and the Katia Sami Rinchi, we can take it on Chan and Tempa, Uncan and Tem, what they say. Man in Yoko Kwasa, woman country and penny for Munta ticket in them, near Fanko, Air Kansas City, Inko Foko, Nayan Yenumina, Mumunko, Yanko Yajuman, Edgman in Yi, but you have a quinoa, Katia Sammy and Chinomu in Yemae, maybe via Emakama. And I know you said the city, or Tina Tuni Bunikitin, now Maku Pimo, now if you want me a training Bakumino and Sana, if you had a dear chick, a young man and Dana, give no etching Akoso, maybe via Ayakama. Yakis are advancing between the advancing between a lesser Santi nearly the advancing no now Mako Piemo Kansas City now so Mako Yen to Boa and Asa for Boa and they are training a year a Mantino so Babari Piemo or Da or China Ukuron Nabi Biason at me Aya Kamakama and Tiano Yaka Crab and also a free one man Eba would you say no a year Ibrahim Mama promise no your teacher says he can also Nam Kama Eba at a Mantino at the papa. Sorry, me part of fat 200 so money. What if the appearance, you know, you take $100,000 and you did the mammy and you know, be assured that Allah okay pa fast story and two mammy, nafi or chino, your boss I give me via your babies. I say, and mantian in sakes, you cannot say in mantian in sakaya, a la chin ye ba. This is our story and then the story, fat two for 980 so, na ye boss I give against Colombia via ye besides a mantian appearance, you know. Say no more day, say them penny for cassia de Momo, say me a dear Momo, then Komono at the same, the Hipa and Uncobos and Komono, Nina.

0: Round of 32, you who say any Colombia, no? Now, guys, you know, and come on it to say.
1: Well, after drawing it by, you know, in fact, Neo Stadium Kuana, Eddie Shas, Black Stars Management Committee members, and Penifobi, Edim Komo. Now, interestingly, there no more a catcher and said, time or more VIP, you cry, you take canon, ah, you did that second, no? No, Croatians, football administrators, maybe. And the empty food didn't come up. Oh, why Ghana? Let the two of us qualify. And I said, oh, more, no more jokingly didn't come up. So, then a Ghana take on a crown on Kabaya and Kayama Munshenanka. You know, I am qualified jokingly. No more. I think then a young conform be the players because of, I mean, the issue of Thomas Tepati. Because yes, also second year, Boko Canada, then you are the abandoned bit. But don't forget, you win against your Colombia, your next, your stop. Toronto, you better go Canada beam. And my main country say you see a Kansas City near the Anitia to Toronto. And sure, now your new final idea, I ran a US Accra, and I'm a PMO Accra. What you say? And see, and no, in a bit, you know, because of the performance at Thomas Tepati, at the Amaya, not supporters, not players in the BNO, I didn't call them, so I'm okay, because if you that Thomas Tepati's leadership, no, idea, I bring good unity into the team at Airboa and Mountain as far as performance you're concerned. And to say a real group stage, near a crucial stage, a knockout stage, they say the round of 32, na party and Kahua, they sure say, and they are a big blow for the team. And the amount of faces or Kahua, Nabia, it may eliminate even Colombia, not the next game, you're caught into Kano and Tianka. I think, say, you're a team, you're a new Mukaka, ebetimi aboa dance e be lose no against Colombia na bia ko lose game eventually. And if from the point of supporters, from the point of the players there, no so you are excited. And from the point of the management, men who be anati were worried about PNTM and say Croatia and as young top group no near Antena Atlanta and now say young person me no yanko a Toronto. I think that qualification and the Yano.
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1: Call 1-800-FURNACE. Yeah, I'm mega on the lips of everybody because no matter say the doom say yes, maybe can say 1 point to Ukraine. If you cross the team qualify from the group, if you cross the end show be our group. And for them, if you say qualify from the group, no crown is okay to a point. And now they are hanging on the surprises. A World Cup tournament, and we say it be a performance as far as the Blacks are concerned. Ebi ani yetini akwenim achen ye bebre na na expect and man who be now or you worried and not or express it ne negative sentiment about say yentini anto so ba kwa na mi no ne mo yeto so nta obi e ka or ka about qualification na yetini anya na they feel say and no na yes say and e no e a good squad if you say or say my ni ati ho fa ala tola
0: papa yam fa won si anato a de so nya min show.
1: But that's the problem. Let me tell you something, man. Let me tell you, all cherish listeners. You know.
0: Okay.
1: So, I mean, you know,
0: oh, hopa.
1: Sky, oh.
0: Oh, ho.
1: Oh, I love
0: you. Oh, oh, ah. Unten in Ghana.
1: Oh, unten in Ghana.
0: Oh, hopa.
1: Samuel Kwadadi Rinji.
0: Oh, ho. Oh, ho. Tiokra.
1: Abdullahi Awudu, so, oh.
0: Obia, oh, ho.
1: Oh, okay. Good morning.
0: Good morning.
1: Good morning.
0: Ghana's maestro. I don't know. You're in Ghana for Kakra. Na yenko fa enkratono emra asempa 94.7 FM abo 756 Ken Kaninja Kakra bina yenko humano
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5: Hello, good morning. Alatu.
0: Kwago, listen.
5: Yeah.
0: Kwago, you're in Tio.
5: Yes, in Tio, you are up with the
0: other. Sabe, Pepe.
5: Up with the other. Oh, what are you?
0: You see,
5: the line now, sir. As a performance, I have to do the job.
6: But I question this because of where they are coming from. Now Morocco, they are now in Netherlands. It's a new fluke.
0: Debbie.
6: They won the semi-finals in the last World Cup.
0: Yeah.
6: They won the semi-finals. So much me, Holland, from my audience. And those who were saying that Holland were going to win this World Cup, I didn't think because Holland team won't win. And you better say, I just love your team will lose. And I'm.
0: Yeah.
6: Yes. Yes. And I, Germany, so we are throwing this preview. Any time we look at the say the following 4 years, someone qualifier. How many times is that enough?
0: Germany.
6: Eh? What's the whole following 4 years may happen? Yeah, groups are not meeting. And now I say, we're going to soon, because Germany, they're about to work up first, they can't do something home.
0: Yeah, yeah, we're free, we're going to
6: now, team here, you won't put a Paraguay with this check. If you're going to have a check, maybe you're probably going to make
0: a check. Ah, say, why not GDF?
6: We don't have big game players. Another problem. They need exceptional player.
0: Okay.
6: And are you for now 7 years? So they say, now you have to be Mambo World Cup. And you have to be given to Mambo World Cup. And they were making say, I use, you know, so they say, so I'm going to be asking Mambo Papa Bo Muhaf, go back World Cup, go back to African World Cup.
0: Ja.
6: Oh, crazy. Ball about the Philip Boy. About the Philip Boy, when the man go back to Papa Bo Muhaf, go back to African World Cup.
0: Wow.
6: Me count nine. They are you going to do? I'm going to be on Papa Bo Muhaf. What? I mean, really, since 92 today, there is no African player. You know what I'm saying? Good morning,
0: man. Good morning. Good morning. I'll say, shelter, say good morning. Allah, around this team. Let's hope for the best. More fire. Hello, good morning.
4: Allah, now, Pum, you say?
0: I Pum, you're going to go down to
4: it. I'm going to go down to it. I'm going to go down to it. I'm going to go to the next one.
6: You qualify work up for the crown and cafe match in the crown. You promise a cola my union for the ball for any match here. You say 5 minutes in 2 years, 1 year. You. By the way, no, you're transient, you're too, Kakoshi, you're the good animation by all coaching the yummy. Oh, coaching the Mobano, oh, go for me, my son, don't make me any match you. Your monk has 1 year, why, yeah, what qualify must be? We here, and we are simply the only man that won't qualify.
0: I'm going to go to the house.
7: But I'm not in the other
0: call. I'm you.
7: But you're a friend now, Obisa. Are you know? Jordan account. See me opposite in a woman or more at 12.
0: Sir,
7: you know, so free man ago na Abano. And I think so. Or science is here. I'm going to be here. The other two, my abo or mine, no, I would tell you, be here. Why, yeah? I'm a year who's able to pay. She said, "You may move again as a coach. You will be doing better. Now, why are you telling me that you are crying? Said the player and subscribed to me there. Abba, name said the team that the bit my call.
0: Okay.
7: She had in my boss with her almost. Then couldn't be a day. Yeah.
0: All right. But I said 0302216545. Hello. Good morning.
8: Hello. Good morning, Mr. Alafoura.
0: You are calling me. We didn't be able to get free.
8: The same DJ as I
0: did. DJ, I hope I called you. Did you into
8: you? You know, wake up on a day, and you go to Bono. And for
9: and Rapper, Omoda Fedakaba, who moves a 90 degrees to Ria, and some of the Mexican farm and the United India, and I just broke. I said, oh, well, could you do with the band? I said, show me power. And I said, Yana Ponsu, you won't go see him. Yano, we Africa, we have been saying, the African to the Grina, if you get Yana, any other last match, not I, yes, I ran 32 weeks.
0: Yes, you are. I say 0302216545. 0302216546. Good morning.
10: Ala Trula.
0: You're quite a name. You're fabulous.
10: Only me. Nala, if you're from Yakui, it's only a home for me cry. I'm
0: Yeah, no, I'm not sure if I, you know, indeed, now my pressure, but yes, I was kind. They said, you'll be fine.
10: You'll be fine, sir. Tell me, I say.
0: How office and answer of you?
10: Office, baby, I say.
0: Office of you, Yabutu.
10: Oh, blah, and never told. He said, I just a gun of four quarter pamoa. This idea.
0: Then send your men a martin and carco, red cap, Yanko, what you say?
10: Hmm, said the idea. And I'm a quack, a bit in a crack. Then the people Ghana for who after a circle could delay Kotwaba, Magana and Penny for Domon near Ghana for Hubacobaco cra. What I say, would you want to say? Hey, you will go, you will be your crew one with me. If you are a Fedipa, never a Kumipa. Yes, a Fedipa can go Kumipa, said Japan, not that you put the photo to Kumuha. You have a good degree, I can say, I can say, a couple of fucking saturated in Nipa. Allah. I'm going to go to the first match.
11: Now your second match, now your last match, and you can lose 2-1. But yeah, now I'm in the beginning. Because born in the city, see who in the who can the first one, say, yeah, boys in the day, a done a D, our pack and so at the training. Now qualify for one of 32. One of 32 is still set, 7 months and 12 for them, who don't do. Now I'm going to come once and my extra Ghana for me. I am the set, maybe I agree. Play a Bianca and as a member Bianca Cabon say, is the place is my Amachika, SAT in a fence camp, and only idea, but it must perform. Yeah, I am a day, papa, and see more FNC administration on Abaso, say, or much me, SAT in, say, because 2014 with the council, I must trouble United Ebemu, but Yaka say the Allah, we did say, Moose and Trophon, Munka, where the other, Sikasam, Ebema, we say, Ebema, we say, but in some qualified head, I am, or we need bonus of Ebe, Ebeba, the best I said, one of 32 years ago, or maybe one because Muyo Mumbo, Homo Deno, Nagana Sika Kosro, Namusu Sika, Epida Kosro, the very surprised in our war, said Timmy Obisian, the Wizard Mungamu, Yam Fanya Quadro, said, and the Shoto Mungamu, the whole day, no, sanity.
12: Aba power yezu.
0: Nafo.
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0: Kafra.
12: Usu ede. 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
0: Ebe ye.
13: Oh, ebe ye, aja. 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One genia, you get the ghost, you said. Colombia won one ball, attacking football foul. Plus one ball, body, Allah.
0: Yeah.
13: If you, when you do it, you won't ball. You said, yeah, we should South Africa, you know, South Africa, no, Canada. So you said, South Africa won't be fana. Hmm. You should start that with nine, then you wish, yeah. You have it, my head. It's me. Draw from far. Oga, penalty. Penalty. Who say? I will be again.
0: Will be here.
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13: If I use Colombia, if I wish Colombia, where two man with no answer, I'm sure Copa, Mister Copa America, for one Argentina, for now, Argentina, broad brain, and for now, which me share. What do you say? You were two man with no answer, but I'm on the way, all the best, feed that, hey, but you know, you
0: okay,
13: you want to be a fan of the day. Ala, one of the young
0: people. Mate, you're for last call, Anna, and Koto and Kra Emra. Hello, good morning.
18: Hello.
0: Yes, sir.
18: Hello.
0: Yes, sir.
18: Hello, how are you?
0: Oh, you're a couple of my home, then I'm sorry.
18: Yes, I'm here, pa. Because every time I cook,
0: I'm
18: Yafu. Aha. Ala.
0: Yafu.
18: You didn't come be na ye Jose. Ghana. What say, si edi tedia, you could share Colombia. Colombia, you see, your boy, you're born. The same thing, physical box, yeah, giddy pa. In China, yeah, BT, I want to see a cushion with Fufonia Cushia, you know. Ever boy, we was all a boy, dear.
0: Is that when you part of a movie?
18: Partains, you have a last match, yeah. Nas what took us by you, Mr. Dia.
0: Da.
18: As also, you born, I will a patino. When Yan said you, Nya and Inca, the boy, and when you must say Yana for. Yenina dia hobe bom ni ayabako na ye hwese ye betimi aboa ye ho ni etima ko she Colombia so enough form nyamin shamu ene madwuma moye
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19: Did you know that Ghana currently spends more than 8 billion Ghana cedis annually importing food that can be produced locally? 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

The National Pensions Regulatory Authority, NPRA, is the regulatory body of the pensions industry in Ghana, ensuring the compliance of the three-tier pension scheme, being the mandatory basic national social security scheme, first tier, managed by SNET, a mandatory fully funded and privately managed occupational pension scheme, second tier, and a voluntary fully funded and privately managed provident fund and personal pension scheme. Employer enforcement has been beefed up, and therefore, we are entreating all employers to enroll their workers

0: bia wo biara gambling wo ye true ntitwa no wahwe ye mu enye ma wona won din fie dun wotwe Gaming Commission of Ghana agin krato ye atum.
1: Se a quantum wisdom, ye canny unim, na one kubia, na yo satisem, and oma bebri na gana dishen nemu one conformans, diotia wani beji, and it your rubber who.
2: Your cry, yes, it's slow at all a year 20 inches. Feeders, yet me, where are you grow?
1: Any tea, Tia Bruchenko, Aqua Manqua, Akuntejo, Eddie Bro was Sempa, 94.7 FM. So,
3: it drew me down as in Yanom Waman on it. You almost see a cra, you almost will hunu, yes, yatia, in your etrasia, ya cabum.
4: Memory debia, a bonusia, a permusia, a question of what you change your home, our abruce, said the Akum, any diabi drifi, the yahoo, near her, the ye, near the abba, the yano, and you can say,
3: yea, yes. Abrochin come on a dim tintim pa.
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1: 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Lawson Herbal Mixture dia. Eho na ase e in.
3: Hey, Oba, what do you mean? Obi, I just sent me this in the trap on your child. 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Samsung Galaxy A17 Wide. And mommy content yet to say, Sini, I am a child. And what you call, I need a dog.
4: Now, AI. 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
3: Need then, no. Gemini, Cycle to Stitch, Music Stitch. Now, I'm absolutely not.
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1: Yampo, se a quantum wisdom, ye canny unim, na one kubia, na yos artisem, and oma bebui, na gana dishen nemu won't conform mouse, the old tia when you betch, and it your rubber who.
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1: Any tea, Tia Bruchenko, Aqua Manqua, Akuntejo, Eddie Bro was Sempa, 94.7 FM. So,
3: it drew me in Dana, same young woman on it. You almost see a cra, you almost will hunu, yes, yatia, in your trassia, near Cabum.
4: Memory Debia, a bonusia, a permusia, a question of what you change your home, our abruce, said the Akum, any diabe drifi, the yehu, near her, the ye, near the abba, the yeno, and you can say, ye,
3: say, abrochin kuma na dim tintim pa
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1: Bibia!
0: This is a traffic next year. 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And you'll know so. The other man, I call. Friendly stories. And the Philistine. 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

0: What's up, Renabo? Now, I'm going to play football. No one's here. Electrolan Ghana Limited. Eddie Stadium. 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And one is over to Samsung. TCL. And now, Nasco Smart TV. 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What capital? 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No, live. Now, what's in your discount? 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And a free Zapper decoder. Electrolan. Move forward, Cup. No, Murphy. 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
3: 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And the old man who wants to challenge me, hey, I'm okay here. This is my national flag. I'm proud of it, and I'm proud of Africa.

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Ewo online. The Ultimate Sports Morning Show no near the Esomo. Where Tuesday's edition. Yeah, the Asida Emma DSTV. The biggest football tournament this year. DSTV Emma Wani Mwatina. Where all the matches live. And you won't you have more than seven sabbath with DSTV Box. Your home of entertainment. DSTV. Yeah, Konko for Amaiso, the foreign minister, Eddie Echo.

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0503-19-5-3-1-5-9-7-3-9. And now 0502-98-9-8-9-4. Electroland, Ebejo so. Obetimi ni abonkomo. Obetimi ni edidwa. Electroland Ghana. Also bringing the stadium home. Betway. All the matches will be to me, Eddie Aguso, our Betway. Shannon to say Betway at your 10-year birthday celebration, no Aguso, Ekoso. But she will be added and Akwemu Kama Kama. And see www.betway.com.ga. Now, I want to say, Aguachi, will be to me, STK matches in our Betway. Also, no editor form, regulated by the Gaming Commission of Ghana. Betway or say get way more. Betway or say get way more. Pastor and say brush in the morning and in the evening. Said you better out, send home a the right defense at Pastor then. Wet cap here, bomb matches, he don't end at midnight. And the Chino Anopa, Chino Natude Shum, Chino Numre, Ebe Yinka, Eddie Freewenum, Ebema, send home Iodine. 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

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Enye popular for phones ubiya. And then who performs there, Samsung Galaxy's phone, Papa, the Abadrasso, and the Bebo. Mattress, Papa, Emma, and Naho. When him said, Oda, no, and Naya, Besorina, Kuachi, Obesorina, Ubasa, Obesorina, Sisi. And he opened mattress, Emma, and Naho. Oh, sorry, I'm haunting. 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

0: The foreign minister, Ayakrado, Yankoni, Yankofa, Amanonings, Emina, Emedan, live, Ewa Sempa, 94.7 FM, Nabibia, Enkoso, Kama Kama. 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
0: Oh, Yankopon, Adum,
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1: 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Imacho, bibia, wa, wotienka, and ne, ye, YouTube, no, actually, tika, kra. Yes, in fact, I abona ni se pre. 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
1: 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Oh, multimedia channels ni na bibia dan me ya demonstration awo eh.
0: Yeah.
1: Ama obi a ohun se ni ti ampa ampa we me me abdo online app ni.
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0: Okay.
1: 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All right. 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It's Adom Neboy. Mammy Adom so. Oh, Mimi Asem Paso is but I'm so big as our today. And we call that Bumiso.
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0: Yeah, no more shit.
1: 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Na kwa mbiya so swa tiesim. Evi biya timakwe. 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Umiya so anu with my Adom TV. 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
1: Kasi ma her live TV. So, ma her live TV. But, ti, u bi live TV ni pe. You see Adom TV live. And you see Joy News live. You see Joy Prime. You see Joy Prime, you see Adom. You know what I mean? Oh, oh, oh, Joy News. Ya tia tia tia. 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
0: Yeah.
1: Iti ayi the same movie. The same movie script. 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
0: Kwa kumu enu amba.
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0: Okay.
1: The same thing. 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We've seen and watched videos of the we have you. 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I've seen videos and a heartbreaking videos alatu. 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
0: bibi
1: zero.
0: Bibi yaba fom. 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
1: Oba betina prapeche. 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And it is a matter of emergency. I say penny for them next. If no mu jaisa politics can kaino mo de ye no. me yin na yan ya no bako ni yanfa nyaden yanfa hwen yin
0: solve this problem
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0: na kwa ye den
1: and na ye den writing scripts, writing notes, writing, releasing, press releases. And then something needs to be done. But as usual, Alatu, what we know the country, say, because in a sponsor, and I'm going to make my move. Me cry, the freestyle. God, I'm going to make my
0: freestyle.

0: Welcome back to Yeah, That's a Pepper Thing. First up, we've got Harrison wrapping his Dr. Pepper in a tiny quilt so it feels at home. Oh, how tender. That's a Pepper Thing! And over to Becca, who's whispering affirmations to her can.
1: You're sweet. You're unique. You're the best thing I ever poured over ice.
0: She swears it makes it taste better. It's not a science thing, but it's a Pepper Thing! Why do they all do it? All for that sweet, delicious, truly one-of-a-kind taste of Dr. Pepper. It's a Pepper Thing!
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3: Yeah, best say you kind of relax. Yeah, it's actually a same kind of crunchy in the punches. Maybe this coming if you feel this is you. Hey, be that you may be able to punk anymore than I didn't grow for Kakra. But this is a mini cash, maybe. Now, no June when you have a Justin Group. No, Nigana. After a Justin Group, you show you a yes, second. What have we done? Second, say you realize. And what was second?
4: A buffas.
3: Messi, eh? You bet, Tenji, eh? Got tested on the sister, and you be him. And you see, you have gas stations, you know, and the first station, and Macron. We had this echo farm, but I said, "Hey, we're say, may I'm far gas station and men fiesta because it's dangerous."
4: The party, baby.
3: Was even a no so after a boom of Tommy Johnson, you know, boom, they say, "Oh, chrome the door, tell you boom, pa, me pon a back of the dorsal." It's a fitting echo. Young man come up, BMB filling station, and men fiesta beam. Young man come up, BMB filling station, and men, gas station, maybe, hey. A few cranny is
4: a few cranny be in the mall.
3: So, we'll say, I feel it, but maybe what big blazes or when you feel on your seal. Near the SEO, near the Adino, I say, a Jansi will be a castle. The piano or Donna Bema and Chehono, a Gano Sobese. Oh, skip back to us, the same movie, the same script. I've seen an old video. There's an engineer on His Excellency, the ex president, Nanadu Gina Odona Riverso. Call her at work. Why, ya at work, Papa B?
4: Uncle Baby, yeah.
3: What's the chimu? So, Tia Bedrenji, near Drenji Bravo. Nana do Hakwene Dim. Well, so an engineer. Would you not doubt Yakwe? But a quane yobo.
4: Or convincing.
3: Will you do this? Hey, yes, yeah, this way ship was a never crabby sea, or do you so? Recreational Center. Ah, well, let you be born some of my papano. Oh, yobo. In the video, I attach engine and say, I'm a short says I do this guy. Papano, ever.
4: Uncle Siaga.
3: Sadiano, and the engine, eh? Via Pibasas, you know. But the man, no, the man, when I am Mabuso, or do I am Mabuso? Nana Fianco, Atenka, go out and go for all. Go and see something.
4: And Rajina, we see my better dow.
3: What is all I make my inkin? You follow me a blocko. There's a police for Tessano Horman, a police for the block, you know. Go be at me, Mahogina. Now, Bonnie and Osro. Now, are you? Hey, Madam Jansen.
4: Now, Hono.
3: And they nipa fim wala tu nipa wa kwa ba ku so de ne kokrati lucky sana kwa ba ko so te wo ne so
4: wo bi ne ho no
3: wa no so ti sa te kwa kwa ro de so mi metro change o te wo no so kemfa
4: da kwa de nyanya me pa
3: na mi bi onya bi biem nso
4: de bi e ma ne so we
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4: oh ba ku bi dia di na di simple kra
3: are you happy seeing this
4: no
3: maybe we enjoy them
4: no we don't
3: I say ese Yes, so crazy. I already comedy you.
4: Papa.
3: When you say so crazy, you're going to hear news. Tell me, I'm into it. It's a twice. So when we said that there's going to be a day, but my tough fit, I'm the whole day.
4: Negotiate.
3: What time you been? No, but let you. Hey, yeah. When we are back on the scene, but hey, me kwalada di ane me ya too much. But we a baby. We so baby. And in so no, and who niya te chotu so anu so. And an inu ya na so inu ya we inu ya peni ya kumi inu ni na I call her say, I say, a cheat horse. I almost told him, say, call when then that is you lose. Remember, Reggie Rockstone, a video be. On the answer, I have been surrendered on your three dim. And you hold no, what power one or one more Buddha Malice will swim. Look at it, and Anna may.

0: me and so me I mean so what a host me tree so feed the other side, but the other side say. Maybe how we wait to be fit. Now deny a mabu so now hon na na me say a hot flat we are say so the buffers ni gua. Send me papa me shia me yet to na me yet to na ye ya nin so. If you want to now back to the back window level ab tra a cosro.
1: We are here any.
0: Come back watch them wo cha ne on ne window ne are. 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
0: ana akokasa tie
1: akok kan de yenka.
0: Everything is and then run say and said the iron and so mudum light no. Baby and also it's not the productivity zero, but it is gonna continue saying I see. What do you move yammo? Yes, my baby honor. Yes, so me will be and too. But yeah, the amount of 50 Ghana. What you have 5 years Ghana? What you have 5 years? Safu.
1: No, 50 Ghana, they're safe.
0: 25 years, 50 years this time they say insurance I umway no idea. Naja, not move for. I be here, you can cry, jump in, and cry. You be here, then you go to the Aquasroa Musisi.
1: I'm not there for dining.
0: Not for dining, I'm 50 Ghana.
1: Nana, you go.
0: You see, baby, this is Cassandra, Sassamura, the Sabatese president, our mother, the Nima Saini, we name, say, Click Room. You see, I've shot my home, who's a quaint moon. Look, when my pie say, oh. Yabesan is kafo frasa kwa kwa yeno. Iti nipa benkwe, nenu rana yesu se nipa uno. 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
1: Yese, nini pa, service yabye, nini pa bebe nete. Fe, achimota, o station ho. Overhead nase. Da senich, eshe da she bola. Overhead and I say, or for Filipia, no a big ago, how much? Or for Filipia, no a big ago. Pinum, Pinum, Sammy Pano, they banners will drive you.
0: Well, I'll dress a fine.
1: Yes, a bit
0: groovy. Hala, too. Hey, ya, my uncle, any matter,
1: Yonko.
0: That's a good yate.
1: Oh,
0: I bet this sunny a good yanasa. You ever say,
1: Yaka, quite dear.
0: I now see ambulance and you did it. Ambulance. Oh, so then, wow, see.
1: Say,
0: I'm going to say, there was a I can't tell me levels on the office or two.
1: Yeah, what you do, Okoyaka? I've been
0: there. And to da. Yeah, in fact, we be answer rubber winsy.
1: Enzi Puya, you back and said that form.
0: Charlie, how are you going to start over? Like, Tiniaman at Niaman about when you're money now, say, and I'll let you be why you're so sao. Man, twas
1: young Quay.
0: What happened by Biaduno? I see a man in her crying yet.
1: Are
0: you? Nadia Grofo and Grofo, whoa! Panama! In Grofuni, where any one a hair Panama.
1: Oh, yeah.
0: If you want any one a hair, ay, England, no, no, oh, I idiot. They may qualify to the Columbia born or Trambe Columbia, be moving.
1: No, no, I think Kachi, I said Daisy Corre be by, or see, or the whole, be as your own fan, oh,
0: hmm.
1: For police ground, fat.
0: Or what the house like?
1: Eh, some boys, no, so the comrades is here. I want to be to your home car. Or no, so to go body here.
0: No, friend, penny for you.
1: Eh, penny, penny. Hey, Chroma, sit in a radio. So now, say one.
0: I mean, I'm saying, you know, so I have no catch. I was like, you're a miracle. So I may a boy home by the aircode by a miracle and go point in the past because things and near my stibe and
1: ye easy
0: hand and two because you see that be any name I am hospitals I would run near my sister some of the things you see. I'm a send a ball and a nipple go on your correct.
1: Ah.
0: Yeah, and I feel almost resorted to paper name. Oh, I mean, there's a research ongoing. She said, yes, you know, I think I said, when you put your politics and so on, then you can't find a lasting solution
1: to the problem.
0: To the problem, and I mean, I'm my mind also, and as I have me groom, said, right up, who will be a word, right up, and I quite we are now alcohol in the deep, you know. Ah, who is the alcohol in deep, yeah, it's the politics. Nah, and then count what politics, why?
1: Never count.
0: Politics. It's one of the kind of cosaro to be fakas me and son of the Nico Secur. Hey! Tell me your lunch ready. Quebec,
1: oh, a tenica and then him say,
0: hey, 26 hours. Cacus you.
1: No, say, hey.
0: No, Grim was a fuas a ship. Aye, Marine, aye, ship we be. Ah, Joseph Bedu Michel, Yamiado, and the old Quadumadia, Yamin found Combra, some Jim, or Can and Swan Fano. I would also tear on the canimo.
1: Okay.
0: And Yamin come home. I taxi driver for Yamin come home, touch whatever, but Niba could touch on a bunny nose. So a bomb pack was saying Canadian. Trot on in that grounded and sooner. Oh, if you could be an engine if I used to feed part time engine. Eh, or to Nana, pressure with where that car is. See, imagine the number of jobs. Baby, a best papa, a quaba, or your fashion engineer, like a fashion designer, I should say, and on then they name the coffin near mama or da went to money at the house or demo or suddenly echo to the AIU, echo to the Brimity, and now their goose a emu shelf was rolling at Velton
1: on Shedding.
0: Or Cassa Bemansu, who was the old Subat camera that is going to intimidate you, papa,
1: on Shedding.
0: Or so 1 year, they know, or was a honorable woman callous. So on the Susie,
1: yeah.
0: As you name what I just jumped on,
1: mm-hmm.
0: New business I was starting. You know, for the fish pond kakra or your fish farming. I hear fish bed yo. I did not buama fish no away. What one move you here? Ebi sonya freedom.
1: What jari ko?
0: A carbono.
1: A chekuri. I might destroy everything.
0: Ni na ko. Yamin kaho. Why? We're restarting our life. I mean, you know, say,
1: yeah.
0: Hand and quantity, because people have lost their life, but yeah. You have life. You can start all over. It is difficult, but you can start all over. Oh, yeah, God. And I too.
1: Could you?
0: And then I mean, boy, quickie. Send nine, I'm worried. South Africa for him. I, now I'm for some Ukraine, come on, do a da. I am for some on, do a bit of that. But then, go for, can also squad number, but pay you go bruise as him. Oh, but the pay go bruise as some pass up and be as a contra, Nanko be beer team in Koyena, and Motiba, one of the guys of Odan Wendy Shunko, I was South Africa team on the summer to just so Gideon Saka, Papa buy our best or so buy no. Who go bruise by South Africa team, that's a son. It's only on Yaya, like a panabetana. But a panace, Charlie, when they only a mobile in Union, but on his future, no. They go bruise, you can.
2: I think, first of all, it's not clever to take decisions when you are disappointed, so I will not do it either. At the other side, I think we have to be honest that today we lost the game because there was a lack of power. Secondly, again, I will see in the next days what I will do for the future. I said always, yes, this is my last, and it is my last World Cup, that is for sure. But yeah, what will happen in the next days and weeks, that depends also a little bit how South Africa see the future, and with me then, and we will see. I think...
0: In the future, no? It depends on... So better than someone depends on the South Africa for who's in the future in the city. So I'm not close to Roger Nebekwe. No matter where we get to, you are the conversation of whether or not Kiros should stay, no, and so be bad man, so conversation, no, abe ye ho ni adi adi. And I too, but was it the South Africa kwa tournament yasi na ano? Onye disappointed do? Was it? Onye very proud of pa? Because I too, for some time, South Africa knockout.
3: ono wake up kwa na kwa so kwa so abo omo first ever knockout omo timabo bremu ni eto timi bremu one Canada host nation eto me dey win time to say no olusu one nila onye disappointed or proud ti.
2: We had a difficult game, certainly, but at the other side, when we look back, I think we can be very satisfied of what we did. It was 24 years ago that South Africa could qualify for World Cup. We did it. Everyone hoped, and some expected that we should achieve the second round. We did it also. So. Okay, we are disappointed, but we wanted to win, and it should be really a little miracle if we should have been in the third round. But we don't have to be too much disappointed again. What we did was good, and I'm very happy, I'm very proud of my team. We had a difficult game.
3: All right, 80. Hugo Bruce, and now what this answer me to your name manager, the master of Africa. Say, I said, what do you feel, Canada? Say, it's a once a man. And two, apart from, and also, so one other game a bust of Brazil, for so they win time. So now Brazil, so yeah, one country, what Bremo, the sixth World Cup, no, what Bressima, or do five for Wako. 2002, Aka, what Bremo, Bremo, I didn't ma. Japan, Kakitu, Japan, Quadi, Cat, Watana, and a Kikri, Martinelli, Beche, Winano, and the idea, just a Kikri, Omatimi, and the Afanwa, Omatima qualified the common name, Casimiro di Catecano, and a Martinelli Beche, Bako de Caho, I guess a Brazil fire, dear one pinomware. Hey, 16 games, I call a Chilotti, Abono, and that's why in charge, you know, it's a winning with 10. Wadromu train waluzumi yensa. It tells you, yeah, bad. I qualify for the next round of the competition. In the next round, I'll do Obese Adan Norway or Ivory Coast. Obese Adan Norway or Ivory Coast. And I'm going to first start to send the questions about Norway. Say, Brazil, I guess we share Norway. So, Brenner, Anna, can't you let me say, I'm also so dear. Norway and Ivory Coast, no more. But Momo can say Brazil versus Norway. And I'm actually, me, come on, ask some person with the shoes. And I remember him, Ivory Coast, and I say, why a fool? What do you mean?
1: Oh, yeah, Fala.
3: I want to bring your finger back. I'm more, you're kind of
4: awesome. We have to wait and see what happens. We have respect of all the team, because I'm talking of Norway. Or Norway today, maybe it could be a miss of respect of Ivory Coast. No? So wait and see. We respect all the team and all the players.
3: Yeah, respect all the teams and all the players. I don't know if you're going to lose any of the players. Now, Germany. Oh, back by me. Germany, I just said, whoa, Paraguay, no one ever had a hockey, kick, head to hemre, and a Paraguay for a defense than what they parla to. Our defense than what they pump penalties. Paraguay is through to the next stage of the competition. It won't be on my hair. You learn, I guess, my future has something which is the author, and I saw a call. Nagas, my son, or start here, dear Wincastle. Unaya, Nako bet twasso, sabat, power no, ekitano. Unyayan ka obet waso. But pony gita nagasman sema. Or there to be an osequen biaso or Philip Bitter pa because at Germany dear. For some time now, I'm go tournament to Biana and fine. Was I like to ask as a funny be so brepao?
1: Yeah.
3: I'm go tournament to Bia. Imagine Ghana says Brazil a quiet fa. Germany quiet fa.
1: Netherlands quiet nice if you
3: Netherlands quite omunyo. Omunyo. It any kiki no one semana no. But the score the kita muru alatu. Moroko born or more born. Last year, I'm going as far as the semi final last
1: 2022.
3: It's in young one saw more that's our performance. Ready? They're not playing like they're not playing with the mentality of the African. Africa team being can run for. They're like a typical African team. Yeah, no one will be here. The resilience. Seeing it is not over. Yanko, and then yeah, ding on the bones. If it's no moment, Brazil Diana knows a growth for your mama by World Cup. And yes, I'm going to make a choice, Anuiti. And now, 1-1, normal boy, but on penalties, Morocco are through to the next stage. But Ivory Coast didn't know we're neighbor. Then there's France and Sweden.
1: Another game.
3: They're important, Sweden, for coach. They're doing well. They're not a bad side at all. Graham Sweden in France, for no. Oh, then France, go by, you know what to expect, Alatu. You know what to expect. If you say, whoa, I will see so. I don't know what to expect.
0: Umami.
3: Alatu, what experience? What of a groom palatuti? And what about a quadam?
1: Debra, Bacco called your modamo.
3: Oh, be that.
1: Debra, me who be that.
3: Debi,
1: a Bacco call.
3: Ha, Tadibua, it is what you expect. So, Mago Coca crabbish name quee. Intensity. There's something you need to respect. You should respect something. Sebi and Coupon Abuano, see. What we are somewhere we are assured, expect to say, a bit more talk when I'm on this one, when I'm not crying, I'm going to grab them. Unfabida, unfabida. Say, we are rough, say, but it's an arena, you should respect them. Natia no gorizo. Hey, yeah. Huh? Sell all about that,
1: and you brutal.
3: We shall be that the Abbas of Africa. Woman say, and yes, oh, there are things you should expect. Utokake tuwana nsuni yedi yeno. Nana. Paki enkwa. Ebi mo persistent ale. 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Na afano.
1: Na afano. Na man of wrong direction.
3: Ebi oso ale. Tu afio se nsuni yeto no. We si kwa so kwa dada.
1: Nonde. Nana ebi su ko hun su ono. Ebi su pe su. Wasi ma menta infam.
3: You should respect. You should respect se biti mindi wako. Ah. And you should respect. Sweden in coach you say. Unim se France yadi. Then ne kowa di kowa.
5: To be honest, I think they've got quality all over. From the start, off the bench, they can clearly change things if they need to, but we have full respect for the opponent, obviously, for the quality of the individuals they are and the team, what they've achieved. They've won the World Cup, fantastic manager, so we know the exciting challenge that awaits us. We have to play the game of our lives, clearly, and the boys are in a really good place, I think, to be able to do that.
3: Someone, yeah, grandpa, tadi tuja, terene di eba, yede won sam, and so, brewo. And some de busy so, World Cup, next year, watch, namre, story, be person, de brewo. Kived, wang, I'm a captain, no? Yes, I'm a camp, wang, translator, ne, oba.
1: Okay.
3: Moyo. It's even better than what we be. Me story, and you shouldn't be the first to say it. But see, me should change one of them.
1: Now we are watching.
3: Yeah, into ni biya ni ni bani adi adi adi. Now Iran story, so maybe yesterday Iran.
1: No, co translate. Oh, I have translation in a way.
3: Oh, some about tournament here, bro. Foot to say some kase mu anase and vibes. Please, let me bring you. Oh, we are netebro four.
1: Tia ono no dena ayo ko translate wey.
3: On yamu ne nam tono translate bro phone mama de ba o mukase mu. Hey,
1: ni eche o kasa aso ti ma ko tiya kasa.
3: Hey, oya kama nti sa ba ni me ma de babia ayi be ayi ne obi so ayi o. So oya kama ne de ni ba ne ho so no. 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
1: Na se mo
3: ya. Manim to, manu to ne be ba. Ah! Mo. Oh, Tadi ni bi name say see. Alatu, the Iran asemo no, Iran captain in Samuna Walker no. If it is like that, then we are unfair to them. And World Cup no more few no amwa.
1: O ma bebre.
3: They even did well.
1: O ma bebre.
3: O ma bebre. Tell me akwane
1: ka. O ma bebre.
3: O ma bebre. O dey me ya be e dey want some Balotelli say no dey Ghana no one. They say World Cup yes, or she Ghana jesus ah. O se gana jesi sa, o se gana ala tu, me kono. 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Uno misa ticket no, lana, inflation ya bebono.
1: Da.
3: Just to go and watch Cristiano.
1: Ne bo de ebe edin.
3: Ti, even before no, na ye possibilities ni bi no. Na sana ade no, oma shise no. Ne honom no. Ticket and cost of Kakrahala too. You know why it was necessary for us to dodge these people. FIFA Crane Benjamin was a CR record semi final.
1: Yeah.
3: And wouldn't wish or would have been more than anywhere. Look at me making a ticket now, crack a canoe. People wanting to watch Messi, people wanting to watch anybody where they almost turned show. No?
1: Yeah.
3: Shatawali in the Webber last. Oh, man, Temple. On November
1: 4 a.m.
3: It is you don't want to let Shatawali come. At 7, we have good show, no?
1: David.
3: Stoneboy, I'm over ballast.
1: Wait for anybody come.
3: Sakwa, the over ballast.
1: Underground for me, baby, free.
3: Tia, baby, come, bubia, near the hotel, no? Ah, sana, tia. It was right. Now, go, shano, no, I'll let you. Oh, and when you're not going to play the ball, what to, I'm not going to play because of Jenny McCat. Kawede, 50-50 reference. 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Sa, and get. Oh, yeah, physical.
0: and kitten kitten kitten kitten would be go you wash it. Not Germany for so musu. Also wash go yany. But say offside go what? Yet the budget. Nakakitwa be can you neo can go for you go on you. Urevi.
1: Yeah, yeah.
0: Get a question for me. Eka kete. Lai be a bet drama no. Ube susa la tu. Yen wow. Nye. Ude beko. Games and referees are yet yomu peo kimu wengu se reda.
1: Enko bebe.
0: Avoid them. Colombia di mugemu. Aha, David Luiz. James Rodriguez, he say. Hey, James. Unimbo. He say, nkoyi. He say, FIFA pa, anipa mi, unuse Messi. Ronaldo, mube kwa wenim. Na ebia, potentially, CR7 Ronaldo, in the quarterfinal or the semifinal. Ala tu. Kwa ma Ronaldo fi mo kwa so ni mi so beti mo ko si Argentina ma kuma yede.
1: David.
0: Ama World Cup na say yede.
1: O be so say.
0: Ama ticket abosi abodi. David don yesa onyesa ala tu don yesa onyesa onyesa. Na onyesa. Echi no wadoji no wadoji. They say mugemu. Colombia ye niye. Ha, ye niye Ghana Blasters ye niye. 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And could take a grovo gobium, a gobium. 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
1: on country.
0: Dear Coyane, Coca to me and co. Mim, Colombia for the trip there fast. Yes, that. Ala two. One good project in Intino. Obedient and Hoshi to an ebre. Oh, but the difference is that Milono. Milono, my own shadow crown, webbing you two, no. Ned D. So Benya. To me, it was not two in Tumpa. Na abe habi ni ya ilu wa fonde ye ni adia. 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Na, me kono ala tu. Enzo wa reska no, it is now confirmed. Unu mse nani, na omu na kase wye, but na omu to me announce, city phone to me announce, because, ne se Enzo, any chance for you wye, there was some compensation, be aso, tu yama chance for you. Unu se, bimu timi sa contract se, o sa 3 years ha. No, amu homo di ni ye yiwe dia. And the second contract never been a year, and won't even call for team for Frobia.
1: Okay.
0: So, what make of a team for Sodia, Nana? Which way is go? Hey, you mean so time contract, be papa. It's kind of so. Kakako! It's an exo ya for Jessica crack compensated Chelsea for. Tonoa, Chelsea, really come on. Nay, it's in a city for a team announcing as a new manager. Chama, they won't play there. Hey, Jenny, they're also the bar a Manchester City. But after the signing, no, Nisamni.
6: Yeah, first of all, thank you. Thanks. As you said, this is the first time, hopefully it's the last time that I come back and I don't leave anymore. Very excited for many reasons. First one is, you know, the how big is the club. So this for sure has been one of the reason why. Yeah, it's a huge challenge. It's for many reasons, all the success of the last 10, 15 years. But at the same moment, it's a nice challenge. It's exciting because the target is to continue or to carry on the last decade or the last years that everything was very, very nice.
0: All right, it's a no idea. I got to the legacy now, harder than no, and also a quack to us. And in general, was sitting on and on the echo. Maybe Piazza, it's my quay. It's about 3 years and 1 Sunday, my man city. And of course, city a boy pay by £17 million at the match. Chelsea for open the outbreak.
1: Yeah,
0: I open the outbreak. You can be as a normal country at me. I'm a Ujafa Bible boy. Maybe Piazza at me. A quay. And I to me, na young diamante. I call a quack genie deeper. I have a good team in the world. Why genie deeper? Listen, your man. I just need BC. About PSY.
1: Okay.
0: About PSY. Michael, listen. No. Since any taste assistant, or a showdown meeting. So, he says, say, no more, I'm going to go to the bottom of the agenda. But, this was all. World Cup, and I say, after the World Cup, serious meeting has to go on. Because we said, Real Madrid,
1: yeah.
0: My catcher was a man who did 22, 23. Then he asked him, what? 22, 23, 24, 25, 26, thereabout, or a sport for choice. I like to, you know, and I want to feel, make me your number. It's either man, quality, trimusa, to where here. And that's over here, right choice or wrong choice. Don't be so no, who do you want to choose? I told you, who do you want to choose? Normal. Typical, you see, hey, Abba, Obo, by Munich. Not Real Madrid, the Pel. Can you imagine? It's your sport for choice. It's no person say, hey, I'm a city as a Rodri and go to Jonas Akano. So after work up on the chairman, I'm a surgery. I'm a hadrian.
1: Wow.
0: Chairman, I'm a bros and I remember the day. Alex Scott. Remember, yeah. England for no, what can I squad no more? But more for me for that, no, Nassan Asna, ni Jack Wan Hono. See you too.
1: Asna.
0: Ah, bass. Asna, no barrier for city, didn't you? Why did you leave? You know, what person of best and quarter champions the final? Or best of best and league in the beam?
3: Because in the Chelsea and Beprino, hey, Chelsea new manager, ba. Liverpool new manager, ba. City new manager. Oh no, no, Beprino, Kwana, Tiwana. Ah, hey, Tottenham new manager, ba. Bobo. Oh no, pe, common denominator, Mayu new manager. It's one, no, one, I tell ya, you say the Fura. The 20 men sign you again, Hombe Mwapa, it's a bacho, the Economy, I bomb of Fossas and Chum, why? I'm on the Mukwan Munumu, I'm on the phone, Pepper. I'm on the Mukwan Munma, the Eddie. And you almost should be. Massa. Basa for so when we ever do, we didn't play a basa epe.
1: David
3: Harry Kane. I am some Hurricane than anything. So by him, when he said, I quano, the oil work up, that's the young yank, can be a fabric a crank and one. Ah, some of the can't take him, maybe be as which we in India. Or say the Wimbledon, I want some beba, Erkoy, but the likes of Yanek Sena and Novajokovic, Kaya Bukum, but what's my book or many munia, they know your person so baby. I'll be so with my booby. Ning Nemo, and I want some messes, and then live commentary on us and perfume, but they can't come much as not your child that Nina Edgemon and Dende. Live on TV, live on radio. Ivory Coast, Norway, France versus Sweden. France coach Abadi Didisham, he's back in camp. Who's the name of Mifibu? Or call Prepre Chica Crab back in Tibet? Has any bit my queen? Then there's Mexico, Ecuador, I am matching at 1 a.m. It's shining in answer. Na FMA. Yeah, now the Nankasa. I can keep running home. Eric, I see you do D. Over to you, Alatu.
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0: 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Na yemfa di akabia entu aso live wa sempa 94.7 FM sedazi ewo fie ha yemhwe na nra Brazil elushe Japan e ka mi no Japan timu ba ko Paraguay 1-1 but on penalties Paraguay are qualified to the round of 16 and then Ivory Coast said no way France and Sweden dazi yemhwe nra matches ne kakra
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1: 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ehwe matches no winim e o run of 32 run of 32 no so can start South Africa against Canada e wo mu se Canada is a host country there, but we have born now, not South Africa for no air born now. At the end of the day, the lights of Promise Mu and Jonathan David, Alfonso David Davis, Omunina Ebemono, Eboa Emma Canada for no 8 May Pejai, and with the record that Canada for no Mundu run of 16 that run of 16 no Mundu do, even in the knockout stage in the crano, na Canada. And then South Africa, Mumu Nunyano, Omokra no Munro, two teams in Nya knockout no Munro, and to knockout stage near year round of 32 no, Omunina or near record at the moment two teams in Nina. And on Canada for, as some progressive and make a year recorder, a mom one Casahua, a so any dies a run of 16, and no Modru. A few on the mono, Enra, Brazil against Japan. Owns a duba bia, a beba. Se fit and Mbappe a obetusu so we this one will qualify. Enra e take Martinelli. Se o make sure say Brazil ST el run of 16. And a Brazil ST run of 16 e hono yenjubilate wo ho. Wo ko Brazil yenjubilate dabi yanye ni ohu.
2: Now Brazil do run of 16.
1: Ono na tournament na ye bon record ni kuta no 5 times. 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They have to use the experience, whatever it matters. And coach Carlo Ancelotti. No matter what, no. So we your coach. Na Brazil Efrim a run of 32 dia. And why your West coach cry at the moment. Because so when Drummen do semi-final ho and I went do final B. Near so Carlo Ancelotti, run of 32, we frim. Run of 32 ni yenyina ye kase e ye wonu mo na walk up ni statue enti ka kwa ti se bia Brazil abo walk up na group stage ni kwa no wenti mi an qualify en kwa no a omo free man kasa na beye but the lines of Martinelli mo na I no make it so say omo timi aye adwuma no e di amon it's unfortunate mo se edu ba bi no na Japan for no e for so dia but enti mi amfa woni Brazil e ba with the almost experience 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When him say Paraguay for so monso every man be do run of 16. Yeah, omo no And when they say, even the World Cup, no come good stage, you want to crown. Na eighteen say Paraguay be winning match. Oh, group no mo koko to muno. But I say, Oba, now ni country ye come about in terms of the World Cup, no. Now ye on my Brazil, S in chain. Now here on more magic the door. Now where Germany, within the performance, are
3: 4 times.
1: Ekutano, oh, yes, second best in the tournament now. Only Paraguay neighbor. There's no way we make Paraguay chances, so Paraguay never qualify into the run of 16. But we be a new man. We be a new man. Do now. We go now. Germany second go now. Jonathan Tah, I say you know. But unfortunate, the player back any Paraguay goalkeeper no ewo 18 yabo before the kick no. No, no, no, gidi ni ade. But we say do be no na Jordan Klopp abeka. A former Liverpool coach, ah, we Germany ni. Waba wadi abetum. Oti sa, sabo we pa no ya intimia nyini go. 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Eni asna for 60% of mu go omu seye, ewo EPN ni mono. Eye sa go sinibia, inti sabo ni saadi ya nkini kwa yin. That sometimes, ya akwe jisa se, val room ho. Any ref is in this World Cup, no, he's different from the Champions League. Any league match is not even. Oh, the upper cohe. Sometimes it be butu obi pa ref in fa hon or see mo. Say Enra, Italian ref, no baby D. That is a Brazil won any Japan. And we have Paraguay against Germany. A do baby, no, two coaches nina, niggas mane, the other coach, no, omuninano. Aferu
4: Gustavo
1: Onya omumia nu nyina di yellow card, but you see some officiating officers in this World Cup na yaw obo behavior na asem no come for some officiating matches no edu ba bia na a different kakra embra no kuta omo omo clutch power no omo da na dipa. I'm telling you ewo pitch ne so die ewo no omo da omo clutch powers na dipa and Germany is nowhere to be found. And the NTR, now here, Manuel Neuer, Nagelsmann, head being the head coach, we here Joshua Kimmich as a captain. Once a sound minor, sound captain or more, run on 16, 32 way frame, acquired the same group stage in the way frame. So Joshua Kimmich, a big shame at the mount as a captain. Ewo Germany, omu di omu level ne kuta omu no, ewo World Cup. She, Leroy Sané, Musiela, sometimes who say do baby no or move face, especially a branded Jerry Jamai Musiela. Who or move face, say, or musu. Oh, mra, ye room were extra time, no, because they can't understand. As a man, okay, what's a planet on Babana? Oh, Baja say, Winuka, Ghana 2010. Ghana, open it. Oh, by the Ghana 2010, your men said,
5: yes.
1: On the good day, Sir Germany and Paraguay, Bo Panetti, I hope you're one is winning.
0: Sir Paraguay for the do one of who's
1: but that's football. Oh, Sir Paraguay for no was fighting for sale on Payanko Panetti shootout.
0: We are soon a hockey car was out of church, please.
1: And what year, and you'll be a game. Anything can happen. And the knee, and to me, I'm fa. Because they also see, say, once I quite say, maybe a Ghana, Elbo, maybe a real penalty, or for some, maybe you'll be winning, because penalty no onion wound to me. And the moon say, Nese, Aja, Ajegu. And the Paraguay, Womu Eddie Ted, oh, Mu Gupunum, now Omu Progressi. It's all your countries, no more, at least, Omu did second, all your Canada did second, oh, where Brazil, or the first, I want to group them, or where a Holland, that is a Germany, or the first one to group them, but then they occur third place teams in Ibino, that's a Paraguay, a Pejano. I want Morocco against Holland. I mean, who punished for an a research, a use data near the Casa tournament to win a Holland for a Babaji. Minim research across my year. Where? How many a year now? Where did Van Dijk go now?
5: We auto aye.
1: Kapu anasa why?
5: Calculations.
1: Why, Broby? And now why no more did the kwakwaji tournament we? I say, man, okay, but even we are squad now, Ekuta Brazil. We are squad, Ekuta France. Now, Obekaso, Holland, never. Now, Holland, Nankasano, I am Ruby Mutam, no crano, no crano, a corner saying, Van Persie Mutam, no crano, saying, a coy. And to Holland, dear, a country be at least, won't say Dino, Obombe Remunade, but Holland coming to walk up round of 32 with him, Yao, a year. And they are disgust. Oh, yes. There are some countries be on them. And into the Ghana, yeah, boy, when some ran, you know. Because here, call a limited group in the crowd. Why, yeah, baby. But your team qualified to the round of 32. And your moon, baby, and give you blast as a crowd at Dot Tan, so obey to marry you. Because Obi a year co-worker within a woman to pull up a coach, coaching for neighbor, and a coach in the so open and record the crowd walk up on the crowd. Yeah. Enti that chance no fam mano. Enti Holland eye country anyame nuko ni. Me yeso se place no sa. So mudu airport a. De wo bi betia fa ne bag ntem. O menya kwa anka airport wo mudu Holland airport anka. Ye e bi anya anajo. Te sa de ne to kra na. Na ko o mudia fa ho wa na obi akọ ne ba bi. Because eye disgrace especially Holland and Germany. Eye disgrace at the map place no. O mu no it's not about the money o. They don't think about that $100,000. No, I mean, they think about how our money be to progress. Team be to progress. I call him now. One can say as a player because your players be on my ah. Yeah. There's Philip Lam. What do you say? Oh, Captain Bani, no boy. Yeah, on it Thomas Mulamo. And make it so close. I'm at the Aquati Brazil 2014 World Cup. No, so we are captain. Didn't make us do so. I came in. We are captain now. We are player. No one to me make it sad. Yeah, we are failure. That's how we see it. And to beat yourself, Virgil van Dijk of Holland, or you failure.
0: Yeah, more Morocco for Abaso.
1: Unim, Morocco for the, me, and you more. Because in the group stage, Timwa in the World Cup, in the Kutan and Okran, went to be answer. That's the Brazil. Morocco koto Brazil group. Emma Morocco, the D, Cabo, first goal. And Sana, Vinicius Junior, Ebre, and Sano Babetis Akano. So in this World Cup now, hono, say Brazil and Timi and Sa, Timi Ebio Sia Morocco ebe hadin, eye France. France eye Timwa, Osia Morocco. But Moroccan players, you know, I'm telling you, and your denial determination, you could tell more debo World Cup, no, omu Africa, but it's not about $100,000, $1 million, would that be? Morocco for the Africa for. As omu Africa, but omu mentality kuto omu no is to win the World Cup. Omu ko omu ko nye group stage, and nye run on 16. Ah, no biya last 4 years me ko semi final. Omu target no is different. And omu wuni say in the Nations Cup no kwa no 77 period yasa on the field of play. Omu intimi anse Senegal and yadi amu omu. They so omu ni into the lines of Asaf Hakimi. Ebane say player the most decorated player in Africa. Say be a trophy kutano ewa Champions League with different clubs. Aye no. And as at now, even when Timian win on the field of play nukano, ye momo, ye trophy nikutamo. And bit is say Ibrahim Diaz.
0: Ibrahim Diaz.
1: Omu ye player sa say Mourinho eba Real Madrid. Who filter at Madrid no. World Cup win yina no can be. And so timid discipline me and won't say Akwano ujina nanansu, esi etimi maintain no. And look at the players now, omusi akane mamu, even from PLV mune ade no, I mean, with their own performance no, eso eni, and omu determination ni kuto omu no, me anyamu wa, eneye omu yi Holland, edie free mu no yao. Eche oso ombe kwa omenim, ebe kwa omenim. 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Morocco eka hon bi. So we made the first four or first three. Morocco eka hon. Me wouldn't say Morocco team no crano and a very solid than Brazil. Because you see omono omu enhuye. Enti eno ne dia eni ababitum. So media with teams near free walk up and so can ye me nope. Netherlands and Afi Germany and omu free my next
0: aqua. La Côte d'Ivoire and Norway.
1: La Côte d'Ivoire and Norway.
0: Live or Adam TV
1: now. 5 p.m.
0: Yeah.
1: On say a match a morning. And Côte d'Ivoire for us. So here African teams, you know, on performance, you know, every group stage, a wasra Côte d'Ivoire come. and no way ensu eyi timu because of Halan enunti omunsun obi a rate om high not the other 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
0: Okay. 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News at 6 Dazzy Eddie Rams is here wasan atin enka team of every producers omo nyina etechi na Dennis Asamoala Tula metina say Eddie Tuesday's edition of the Ultimate Sports Morning Show. No, about Abba Sumo. Yeah, sorry. I'm a setting him at Waso. Akramo.
3: Hello, madam.
4: Hey, Nana, me what say?
3: Hey, ain't that your winnie? Oh, in fact, why you can see you? Who wants to hire for pa?
4: Yeah, me, a free brow with me call, thanks to you, computer clinic, by you know. And I'm a man who I have fair. Now, me, I'm getting now, cause I know.
3: Hey, send you pay you that your moody. Centra. Oh, in fact, why you fine? And could I your man and tough
4: free? I'm me, ma. Set na me brow, I won't go pow. Now, so you free, thanks to you, computer clinic, by you. Me, tough way, you know, ma.
3: Oh,
4: me fear for me bush and for would be a yadia. A one year crow.
3: Oh, sir.
4: Aye.
3: Oh, and your way, yadia. A bush and for and a dame catrano. A train and send him wire for when you're tough for a crow of a fever saddle. Then you know your thanks to you, computer. Cause you cried, yeah. Fidia sort of baby Rebecca. Yaria would do baby or so I was. Oh, thanks to you, computer clinic. One more quiano. A fish who cross a manca sequence in Pony Super. So we hear thanks to you, computer clinic. A friend one who may so 0545252880.
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3: Po, se a quantum wisem, ye canigunim, na wan kubia, na yeo satisem, and oma bebui na gana dishen nemu wonk for 4 months, dioutia weni beji, and it your rubber who.
4: 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Feeders, yet me, where are you grow?
3: Any tea, Tia Bruchenko, Akwa Manqua, Akuntejo, Eddie Bro was Sempa, 94.7 FM. So,
5: you remember that I say, you know, woman on it. You almost see a cra, you almost will hunu. Yes, you are here. You need to see a carbom.
6: Memory Debia, a bonusia, a pemusia, a question of what you change your home, our abruce, said the Akum, any diabe drifty, the year who near her, the year, near the abba, the anyano, and you can say,
5: yes, abrochin kuma na dim tintim pa
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2: 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Bra, but you can go ointment. Now, Cosoche, says all my enemy at your Michelin team. The Yan is over here too in some cake. Now, they are strong when I'm and one on
3: them. Annie, says say Congo ointment, the enemy at here, yet your good you must say, come on. Now, no, Namne dear, said the Yan and Nanum the Diana. A genaso, a fritte in the end, Yan Yaham one, a chick, a cabum say, and you won't free a crow, pompo.
1: Shame. 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
0: Energy, Tiabu Chenkomo, Akwa Mankwa, Akuntejo, Eddie Bro was Sempa, 94.7 FM. So,
2: it remained that I see you and Mwaman on it. 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
0: Any tea, Tia Bruchenko, Aqua Manqua, Akuntejo, Eddie Bro was Semper, 94.7 FM. So,
2: you dream in that I see you and Mumma on it. 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
3: Memory debia, a bonusia, a permusia. 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
2: say, abrochin kuma na dimu tintimpa
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0: shenison say ye memene da bia 6 p.m. And bugger near Abrochin Company.

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2: Did you know that Ghana currently spends more than 8 billion Ghana cedis annually importing food that can be produced locally? That is why this June, Joy Business and the Super Morning Show, in partnership with the Federation of Associations of Ghanaian Exporters, FAGE, bring you the Joy Agribusiness Month 2026 under the theme, From Soil to Sovereignty, Building Ghana's Agricultural Self-Reliance Through Innovation. 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

0: Azavo, and woman it does, but yambra, me sacrifice as someone I walk on so. 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You better catch us a quiet sacrifice. 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And I think you're better, and there'll be a David, and Tessa.
1: Moran, sir.
0: Yes. Young Fanny say be a bunsu runabout. Me for Honya example.
1: Me pe baby ana wo kudi bone no ti bo
2: fa asempa fm
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2: asempa fm.
0: Oh, yeah, they are. Oh, Lord, I have been young, change your grass of being young. Once a year, oh, no, go on, they have been young here. 80. Oh, yeah, now they are medical call me to me in my cabin in him. Your free BB will be your call to be a will be. Your free BB magic mirror.
1: Okay.
0: Yeah, magic mirror, no. It's your, and yet, I can't gasa. But, yeah, sunny, yeah, bacano, and Toma, but, and Mooney with Marino, too many appear. And here, what? 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Can you do what?
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0: Say, can you do what? Definitely. I will say, driver, nani subrino. And I be busy, na can you yede? If you are saying.
1: Nani subrino, say, say.
0: Oh, who dear, be ye na can any accident? Or no driver, ni. And we are driving here for Uradi. Because most of the accident, you know, drivers in him, what happened?
2: Asempa FM.
1: But you are not.
0: Watum. Made the typo car that moment now make canchin a damn moment. I also Bible car say, Mumon Paya da
1: Mumbro
0: Namanco.
1: So she
0: ain't he
2: a simple FM.
0: Yeno car quay barbe cum. I met typo magic mirror on the same pa. I just can't saka chrono. I do him come over hot da. When you trim quad your nona matapono. Also drew her accident here then. Is he not your worker in the Mubiano? Say be a spirit in a penny pa five fa nipa five venus and nipa five na e be a moja beshi. The animoja beshi go a wem pran when we know at a spot and definitely moja no go a honon kuandia ubu.
1: Later
0: ubu.
1: Danger.
0: Oh, sir, nipe moja, spirit nipe moja. Mamma 10 years of a cat was a coach you will be no good near coach of his accounts or a bender.
1: I didn't know, sir, and was there the car bar, new car buses in Nimua.
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1: Any accident, Pasana, a joke.
0: No, Mali, Cassini Bibriwa, Abrafuya, or Cotchini Pomia Bay for Cheni Pebia. Your Cassini Bibriwa, you buy the car naya for the other day, or say, Enya, Moja say, and Sana can it me better as a
1: settle.
0: Yes, a settle. Yeah. Say enya that numbers of blood ne ya ebe koso enya later on unze ka ne enya gana for an answer kuro drivers ni nim driving ehia so she dey wo ho.
1: I see.
0: Yeah, enti e bia e pebe 1 million blood e wo say enya accident.
1: It's happened so accident
0: in Kwara. Yes.
1: Ode gana for some kind of bia ebe bus gana system no bia ebe tie gusu bia no. A cosmo accident.
0: I was afraid of your yaka. Mostly a brofuna yaka and be brave. Your cottage society. Cast me at the plan. Your mom.
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0: Soon as near the abba. Ain't he a boar cry at Jan Abua Sukwa on Fanya County or Kabua who can and all this way?
1: Nature of
0: yes. Kabi atayas upon no. First of all, Cass, yeah, and I hear the man was you caught. 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
2: inti se asempa fm
0: konyas dem se ye pe ni passe if country way ye pe ni passe if country way ye pe ni passe inti
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1: Yema wo ho.
0: I'm telling you.
1: Yan twaso o sacrifice.
0: En ti se koba na se
1: o ma hunu akwanhia de.
0: Yes.
1: Do biem.
0: Oh, same yes. No, so wo pa and your shit. And I'm more tanan cousin to me requests a water. Yeah. Utimi requests a
1: difference near day.
0: Difference
1: in the Bema war, one cassock is a way, dear, maybe my person me water.
0: Yeah. Say it to me, Abi or Becasse, me per se. A summer can, a sampan from Hamena make can be a UT. Mina, near make can be a no,
1: so be to me when a drum one.
0: Yes.
1: Shortcuts. 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
0: Debbie. 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Obeka was okay. Warame, sad ye we, and a mayamon. Ain't you come by mamma, tansi and in that? We had an enquada.
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2: Asempa FM
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1: This is a no. Ode, why you naji?
0: Yeah. Ana, you bet me so I catch her. I say, I had the year when I found
2: a Asempa FM. You
0: bet me I catch her. I say, Marina, I worry. And you know, Sabit Afraje, why you poisonous? 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What you bet me I catch her. 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Mommy and Sanda no one better than so. And you who are a yari?
1: A man benya yari.
0: Oh, yeah. Yeah. Benya yari and us who.
1: What kind of yari?
0: Oh. Ebu a sabit afrache ne ba no benya problem. Me person me explain
2: bibiri.
0: Me will be but I don't know. Me person me chirechire bibiri. 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South in America na so. Ya ebi a ne ba ne benya problem. 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
0: Aye. 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
1: okay. 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
4: 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Mama, KVS, and Yagana Pongwang, KVS, and Kasanka, KVS, and Kajagong. It gets you at war. 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
0: 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It's that you are to fire dead the buttons.
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All talk all day. Eradi nyankupo adom. Odi ene day eso ache ene a Tuesday, the 30th of June 2026. Oye ne ni a reho semwa enra esi oman gana mu. Ya reho e ya sefemonso. Pay a bit me in your botania can was some kakra and so a dear mouth. Ever heard the economic aspects of what happened yesterday and even today? You ever heard the security aspect? And bimbo and sika someone to toye. And they are share a yet to memo for the answer responsibilities. They are share on my opinion for I want to say, dear, I was a warrior. We are him for and so I said, dear, also a warrior. That may be so, say, was a term to say after the rains. What next? And what exactly are you also going through? What about Tain Rana? What about the vulnerable, the people are? Omo ni baby da, street so no moda. And right for no moda eh. Baby ana ensuo enyirim fa da. 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So see the choir, oh blocking up. On one baby, she baby for four and a half. And no sooner to me, your yene a bano. And Ra, there is one thing that I loved, the quick response, most especially from the Ministry of Interior. And I saw another write up from the regional minister. A couple of others and so more MPs or Modio Mojimu and Diabeni say, yeah, say, Jatuo. What did the previous government, the current government, as well as Omo Tuaso? A day, and yeah.

0: 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WhatsApp, and all of you, and YouTube. 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
0: 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No, I say, me boy boy, name manam dia kubie shop at the expense of ubi predicament, at the expense of ubi challenges, at the expense of ubi agura wosamoa atono no. 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
0: Eni ania wokuwa kodi a fee afem. Oh, kwa kwa this anyway. Food and Drugs Authority, Ghana Standard Board Authority, Afei, Ministry of Trade. Omu nina, hube omu. Ministry of Tourism, your hotels, awodwa. And so I hear the one. So ministries nina, so ewa chefa. Ewa roller, ewa so omu su play. Ministry of Interior, Ministry of Defense. Omu nina, ewa roll, so omu play. Omu nko, omu tinem pa hon. Na omunjio mani huye na mumpe best solution for this problem every year bia a man homeless as if him e yabra wusem enra mi hun Star Oil wants it's one of the top management members no right up your yeah yeah no kase it is not a good time to buy fuel because on say fuel ni nyina no se asase ase enti se fuel no a quite a crabby duck, a friend say, Drew Bainer, I was as I seen him. And so bet me a cum, a best say, fuel now, Okako to bed, and then they know a bed destroy engine. I said, what a wise decision. Nindian and Sakasa senior here.
2: Because
0: I was so be a juma. But also, won't
2: be.
0: But how can a crano? Ye. Okoto fuel na filling station na fuel station na okwa koto no make sure say enye bia aye water log area mm-hmm. because unye expert so you wouldn't know entry distinguish say where your good fuel and 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
3: 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months, a bit the Mako, 80 Ghana cities. Also, bet 3 months, or about a fan about Kokra, or bet every month, and say 80 times 3. Ever say?
2: Bear 180, 180,
3: 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your top, not a cum ni panel. I was any penny a babano also. Got a kitchen or a wolf here, or the two got him. When I was so be a sumubi. And you can say, quite a buying why I was so be a sumbi. Because I had the yarn after there, a bobo and runner, I know a bad thing. Become in the baby, oh, we were 2 quine. I'm so 2 quine bear 3 years, or can send me to us 5 years to come. Ghana bear mobile. I didn't talk as I see on impinning for a delay and or shesa de Ghana ye and your mana. Utum said, De Biano, yen so we issue ye so sweeney. Near Jay, so say, I didn't know you be two as ye and your name yet. Mikai could 4 times. Where are your politics as him? Where you question, not allowed you got them, not a friend say, any name or moot team. Ye timmy now, not or moot beam. But see, I'm dead here because I see I'm selling sooner in Sore Bassano. And to me, containing sooner. Main catacas here, I get one. And to me, containing sooner. Quite barely before so I beat my team. Near to my same beam. What you have now at the same time, why would it be your more on my checking nipper? Because who's a unanja ubica crown, Ujanipa crana, or ye bibia and Samfata, they be also guiding in nipper bibini. Ye be ya me so shock fans upon your city soon either. Baby and soon you didn't cohoda. In soon you alcohol at this time. Not just say, baby na block untia. Baby see ya. Baby on the pandemic, anyhow, a hang your water lock. And so on quite your own dreams, you won't cross in sober for an yama. But because of obi a fum swa, you'll be mistake away, amazi or no sofa. Shankara ye or more ewan soon. A crabby and son and say, you're not crying. This say oba na ededa that them and I swear
0: you have crossed who would turn a cam.
3: Aye,
0: penny, tonic, it's only me, no, a man, a caca, anyone when seeing him, so the kuno.
3: Papa, say, but I say, yeah, I want to hear you, sa area honey, I want to hear. And Kaye, yam penny, vono, and come, no crapper, and a mecano. se oba pa wo sho oba ama nsua fa oba samre nko wo hu no nsua no kwa nsua na fiam a ise tin obo obo de nsua oba no ha no wa wo nkasa o pese o dwane kraje o wo kra nkwa nsua no twen anso mu nsua akwa ne dan nsua ni
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3: 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And in summer year Kenyano, then I mean, me and yes, you are a film. Because and then so it's quiet me, you're a fenipa. We're crying here and no adakao. We're in yes, I didn't show the same we are simple. Emponio. And to the fan say, in so ye to ye, Sabbe a befra and nipping in our choir. We are sure pass or open young quadia. Because a bampo frimo whereby obi fio obi or tibia waterlock near unsuma hoda unexpected nancy a bora any them and to say sesana a bora be bia we are singing ampato and yanka idiot tibefa and until I was a uyo who native one Proverbs 22 verse 3 or see or native one be hunu near beba nor deno wako hinta and then make a such a wa with him say your who native one. Eni die mu ni ahobrasie mu pa ni a ekoso de na osua efrim Ecclesiastes 7 verse 2 to 4 Ecclesiastes 7 verse 2 to 4
2: Ecclesiastes chapter 7 verse number
3: 2
2: to 4 wo si abobodie fie
3: tie ni ye pa o si abobodie fie
2: ne kro yesene san
3: no

Ever look something up online and then see ads for it everywhere? That's not a coincidence. Startpage is the private search engine that finds what you need without anyone finding out you asked. Try startpage.com. That's startpage.com.

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0: 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And o sit there case yes so. 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Now what to? When our baby, or your crew, or bring coach a chili baby, more home your crew, now one far, we see Camber Fa and Beijing Finis him.
1: Sir Falanga, the Kuni
0: Passa Falanga, the Kuni Passaka. You will be all Okona Sassan, or don't quite a bit trust
1: him. Because
0: 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What's he say? In the Sassinibia, Impenifua, or Momon or Momotana say Shasas and Sona, there's a Omuwa or Mujaba with Fanny say, won't be Jow. 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
0: 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Nia we be an over one day, oh, when you want to me, and signs are a dano.
1: Job chapter 14, verse number 5. Was it washer me not to?
0: So, a radina casano, or so was se nipebiana at all.
1: Nana bosom to do with it.
0: What I say, months ago, doing it, I were ready trim. Ebia, Obewuna, and then the next month, the radin beers when you know Dan was a sound.
1: Question.
0: Or Obe Cataso. Ebia, next 2 months. Obo, cry, yes, Mamant, we are saying. Week way and the obu. So Radim Bison Chiroda, or Peso Udu Pesatra, Adrian
1: Sanity,
0: or Fu Hun Satra,
1: debut.
0: On Bibiso, you must show, debut. On Namnem Quas of a kind of cratchet
1: of sanity.
0: And to say, or the nebulous with him, or the months, Bosomi Bidu was with him.
1: We trust you out worrying, son.
0: Who to mean sound? We in Nipanquadia, bribing to mean sound. 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
2: 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To where we senior high school, where we junior high school. If you grandpa also school in seminar form, but who are prepared to obey some churchuma? And now we university. When you number to me abba a Just Cause Media Institute DB Institute. Now ya timo ya mamo entetie ewo semchro ejumemo. We ye Miami school. Na school ye sansu o radio station, sa o TV station a. Eba no practicals a online. 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
4: 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But
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3: Oh, na me na man so bon teso.
2: And you free to go back in an answer and so I didn't know. 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
3: Oh, father. 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
2: Now you in Roma.
3: Mpacho.
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3: Oh, me nye in Roma, but me jie duro no gumi ankasa me hu.
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2: Oh, great. 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And you have to Togo, Abusium, Matasain, Diaguma, and Iom, Omoyo, Gruna,
3: or
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3: or Abusum seminar, and a doors, Ever Togo.
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2: okay second time
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2: Koku
3: and I'm a damn phone, a friend of Kokumansam.
2: To now your Koku demon.
3: Now, oh, now
2: there be those days, no.
3: Mpachan,
2: okay, okay, so that was the third name. A dim baby, an arm of the frail.
3: And now, a dear arm of the frame there, a younger Sanka Sammy Crumidin.
2: Any day.
3: And I'm the bar as Santa Casamoa, a man coming.
2: Joe Fred Ubon say.
3: Mpacho say.
2: Ubo, a dean your friend is
3: that scene.
2: That scene.
3: That scene.
2: That's in
3: man coming,
2: men coming,
3: uh-huh, because okami, I mean, family won't you?
2: Mm-hmm. And she didn't you see? It didn't I hold was a what before?
3: But your soldier,
2: soldier,
3: then I could demon,
2: could demon.
3: Daniel, and the name, and the time, me quas or anything about Daniel,
2: too. Okay,
3: and a man coming.
2: That's in you know,
3: that's in it.
2: Okay, and I did in four,
3: but you
2: and first one, soldier, no, dear, na your frewa, you did the attach it to Sardino.
3: Oh, the entire medi soja no eto me honso no. Me me obi a me yeshi. Me ye hard. Me ye hard. Me ni sunsu yeshi. Se kase obi a obi ya de quickly a me ye number one. So da na me hun se no. Me ye soja. Ente we se me fasa adi no. Ento me honso. En a di na me de ma me honso no. Ene me be fai.
2: Ti na di di ni ye de?
3: Oh. A bit is a total seminar mechanic.
2: Yay,
3: a total sem, no taka,
2: into the intaka.
3: A chin,
2: I would chin him with the power. Intaka, a true trust him,
3: Patron.
2: Okay. And a day.
3: And on a
2: say, do you trust me or your wine? Dear, near man or ye, and tell us a way ye to train
3: Obia, what didn't draw a ogin hundi, but be answer senka, onra, or the no hoon rabbi. Or the new genie of beer and one here, and ye a plapla amount for a d amount for them.
2: Quite best.
3: A bit is a mammy, me, I'm a family, and see her. Mimi say, now my baby, me, pa. We are me bonnie, and I say, me no one yasem. Now a kama kuma, Mimi obia, we are my den a kama kuma. 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Me plow no. When I obey any old bit, me are stopping me at that time. And she said, Ut me, Danny, me cry, but Quen Biaso, and there said, Danny Cramming, did in Benya one time, bet me a money tow, a baby, na my year, dear, na me pessim me yo, before my kuma to me at Tommy.
2: Two for Boninche.
3: Oh, Father, some rain it's our time, me dear, me cast me the Bonicha, Nammy boy, because me, Madame Fufour, ah, make her say, oh, manso korano makoku ntaka be two times e wo site akofaiti ama me amadanfo seriously pa a enye ntaka koto but me gina no e ma no
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2: say e now didi
3: but you say
2: 7 days
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2: na time be na ye omo sorry
3: mpa cho say
2: asamanfo no
3: oh enyi omo nsuale once ebi suale ntem why says now I say and you know I started say yeah you know a bit initially
2: six and upon a six
3: and you break and upon the oh some I just say bia yasumano once you'll be a while will be to me shut up kuno to say bia yakumu bin abusian for dia now my yaman braces is a on the baby or it's misery okay any juma about six adia sana six is in your tomb ebi muti misale but the quickly open time asaman for sole pa o moye de dia e anaju 11 12 1 2
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2: 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Me ne Abrantie EAD Daniel and our David.
3: Thomas.
2: Okay. So ma me Daniel and
3: ni nyina o. By ni e din a.
2: Who you see? Okay. It is 7 day. Then the course chemu chemi.
3: 7 day no. E na me chese papa na nkasa nkasa bae no.
2: The we will catch up on the fifth day and or by
3: Mpacho, the last day and a papa nanga san by and I'll be so minsa or the mekoi.
2: Okay, then a papa ba, the last day.
3: Last day.
2: Okay.
3: Or be fami koi.
2: So what happened? Or by and I'll be ma or money a juma out free a sea hono. And they all know about honum.
3: Or by and stand out here we na met him qualify and a jinaho. It was soon it. Oh yeah, anything you see. Saturday, na I didn't send infancy.
2: A chia
3: me because now men no be heavy. We are in sabin kum, and I'm in swimming sabin kum. Today, no, oh, you're in sending infancy.
2: Just after that day, no more call him.
3: And also, pay jammy. It's not Casami one. Me, you know, because name is true. But that time, no, Nanka met me at Casano. But I'm sure say, beer. And so, we are laying yon.
2: Sankomo, a course or cemetery bay. Ghana, ha, and I togo.
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2: 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We are driver di now Timmy Kano pay now Tsahoma Okan engine bodia. What's wrong our can engine bodia? Ne just say wah one fan super engu can engine webe pa ebe bo. And I say online and in a berry ama also a quack shall line of fro. 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Abena Rice, nunya ni biyo hon, edde pa, edde u. 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Abena Rice, bringing families together one meal at a time. The advert is Food and Drugs Authority approved. But what they now obey kotomo, I'll make sure say Abena Rice. And I'll you choose it. And I'll paste that, sir. And you cut out the dental charcoal toothpaste. And no, and a Food and Drugs Authority Jaja Tum say, ye ain't it to me, yana no personal. Near the pamprone, a ye be dear to cheers a body tree, a cheers, and ne, a you maquia sacco faba beam, ne boy a single bind. Am I a say upon with them on some coy? Am I a see a fit of tifta, a ye, and can I be an away a seas, a rings in a way a seas in yano. 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and professionalism consultation and edible mao almost services there me pacho a year A1 infection bia medical catches when you be an anti a siwa wahu kwaino buadiwa herbal center for ebitimia bua ama 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health services. 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

0: Miami, July 5th and July 31st. 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
1: 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Of Vina Amahoto and Sweni and Niji Abba. 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And 0204 616161. 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Na thanks to you computer clinic, ye, obeda yasea. 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Me patcho fever, kidney problem, liver problem. Me patcho bomodi e when ya kidney failure. 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Patcho Freya was 0545 255 2580 0545 255 2580 and 0205 961 109 0205 961 109. Thanks to you, computer clinic, accurate scanning, effective treatment, and also become Kwano Suhum and Nayawa Asamankesi Road Neso Eho and Abemu. Thanks to you, computer clinic. Wada Roma no mukrayemu. Shaman trefie emma emwa and you fear moso. Nanu in South Park solution for ba fi ebe spray me fi horma nyao manyasum jipa. Was out if you nan tefre a unity. Now son konso a unity bad bags. 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Just say omafa technological way and omudi yejuma mosquitoes, bed bugs, caterpillars, lizards. If you ra adans abuye friend if you ray on to cement dance your friend if you ra wajifia boso. Now that's what you my South Park solution ever boss pre or honum say a year wow fee ye be baby boss pre or kama pa say yeah sorry a business center me patch your South Park solutions beba a school a 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It was 0243 391 279 0243

0: 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I've been told say ya reschedule a year orientation no, for Just Cause Media Institute no e de call on the 3rd of July. Yeah, they call on the 3rd of July. Inti nyo chinabi ye Friday. And na ye orientation. Di ama school for ni nina. 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
1: 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And I'm so, and I didn't see from. And to or cut or Cassami, whom
0: Cassam, not Abo Bessie.
1: Oh, now I know, yeah, and I do, ever said, now I put an ado or status or banner. Oka critic time now, bet my castle will be a sad time, no, a bare 12, because I could do the funeral, nay 1:40 something more.
0: Monantine coy.
1: But your
0: Obe Monantine, I'm
1: a nantine coy. Because Babia Nessie and no one, and Babia did you, mano. And yeah, Babiana, a shadow was
0: okay.
1: Until 19 a coy.
0: I see.
1: And he or pejam or so me moon, and I oh yes, or pejam and says, and I mean, Miss Wally, a free in so, and I'm sunny from Tinami Jinao
0: or Cassan. No, Jerry.
1: Oh, Debbie.
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0: now. Facebook would be an yeah, would you do what no abatum 106.3 FM like and I share 5 inch that come on? Will be your beco be a what ready de and I will call YouTube so I what the subscribe would there be a ban what yenka. Now would ye ya na ye po ye man temua and ye ye demu atoye man tem so ye demu ho atoye man tem no se wuti ye ya ye demu o future FM wo wasa kropa sem na meken ankobra FM wo azim west FM wo lubo space 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
1: Ye mongra en sem nanka semu ye shas ye dia wuti breakers wo bofu kase wo manga na nyine di na yawo. 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many se prefer. I said, Woman, Yadibaba, woman said, Yabia, Bibia, bet me a coye. Now, my penny truma was a scan move for 150 million. Do a money bany agent relief effort. 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As for my son, said, Yabia, bet me as your mother. Them and they move from 150 million or so. Do you know what they are? A flood mitigation measures. 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was one for form, maybe after any soon tea. One a mum was ah, and if you give bomb from what Tim Helicota, what Timu said, your woman's question was eh, a woody and sweaty and in 20 or so fun one pa. Enter my penny, what just says K. Ediato.
2: Just want to express my sympathy with people who have lost property. Loss of property has been very extensive, and I've seen many of the videos where people had to be carried out of their houses, deployed their boats, and they helped to save quite a lot of lives. NADMO will do what it can to try and identify the victims and see how we can just support them. In a way, in the next few days. I've asked the Minister of Finance to release some money from the contingency fund so that we can do some post-flood relief for persons who have been affected. Let me again express my sympathy, but let us change our attitude and let us find a permanent solution to this Accra flooding problem. We shouldn't become like the vulture who anytime it is raining, he says as soon as it stops raining, he will repair his roof. And then as soon as it stops raining, he says, oh, it has stopped raining, so there's no need to repair the roof. This time should be different.
1: Mampanyini no no eno ase asamu maya ye mube konfo unhuhu insuwa wafani tri mpim diyem asamu ya shena akana kuma paa ni edija wani edi aswa unti warenwe tuwana maonenwe treno ase bakufu anchire danfo wasrepa national security bambokai mufu wa muu wa maigane muu wamanka wa muu mnafei wamantrasi ensinsa muu brekutre kwa mwabe fasua kwenye asenyi nada eswa ezuire betu ase
2: even in the air we discovered many illicit dumping sites where the wetlands are, people have gone to create a waste dumping ground. And they charge 20 cedis for the Aboboya to come and fill the waste into the wetlands. And when it has filled sufficiently, they sell the land to people to come and build on it. And so we need to one look at it from an engineering perspective in terms of how we can open up the channels, but at the same time look at how we can identify all the buildings that are obstructing the waterways. We've said this many times, I'm tired of hearing it, but anytime you begin to take action and you start breaking houses, people think that government is inhumane. But when the problem arises like this flood, it affects everybody. And so all of us have been affected because of the conduct of a few people blocking the channels and preventing the water from passing. And so we'll call a National Security Council meeting. We're asking every district to identify, together with the Works and Housing Ministry, where the blockages in the channels are as they pass through the district assemblies, so that we can earmark those places for removal.
1: And yeah, you could hear ye, Ganaman Penny John Ramani Mahama, and artists which require your first words. You hear to us, your quality was a earmark. Hey, earmark, Nessie, Makamaki. You require my first word, you be to us here, young queen.
0: Abushiabra was someone who I see one cry Montezo, and yet Yamaman seem be a war and cry, I say, will be a gene dear. Would do men seem be a bronu be a bra who seems see a ho, at a motor for dear, you quadanke to a me and Ugu ho, and when you mirror what when you bebo video, you should be a Ubesuan, Sana, Wankasa, what do you walk on now with the other? And Ratamanuta, whatever Facebook, YouTube, Nab. 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Would you ladder the cotopoa? One would ye a child of war? And what no moon that better say? Nippe free moon in the air crossing in Andragana Mampenich, let's say. And the air crossway no. And ya dear so bet to me at Nasia. No, I yen she hunting running some more. What it too, Jano? And then one yaba. 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When my young for Martin a year cross and watch him was say. Trevor be our minor drono. 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
2: Unfortunately, the flooding has been very extensive today for several reasons. One, the recorded rainfall today is one of the highest in several years. The Metro looking at approximately 140 millimeters that was dumped on Accra. Last year, the maximum rainfall was 56 on a single day. And so the volumes are much higher. And so there are many issues to the flooding in Accra. There's climate. If you look at the rainfall pattern from 2024, 2025, 2026, you see that increasingly every year we're getting more rain in Accra than we used to get. GMET say that in 2024, for a period of 30 days in June, we had 85 millimeters of rain.
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3: 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But it's not fair. You're busy to Muno. Committee meeting, chairman to her, minister to her, budget to her. Almost say, real sense here. Abino at the time with the leave of World Bank, Ebo Busia, 40 million out of Sika, no more the Garrett.
0: Ani abusia we munyam format na je kwasa no atene nka no na ne welcome na mpanimfo te committee oba Facebook YouTube wono mo a committee no amampani te ye mpanimfo de woto so anti flood task force committee.
1: And then flat.
0: Yeah, bro, for I'm going to want
1: it. Radio. I'm just saying.
0: Radio.
1: Auntie.
0: Auntie.
1: Hey, yeah. Who says here? I was here.
0: Auntie. Anti-flat task force. Committee, committee, no. What move to ne that one? Penny for more was swinging. I want money. And a penny cases and penny for way. A free briar tea, what committee, Munya Juman, a quasi say, a tiquacusu and Nipper was so. Can he attend general or was so? Mame, my at a blue was so. So I for him for Temu and Musa, I made Ibrahim or was so. And so I for our shad, then see a name, Sam, so can a jay was so. And a Teddy Eddy, also deputy Nadmo, also, so. And Sana, a chairman, your dano. Any penny stand dobe one would be any muse chairman. It is as was no. Now, some way, Anna, cane penny bako, one who say, Wapreya, potemu, Nisha, yes, and yen sinko. One day, you can local governance of war, may you more. 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
3: Witness in Yama Bebre Waha, based on confound solo incidents, no sound for who no care me bra when me no more and going confound the adosu and your can a base because I am to me. All right, and but it's five, or we are five, they are five, they are five, two women, three children. You are more free, Bush no buyer, no, Yamachi no buyer, no, Yamay Fair Police, you come up police for buyer, a bashir. Munono. Now, na you say only two. I do almost a call, my baby, na I call much nearby. No, yes, I buy at this. No, Silla and Kofu, and I had that. As I want in Sunum, and as I want Mako Yomu, and the buyer.
4: Okay, so
3: yeah, do a moko police much. Oh, you can say, my rich one side. Oh, my sense, we said my said police station, be a share, they know their face, or mobile, and almost, oh, yeah, beam, yeah, deal. 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
5: 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Nanado Damon, now, beta, we are not, and so static could be at him. And once I can get me, and I galley a cocoa fuck of four hours, as you are, can go for me.
3: Yeah, I am easy, so we want to cry, you put up blood that is soon in the Jama, we must be or in him now, or demo. Yeah, I am is bow.
4: I find it.
3: Tell us why I am is a bad year.
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7: 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Was a Bia, Bia, in Zuta, near Yapapu. The Bia Mikasa, every hundred year, you need a bear. That day, I never saw without the room after the day, but every year, I can chant or it was Zuto Pet, nay, if we can't swap a bank and the next second to it. And you're to the top for any more. I friendly at Tala, Hong Kong, the SEC, who tries to prepare it for now. So because of my job, I'm a boy to good work. I've done here for how to the better 3 years in here. Not in Zuno, actually, as I was. What one and another said, the Indian who is. Now, soon, if we was it for a two or a ponoso, the very red top, meaning the Honor Zuno Fanu, Safani Hill, a free and not before a political problem. I say, if you only want to push out for then can't sit down as a war of the Abu Abatra. If they said, you have no catching a young one to push out for. But I know pay amount for the bia and blood from a cast and a cast and with that cast no muse. In so much and umbrella will be known because it's on visit to play. I give it a so much piano and almost the same lipa. I've almost and Yana of the Bema Pa and I do I or down more. What one and I was the right muse and the food I say it was a and so far at Tano. I don't be a come on. I'm a middle cassette. What one and I was the right do I. Aquarium was empty. Money, and then they are afraid of that report to Moguma. A more restaurant between here, particular because nothing, Chinese Panda and Zuru Pavlo. You have got a resident and nothing, and I beg you for Nebusha 14 years here. I also say every day. I quite, I don't know, I could not, I bet you, Gumois, Nina, I look at a Zuna Catunia off. It is a quite a pretty and a quite a Zuna Catunia off. It is a quite a pretty, Winiba, Adi Elba, Gumwa, or to be Quakum. And so that can break in the other coin, who are breaking over. I'm a neighbor, look at the videos, the pictures. I'm on for every winning by airbar, who do I take a car? We are time once actually near the Wabba. Now, so I'm not everything, Budumbra, Elko of our court, and listen, so I can use it too. Fortunately, our mail cry, and listen the same thing. Because I started with the Okunian also at the same time. Look at this is our world, Gomois, Magadna, now calling that move for that to money, Uba, Yan or Tia. Not move for our own, so we'll call the moon with you. Omunica, Mohammed, Romuni, and the people are not move on with the pain. And the first was that among us, India broke Zulu, and you're not move for the other 10. 1, 2, 3, yes, Magu. 1, 2, 3, 1, 2, 3, 1, 2, 3, 1, 2, 3, 1, 2, 3, 1, 2, 3, 1, 2, 3, 1, 2, 3, 1, 2, 3, 1, 2, 3, 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
1: 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Woman to a mobile as an second, Jay Musu, and from Madu Padia when your name of the Rian said, Uncle Yen to a monto a mobile. Now, if you remove my pa and consociety of Bea, woman to Uncle Amber Faswa, it is a session, 8 minutes I'm a bew. Now, no, no, a man for what Tom Robber, Robber, and the two bra say, I am 1 year dear watching you to a moment, Doom Jaffa and answer. Woman, no, seven musu confounds you, Sansa, and Rachamine, and your hinting Katia.
8: Assassinating now. Near your crime pie, Befasua, the best CC, a famuhano. Now you know, you two. You two, you know, Anna, you're brapping yourself for such as say. Number one, fire said for say, on Baba Chomo report. It's never be behind your say your answer. No Baba Chomo report, you know. Now, what's that? It's also said, say, say, ye, ye, ye. If you say, Pa, I say to me, and I'm on to be a book. Electricity for
9: us, I mean, show me.
8: I said, this is here, Cobasa.
9: Yes, you
8: do me too, and I had a map. I say, Pa, now, because I'm looking at you. Say, I catch you on a bar, as I see so. Not why I know you in the
9: field.
8: And son, you may be deal for my eating. You're in your bam or big kind, I said, you're more. I didn't know how bang. You make sure so be your chance in the say the ma pa chance no bet me a clear head na fia. Wow, pa chance no. Since I chance in our boy no. Clear head na same ye. That's in my way, me sign come back. Me sign me fetch this sound. I'm from here. Chance no. I'm more entier a car. What I.
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10: mami ton hani ye school boys ena just maybe shop in this one, Tinia Man, Kitten, and Tom. Papa, Papa, Nee, Pobo, near it is a near man, Kitten, mostly near me, we happy life, and near me,
11: they won't quit.
10: Namiwa, but the Jano and Bayan, Nam, Namitina, events overhead in Pussy. Namua, and show me trap and then at the Coco.
12: It's Cabessa and now the Dijana Ash.
10: Minty Minch, because the last one now, because I'm 5,000 free liter. And you could go and call a crabane, Papa. No, I'm going to just.
13: Mini Nash, I'm going to find your back. Simple. Mint me, yeah, dear back, who says, we say, me, me, find your back, or cry. Mini Nash, I mean, yeah, dear back.
12: And then the day, you know, of course,
13: Mitton BBB, Mitton Bucket, Mitton Bows, Mitches, plastic, Niemma, basket, BBA, Mitton B, Mini Nash.
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14: 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Because no Mr. Mumma Munansa, a man from a report on my own beba, as I be shown with Juma Ye Asse. Now, so no fire service for Ebaha, a year regional director, Edema Ghana National Fire Service, Eba, you know. When you be doing commercial or per se or Modi or more far into Yemu, Echo Kanya, on the first one, BC Jana, or how an assassination may a two mono and two move you, said the Moyama can't amount to follow. If you may have to my or Chinan or Panon. When you phone in an office, I walk a little more entrance. No more, yes, I know more from a giant TMU. any kind of person of us on this Ghana, a bay year, a bed woman in our daddy phone, any of you, Jedma, you come, some poor, we see this area, or making up some poor phony be, and we'll do one almost so at the heart, no more women at it. Said a bayer, a banner near Brandon, you know, meet me day, a gentle to hear a day a mom. We are new to us, so I'm not most so well. Ha, you say, no more trouble for now, Moho, I cannot eat it. Letting Yaka says, I'll be here, I know, I can say, Nipa, I had it at your room, 150. And now, make us say, or more actual, Mutia, which is almost an omoton idea, it will join one or Moho, I can't. Oh, Mokusu, I'm not for 80 cents, or Mokusu, or Mokura, or Mudi. Now, we won't be in 24 Mudian Common, or Monka some members, and I send Kofumuka plastic at the Tom Folk one of one idea. We have a ham you, a year 200. 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But we truly do about one. No, after so, some of the deal will be for Fubia. If I can say, oh, yeah, double registration. And then as I say, I'm quite here, how their moment is a good job about who are here. As I said, table me and sending your Sunday at Chesabia, who bring trouble about who needs to be a table about who, and my next time show table me and Saho. It's over some way in the Nomus Empire, and if I do go see, and no Mohaka, Namco for Mohaka, and a Sandy say, and no more Moshi in the Open Sora, or Motor Toano, maybe so, say, and then it then our tone. 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
1: 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Teacher, you must have
11: come. What do you do?
1: Yeah, real. And some of you are here. Ebi muso nipanum. 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
11: The commission say, kese de nipa bawatri 8. 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
1: 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It's a German uncle. It's your destiny. What's me see, Surma, because I'm running Sulu Piana de Cona, Asiano, Medical Market, Abatoma, Minia, a bell room, so on.

0: Happy birthday, Cassia Pa, Debbie. 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
1: Paula.
0: Yeah, number now.
2: 0054-869-6855
0: also a sound number. Are you opening someone? 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
2: aye, baby, I drew no. Sika, the course here, the betray ticket, I must support us in the assa. Because we know so crowd here, nipple and editing ticket, you know, Abam Monting. Category one, no, $1,265. Out the back, Ghana's come out, make us a 14,000 Ghana cities.
0: 140 million
2: ticket bako. And category two no so no $1,100 and also the bagana scheme America se be 12,000 Ghana City ekane 12 million and I'm
0: 120 million
2: it and only sika ticket ne bo no nti ne sabre die ministry no budget ne ade na is a supporter bia o abrochire o US ne ne sie so no adabraka wa atwa o ticket
0: nafako kwamna yedasi yedasi I told you, Yadia, see, Obidun, ye, Edu, Kumi, Mene,
1: a Kria Boach, where ye are drum JP.
0: Yania, so more Yadma Sama Munina, Munichia. What ye ain't, oh, Boja.
3: I said, soon yes, you do. I don't know any book away.
4: Ago.
5: Yes, Bramu.
4: Hey, what do you have to do with
5: A Juma or no kwa ya no na or so cra body paints are all from Nanyagro.
4: Eh, no cray.
5: 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And it's all the original how more than Dende Sano.
4: Medium Mikonia speed dot spray and in the gel and I'm this spray baby a yamiano. 3 minutes, yeah.

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1: at the Chumba, hungry customers are waiting because a penalty is about to be taken. Abuna has burnt the jollof because she was celebrating Ghana's goal. 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

0: ubiara. 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
1: Say yes, pretty the men
2: from the boys.
1: Na ye track and call ma kuku damnoa.
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1: Eya simple. 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We professor utase chese doctor but agini ni ho and also a solid near ma agini ni adwuma
0: we have a president
1: una wo ye coach
0: una ye selection
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0: wo solia
1: o mi ana me kan
0: mi ana me say
1: obwa
0: Christ
1: this coach I trusted him I thought he can do something I thought this coach can do something I thought this coach my confidence

0: 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Oh God, my God. 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Oh, Yayina, Yania President. 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
1: China for Bruce Lee. China for Bruce Lee. And no more produce Jackie Chan, and no more produce Guy Jesus, and no more produce Killer Mali, and no more produce Killer Mali. What's your say? Hey, yeah, I'm here. Hey, hey, yeah, yeah, yeah, yeah, yeah, yeah, yeah, China, China, what you call a multi TV show?
2: A simple
1: China for you. Omo, a yisini, China for me, yisini, omo, yisini. And I, hey, yeah, toy, yeah, China, what's other than a Chinese movie? I am the fireman.

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0: 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What's that?
1: Why are you the king of the jungle?
2: I have lost in so many occasions.
3: Songo.
0: It is something young term which will stop living in the past. So we should stop living in the past. Let's hear who say game and a basso.

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0: 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I didn't have me pet, they catch it all. We be a new bit me de my shift for me, they may be bab. Which I say, and they may be fiasi, and the end was here to bring me, and I said, me. Ji chidi ampo nyangupo. 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You know, it's like fireman ni uho. Enyadi ya yeshan, beba. Who told you that? Unyangupo ono. Nimdiyeno odi ama ono. 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Ebede, ebeba. Oshine ebeba. They feel se fireman is there. Ureku Patrick Osajuma, you can call me countryman Tungo. One fireman on any fire for fire. The most popular television sports show host. The whole Ghana. Africa, we are seeing now. The internet, Kesien, so the fireman, fire for fire. It's a queen be as no fireman or what? Fireman, it's a simple idea. It just a yes, shining, ma, ye be a yes. Who told you that? Utimu pifi, unvinum ya ubonnet. Na udi, eh, senior. Trust me, city. I've been born in Utima. Who told you so? Shine, ma. told you? Say we shan, Emma. And I say we ni munyam ni nedi. Ni enyame di ama onu, who told you? See, he almost said the fireman is there. A banigana. See him fire. The truth shall set you free. Say in sports. Say in just a seminal city, city, and say a day. And you almost said the fireman, just a gun of food, and the fire for fire, fireman, fire for fire, fireman, fire for fire.
1: So, fireman.
0: So, more come Bonnie, so more come Papa. Maybe do what tell my a lot of abuses. Yeah, abuse you and some just say, near Papa and near Papa. It's you, a fire for fire, a fireman, Patrick Osajiman, you can call him countryman Songo. And maybe be asked who may mean coupon in the song. Minya coupon, who say, didn't think I mean, would deem me was shine on. Didn't think I mean a fireman, or be a fireman, countryman, Songo, fireman, you own him, Songo, Nika, got his own go, Zongo, Zongo, with his own overcatch and his own go, close his own go. Person who can Papa who bonnie who fireman me dasu jinem one fireman me dasu te gun ha gun ha ya na me fire me nkote te bebi anko fire me nko jina bebi anko fire gun ha ya me opportunity to go anywhere pa me see me kuru man kasa the bed the last stop I met na ye me juma for now. I am a cancer nose in the crown on the truth. I set you free, send your assembly city here. No, my catch it all. We should look and look about a commentary position. Fire for fire, the whole Ghana commentary position. Presenter will only do commentary position or fire be and sign also a fire, a fire for fire. Or can I be one fireman? A one fireman. At the end, he said. See, and ye fireman and few are intimidating ye shine, Emma. Ye nimunyam pija. Ye dean pija. Who told you that? Why in the cans has a miniature? Why in the cans has a miniature? 5 years panam, 5 years panante. And you know me, old bonny. Me and your medium on the chassis yet. When Nimunyam would be, I hope I said daddy, never daddy, we shine out, I said Banababa. But a quiet piatuno, just say, also Nipabico Bopo, Nipabico Jiska, Nipabico Sinkunya, Nipabi Fagin Pony, said no, this man, the fireman, fire for fire, countryman, Songo Patrick was Ajman, or what system Nimquadia, just say, Dean, my shining mighty, just say, just say abusing we did dinner term ye the yen sign or yum pen and what's ye yin febi bia my ya so still be pian to me meko meba still now one fire one meko meba still now fire for fire. Meko meba still na the truth shall set you free. A fire, a more fire, and no water can quench of the fire.
1: Fireman, we
0: yeah, mami Shatawali the fireman. Ina beji me microphone wati. Shatawali the fireman. Ina me tua fire nesu.
2: Shatawali ni fireman ni fire for fire. Champion, SM for life, Kakai, Peoja, Fire for fire,
1: Fire for fire,
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0: More fires, who am I saying no? Shatawali ni, fire body, fire for fire, champion. SM for life, Kakai. Was he a baby? That's okay. Yes, I am fire for fire. A seminal mechano, and it fa seminal, ne funny a bit me a boar womb. And you mean also, Jemmy, do, and you mean, Me, I am 6 feet. Me walk. 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But me nya ku pon eso. 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Ujane shiwa bere, ubeba. No water can quench of the fire. Yeah, muno. Ozi, no water can quench of the fire. And uchu mutai, Ghana bako semu. Ghana, say, Trident Point now put on the ferry as Yako. Na Ghana so so can only acquire. Ghana abaco seven the history. No. Radio Money TV, no. There is one fireman. Fire for fire. They are good humans and more doom TV. One fireman, the most popular television sports show.
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0: as I show no fire for fire no. It changes the face of Ghana, the whole Ghana. Senior TV stations, any radio stations, all pretty. Senior, moan kasa mumu ni paya. Sisi mo baya, mo ye blogging, mo kasa, mo fire, mo bija, mo chile ma vili ni naano. TV radio no. Ghana Bakosim, there is one show via a fire for fire or do TV. The whole Ghana would be a quiet or the Mahubia or fire, sir. Or can I be listening to it here? Which is fire for fire, me, or real. A Wadum TV fire for fire, me go so. It be seen them go so. That's all. A Wadum TV, a Dasu put a fire for fire, mu, a Dasu fire, a fire for fire. That's all the most popular television sports show. The whole Ghana. Buadie na inshira bibli. 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And then I'm a forba, Omoa didn't know my fanes. Ah, woman inside didn't know my fanes. I see you, and then Colaba, dear. You name the idea you must, you see, the name Colaba, Omoa, the woman inside, no. Boa, dear, at the boob a boow. At the boob a moa de ye, at the boob a cobbe beer, also oco. At the boob a moa yacha, dear. More fire, so good to bam. Sasa Brunapa. Oh, God, I'll have a tissue. See, I want me. Hey, you know, 0 degrees Celsius, no, so call it. Hey, what did we get you on? I see, oh, God, I soon took a crazy, soon to a toss. I was here, what to be. Hey, I want you. It's what to a gala, I want you. she be big na chedi amponya nkupo ebie wie mu kakira ma vrama na fayia otia wodelo well sanity be bia ne ne die so tia si aha tina de bia me catch us in the ticklish ghetto we know what the rules in the ticklish ghetto we know the rules more fire anti sokoto bam usisi yo ya ukutu je yo ya Sokoto bam na is one. Uko Neutral Inventures. 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And 0204616161. 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Neutral Inventures for Nediaba, but a pharmacy shop, herbal shop, ne supermarket, biano, ubura, ubinya soko today, bam, more fire. More fire. Bet winner. Ah, let's say Ghana and Ebola last match, you know. Mimin de Emeboa. One, ahumachi. 130 ahumanachi. Mimida, bet winner, bet winner, bet winner. Omofa bonuses bibli. Sika di ubedi. Oh, bet winner. Omi a champion. 200% bonus. Ubinya o bet winner. 200% bonus. Ti uka o bet a bet winner. Bet winner. Me di a Patrick Osajuman. You can call me Countryman Soul. A 10. To 11 p.m. Danny day enough for Mondays to Friday. And right, yes. Well, who fire my, well, who fire for fire because it's soon a toy. Me, ye, in so get what? But here, the trade and put down coupons, he say, right, yet me aba. It's more fire. Maybe fire. See fire ni ye. Danny ni a wushamino. I would see me no. Blasters a bobo a World Cup and your 4 points. We qualify bobo Colombia. Mita sujina baby, I'm gonna say. Mita sujina baby, I'm gonna say. The best way to defend is to do what? Is to attack. Yeah, for common sense here, Juma. What do you say? Unima di ekurano, professional. And I wouldn't, my dear, suffer common sense near the account to common sense in the Yajuma. Yeah, my common sense in the Yajuma. Yeah, but yes, the best way, what I say, to defend is to attack. More fire. The best way to defend is to attack a common sense. A just common. If you answer, it's here. A common sense. If you answer, if you answer, the blow for would make a common sense. More fire. See, see, commentary position. No, me a watch, watch, watch. Me a record, record. Me a watch, watch. A lot of stations. A lot of. Stations and go for a minimum. We are simple. Be a fire for fire. Do one. See a chef fire for fire. A fan also more for film. When you say Nagana, pa, especially Ghana, no be expect me and ra. Aye, Monday. No, I'm an idea and a Tuesday idea. Tambulant Tuesday. Tambulant. And Mandino. There's a maglev. Momentum Mandino. In so freedom ponya coupon yen and one didn't yen to me a magma. It's your momentum, ma. Ya gather momentum no dada. And ye dear tambulant Tuesday. Me baba fire. Na me fire no. A mere cook wedge man, Matinasi, and I'm to my day, Matro. me wie na mse aima stone munye editors enfa mame ana mo edit mame eti gana ni ana mo petie ewo me ho eye efa blasters we were judge adam enu amande no and the commentary position in the down nti obi ntie ni ye o record ya record ni ye o chura chura ni ye I to say open fire letter pa blasters 4 points di enya di qualify to ye more the best way to defend is to attack blasters intimi kwenenim intimi open fire letter ni on se try so be ko wanim Croatia shell uvie a wo se dey o pe cheap match hey na World Cup cheap match room I see e dia fi 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big footballer Ghana in bobo champ Panama Ghana aje World Cup under 17 under 20 Ghana blasters would in pa it Panama na cheap match say we say who pe cheap match dia Portugal ni Colombia ni was me cheap match who told you this cheap match now you understand it Tenet yes me say Panama a cheap match cheap country and kura wa mu hu obobo chen and a blasters in ya wangu enu na abo ayo enu na abo en say England say chee e yesa na England chia England be chee say say chia England be ma enye 0-0 England be chee blaster so man say sa the best way to defend is to attack so man say sa eye system of play na coach no you vary your tactics who defend it akra you have to push forward who push it forward against Croatia what was the score line and a two cheap concede goals goalkeeper no concede two cheap goals na goalkeeper no concede abu de mamu hwana mun kan clear and chile blasters team no you will not be able to face Colombia
3: sisi wo
0: and yes I be exit out I was had no card face we round of 32 now commentary position at what tell me Ghana football crisis no commentary position where Ghana football crisis and a blasters and the Edu World Cup near yeah she said blasters and here come was them and nation almost celebrating Midrokichi how foundation crumble atiti apansam foundation no atiti apansam let's be honest to ourselves Ghana played badly Ghana bought bad football against Croatia no two ways about it me Ghana are mobile papa be against Croatia tina Croatia say 2-1 no smart explanation be out Obienu obetima ba ba ma ye ntro bi se Ghana avoid a country bi. Wo ye avoid the country bi. Wo blasters ball ben a wo bo a wo avoid the country bi. To obienu obetima ma ye any smartest man explanation bi a. And no technical jargon can hide what ni aye nyina ye hu ye what we saw. Blasters against Croatia, they were poor. The blasters were poor against Croatia and technical handlers. No, Coach Carlos Perez also a Jitun said, no, I am poor. Now the tactics is in yet. The system now in yet. Blasters near poor against Croatia. Some of you, some people, Mumubi want us to believe that Ghana was playing clever game as a blasters a boy in it again be to avoid a country, a certain opponent when an hour avoid it. Movies here, Uncle. Oh, TFI. No, my affiliate is as you are playing to avoid a certain opponent when an hour avoid it. Blasters opponent burner or avoid it. Tell us it is a lie, more fire. And again, no more car. We don't want to travel to Canada. More fire. Said because Thomas Partey ain't mean Kobobo Canada. It is a lie. Now, a person will ball run of 32, no? Ewo U.S. In T, or see a man Croatia share na yeh unko Canada. It is a lie. Masa, put that story to rest immediately.
3: Sisi wamu.
0: Fasa, story can kind of a two baby. Pateno, who needs starting lineup against England? Ghana to me say. Ghana timi bobo papa. Woman in Oma mo machi ambe defende. Itu party omoshi. Party was he not in the game against Croatia? Croatia say he was in the game. Bob and boy. Tell me the results. Croatia say Ghana 2-1. Monsama Moki Kenyina se Nanka ya avoidi Bibisa party suba enko Canada because ibi umuman in koni ya bobo bonwo America Ningina e fala mubwa enyeno kure. The argument ningina it dies there. Man can be a mukura. If what? Ghana most celebrated player. Our biggest name. Ain't me make it difference against what? The opposition. Woman and woman boy, you know. Croatia and England. Say a superstar. Mona must see a party. Ain't me make it difference. Be a dear. Then you people to shut up. Let me tell you, Ghanaians, and the blasters, and the problem there is bigger than one player. And I say one tournament. More fire. More trouble. Issues. More trouble issues. Chese, blasters and woman kuyena adani bi jokiti what? Mi jokiti subai, mi jokiti life. Adiene nye kurana, Ghana fo, umuseye, blasters nye, umuseye. Because he a boy cup. And today, who did the best in the choir? And give a fire. You can watch him. More fire. Ghana and England Bordra now acquire historic achievement among Ghana. How? What the hell? What do you mean? Ghana won Bordra against England. Now your historic achievement in the Amadana. For what? Meaning, sir, you lose a competitive what? Reference point. TM, you lose a competitive reference point. Say Ghana and England are both draw near Niaji. A achievement. Who told you that? Fire pen, you Ghana man. You Ghanaians. Fire pen blasters. So, England draw an achievement. Who told you that? More fire.

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3: More island. Omu population is 600,000. Ah, omu first world cup akivet woman kumye. Woman progressing to run of what? 32. DR Congo. Omu soso. Omu po world cup achievement 15 years now. 5 decades or so. Almost went to round of 32. Next year, almost infrastructures and almost infrastructure with football may get to help you. Almost went to round of 32. Next, woman up, woman, money and your talent. Woman, they, woman, you don't know, you move football. Yeah. It may deliver. More fire. Na Ghana history a yɛwɔ wɔ football mu a yɛ talent ni bi wa mɔ nane ɛnɛ bogus abrotifoɔ mu po blasters with your continental pedigree blasters Ghana agye AFCON African Cup makomako ɛnan nanso so yɛ football nkɔ yi wo qualify ɛduru run of 32 a I feel the whole celebrity, mediocrity, fire, burn down, yes, burn blasters. Celebration way, said blasters to do run of 32, no, a underachievement. A underachievement. A symptom of failed leadership. And the comment, you know, a fire baby, a failure. Failed leadership and a failure. Ghana, your benchmark, blasters. Your benchmark here. And your group stage. Previously, it me called you quarterfinals. 2010 FIFA World Cup. I call ya, you could boy home modding. If we are see Ghana in our tie, Ghana he blasters a team. We are see tie blasters a team who near blasters a yeah. We see near penalty se kaki to ebi Uruguay and ki Ghana blasters a drew semifinals. And ki bit me crack with Jacob. Na and then blasters blasters ball in Kuyi. Blasters are qualified to run of 32 World Cup who celebrating mediocrity. Also, FF1 of football people, GFF1. Also, maybe. Also, football for no, you team Gino Musso. You Gino Mucosso. FF1 also, you Gino Mucosso. Also, blasters, you team Gino Mucosso, South World Cup, who team do semifinals.
4: Fireman,
3: what you also say? Ambition, and a baby, you say, Yaba World Cup, Yahide, Yahibi, your football, you maybe you do quarterfinals or World Cup. This time you do semifinals. Anything less than, say, blasters, our World Cup, we, your film run of 32, and now your film run of a 16. Accountability in Kuntabu or Seba. Or say you boom kuntao FAO, you boom kuntao sports ministry, you boom kuntao, and yeah, playing body blasters, what coaching, technical team war, most are taking kind of coaching your money, contract for him. Who told you say I'm a coach be contract for floor? Mr. Minister, man, you're rough class or come coach be contract for floor, crying in war. History. Actually, the same story. In 2006, blasters. Ghana arrived at the World Cup. History. Ghana arrived at the World Cup defeated Czech Republic.

no more ranking second. Oh, we are seeing now. Hey, Chinese, blasters, just in your born bo. Near modern born, if maybe a criminal, a swanny, ya ya de. In 2014, would you have the world nation call rapture? You call PM or Hifa? That is Brazil. 2014 World Cup. Germany, Kura Ghana, Timin in the boat, too. Germany, or you're in the boat, too, in Ukraine, Sakoji World Cup. That time, German for the war form, share Brazil, play woman, you must. Ah, then you're lucky result. You said that time blasters, you're quite a name, so. Anka badi to se ka blast at yekoy enimpa but entisa at that time players no tactically organized enye lack asem physically competitive mentally prepared that time yet me as

0: place that quarter finals. Mr. Blasters, at least by this time, also be a more thing. 0-0 against England. And you package it as a statement performance. Nonsense. Fire pen there.
1: Sisiwamu.
0: How? More fire. Oh, where? If you be a camp Ghana, send me a city of Blasters. Say distance, no, it's not king. But Ghana Blasters, more than Boko for more, because I'm a country now. Ghana Blasters, more than Boko for a call for more fire. And all see to me a FN Yaka. Near any more fire. Ghana, more than Boko Blasters, more than Boko will form. 4 points here, they are qualified, but your modern money will form. Your modern money will form. Wow. Alas, I'm going to come across a patch of bra. More fire. Akusa bra. Akusa, but mammy family for a tramet to am a fire and so. Alajibra. More fire. Lana was over to am a fire and so, mammy. Bra. Over to my bar. Fantastic. And number two, being fire. After coming to MS, me the boy told me, "No more two nets na so." I'm instructing me boys, "No more they are two baby ah, more fire, energy,
2: more fire,
0: more fire, more fire, so fire be."
2: Well, I'm saying, something in our production, I say Ghana for one say, confidence I owe team no. Yet they are not crying. We may catch them all. Say team no yet. But we shall born now, you're born now.
0: More fire.
2: Yeah, more ball, Papa Bia, anybody I could do no.
0: More fire.
2: It would cry, ubi bia shimwa, ubacum. What I say, no crane eka. You've been a gun uncle, uncle, the cap on the man, and what's on the eka. Ya sister coach, ya coffer coach for fro, Wayan Roma, ya see Ghana, ya need you, a vet England about draw, ubi any aje, say any England about draw, only you know moose soon. Yet ya any aje say about draw, Zongo, ya bought Panama, ya Timini Panama, ya show me one. Croatia. Your wish, so we have to be on Tunche, send an hour castle be Mose. You avoid the country, be one avoid the country, shall I say? Your performance now, you're victim. What I say, you name him say, Tim, I will avoid any of your selection different. Nipola would you say, in Kayako, Canada, won't be more mobi. Let's encourage their war when you're Munsampa. You know when you're Corso, you say, no way, and yeah, dear, I'm in France, but. If you have no mind to me, you know, one of the best players I could play because by then, almost 6 points. Into a reserve, one place, be my one more, one ten, you be mono boy. One who say, you know, shall it, yes, so one bet, one in your moye. So, you get into that. Yeah, you say, quack, shout also second. And they are saying, Sungo, say, you say, yeah, quack, you should ya. So, you don't know, you say,
0: yeah, quite the best way to defend is to attack.
2: To attack. You say, yeah, quack, you should ya. So, you go, no, you have to take against Croatia. She send your boys in your brain. Say you go, man of you be on the via. What could you via mean you say? Born here go. By then, the guy will be able to say, I could draw a lot of your book, and the crotch of furniture and pack experience. No, your team way, your own team in your master team way, and no more draw. Could be as a song shed almost sinister. Or my qualified out, no beyond Casembia. It's a woman with Tim will be a Casagana, and they avoid the country be, yeah, yes, it's some go. Moment that I won't send a yasa ye, what yasa, send on wash a ye. Internet, remember your near break. Nessa, a year, your friend is a ranted to 2 Nayako against Colombia. So, Colombia is a country. Colombia is a team. Colombia are good players. Colombia are free players. Omo ne Portugal share you know who modern man omo boy you know who kwanya omo ne Portugal fire when it comes to ball possession omo boss in Portugal. It's more angry, yes, Colombia, Quacobono, Yanu Colombia, Quacobono, Tino, Ghana, your team, Yabu, your boys in the Yumu, Debian, the Cassette, what you want, Clabba, a difference of all my own nation. It's to say, you have frozen up a proper national team, somewhere so cool, Okun, who knew Sampa, where you young no popono. Yes, we be as we are not to be more country, look on him, not to be qualified, and even a Colombian, South American team, Shani Omuya. Sungo, now okay, Kivet from nowhere, can maybe a more, or more, who, or more, but 3 matches, or lose you, or might be qualified to run off 32. And then it's just a country beyond your brain. What I said, one of it to my mention, your friends, Kivet, 3 players, crying, or be any more,
1: so much as omo ba ma omo man no me kwiye obi e kese kiven no mu han hu eno asem na yeka hwe Morocco at po ma chese wo mu e one of the favorite Morocco team omo chese omo e one of the favorite ye fro omo obi anyu obia omo no avoid club bia omo avoid country bia oba uno omo bebo omo be shawo.
0: You know what Alaji oni mi ya dwese Ghana 46 blast omo shuru round of 32 no say eye Colombia Portugal ni mi ni mi na no omo shuru no omo hu no nka
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0: enana ene ye pe Portugal ene ye pe Colombia ene ho Portugal kula da bi ye nko Colombia o ye sa
1: da ye ndi first dey share Senegal
0: Congo ti it's true ewo na it's on set it say omo nyina ye di omo shuru Croatia se omo on so omo shuru
1: yes se so dey ye di
0: on so omo hu so omo coach no
1: what is it? What is all my own channel? What take and what is what makes you want to say?
0: You don't know what you want to blast us.
1: Yes, Ose, and then I'm going to whom you have a voice in Grammy Tassie.
0: Again,
1: yes, it's what you call it. Yeah, about court system,
0: court system.
1: Yes, system.
0: Yes, system.
1: Yes, system. Yes, system. Yes, system. Yes, system. Yes, system. Yes, system.
0: Yes, system. Yes, system. Yes, system. Yes, system. Yes, system. Yes,
1: system. Yes, system.
0: Yes, system. Yes, system. Yes,
1: system. Yes, system. Yes, system. Yes, system. Yes, system. Yes, system. Yes, system. Yes, system. Yes, system. Yes, system. Yes, system. Yes, system.
0: Okay.
1: Yeah, go so sa.
0: See we na finish mami. Uti me last fire we answer na mako. More fire. See me. Ghana football Alaji deserve far better than what is currently receiving. Talent no Ghana football e ho, it exists. The passion no ho, we should World Cup is in Ghana for any ability supporting her. See me here with who you are, one man of fire submission. But a large mission, me say what is missing is leadership. Ghana Nibian theater, Ghana football, what is missing is leadership. Equal to the tax. Leadership that understand what? Understand what? That football is science. Leadership, I would say, football is science, not rituals. A duro juju. We need leadership. We must say football, no, and your science, but any juju and your rituals. And results in football, no, if you want to get it, they are built on system. Open say football now, we know, unya resources, they are built on system. You built it on system, not that rituals, juju, not that type. Ghana, it deserves better. Oh, football. Ghana deserves better. Median your minimum football, Makano. Whoever the carpet,
3: let him wear. Yeah.
0: Let him take it.
3: Yeah.
0: We are keeping them on their toes in a professional. Whoever the carpet, let him wear it. Near Ujidis. Also, or ye football, or ye blasters here, or ye blasters in your resource. No. They should take it. Alhaji
1: Mofa. So once I say okay, omo e dey football show man sano. Say so omo ta akiri. O dey only na omo ta akiri ni, omo ta akiri kire say essence say juma no omo ntimi nye. Ntino omo ta akiri aja bibi am minister, ma men ka asem ncho. Omo adwin ja ye nya Ghana for say mo ntisa coach omo say ya sesa coach. Nje say the coach no you super. Na dey achese say e ka tele mo. Ya omo ye no no songo. Nti leadership no dey enye.
0: Enye ne
1: ko. 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
0: Aha.
1: Enye. 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
0: Enye ne kure ba ko.
1: Enye mo aye.
0: So omo anye no me ye World Cup.
1: Yes.
0: Na round of 30 e tu omo amu mo mo dia. Come on. We fire them. Football is science. Football is spiritual. Football is prayers. And you're mumpire, and you're mumpire, and I'm a bumpire, and I'm a bumpire, and I'm a poor dude who's not spiritual. Na bibidesi. Football is science. What I say, let the system work so you get the results. Because football now is science. Blasters and no man koye in aye. A ye how are your football system no intimin kunadimum yem and fair players based on merit. And coaching in Uniman with him on fashion can't. Ni nimno

0: our coachy, and yet clubs, Katras, our coachy, and yet Egypt national team. The last time we had the Egypt national team, Momo Pamlo, final, and yet finance of poor AFCON went to me, Angel. Be beautiful, be a defensive, not a defensive, not a defending, not defending. Blasters, but they have to create chances and attack and score goals. Croatia match, but that's a baby girl. More fire. Good night.
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She helps us to do the presentation of this award. There she comes. Thank you very much. We're grateful. 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

0: Is it a back to back? It's a back to back, eh? Hey, consistency. I see. Let's appreciate them. It's a back to back win for them. Congratulations to you. You are the radio program of the year 2024. Congratulations to you, Ecosystem. Let's now do the 27th award for the night's radio program of the year 2020. The sponsor is the Ghana Journalists Association. Let's welcome the presenter of the award, none other, yours and mine, Mr. Afel Moni, the national president of the GJA. Please, a round of applause. The winner goes home with a memento, citation, and certificate. Ladies and gentlemen, the radio program of the year 2020 goes to Asempa FM Ecosystem. Well, the host, I don't know who he has not interviewed yet. Congratulations to all of you, the entire team at Asempa FM's Ecosystem. 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
2: Congratulations, Ecosystem on Asempa, which is part of the multimedia stable, for winning the best radio TV program, Ghanaian language, of the year. Shall we do a big round of applause for the team as they make their way here onto the stage?
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3: So let Jesus' character, lifestyle, be our example. 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Your example is not that arrogant person who is all over the place, very loud. Sometimes when I'm listening to discussions on Ecosystem, I'm a keen listener to Ecosystem. Every 2 o'clock I'm on it. I'm listening to they are the current, you know, current issues. And you see arrogance, you hear. I listen to Ecosystem. For Ecosystem, I don't miss it. I think this year I haven't missed Ecosystem more than 4 or 5 times. I listen to Ecosystem every Tuesday. When I sit in my car, my driver doesn't tune to anything apart from 94.7 Ecosystem. I'm a keen listener to Ecosystem. And I listen to all the discussions, who is winning, who is losing, whatever. I listen to it every time. That is how come I understand current issues. Because they are the most current radio station that discusses current things. That's why I love it. There are other stations, but I'm a consistent. I don't know why they haven't given me an award. Because I am one person who listens to them, but they don't know me. Faithful listener.
4: Ma mini kind ecosystem mutinqua nano and yunyamwa yediashtemu eguma pa muhayene award ma moinya. 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America, New York, I want to taxi and fire and not the or cheap. I could be saying, I was taxing able AM and 1 1. Now, so meaning I can't be Enna, Yabom, Basil, Amamon, Abus, the body, and a radio Islam.
2: Amen.
4: Yeah, away enemy.
2: Yeah,
5: that's oh, brother, SMB, a couple of you grab a video, enemy by a den and me a driver and me run it soon to Accra. No pay a ban and swing starting Kaka, Kramida, me by 2 soon 50. I'm a Samaiba. And it's a medical sink of work, me by me by number packet car and so. Me chamon Kakra, and then sooner Yaka Kra. The ban a moose and sooner I say a Uniba and Kakra, I say a buffer so piano. once a young station in one man and Cassandra Sino. Baby, I have a piano, a hono, I say, honey, super, I can't say so, no, or don't hear this, Anna. Say, oh, yeah, like a honey mudro. And Tiama, yeah, yes, you bet you know, yeah, maybe Lodu Kosunti, and baby, I want a year war. I no cry, answer, I'll bet you a corner. A mom, when you're on my mouth, come with Timinko. Almost on for some piano, only 19 feet, wow, sha. Once a year, you know, and you have a car on Messino. I think I'm to say station, once a Hano, Senka, only the Unitino. And come with you, climb your new bit to offer emergency, be Senka, be Senka, Hassan and Kakwine, Ebidanka, yeah, you're to be pay. And I made it my pair, Mekanaka on Messina, Ida, Akumunina, Yanina, Yanina, Yakasaka,
6: Sunataika,
5: and Isiano, and Mebonya, and Pasa, Ebia, Minjina, and Sekke. I say, one year may be bia, you better say, yeah, I be a bit me, and as I answered, as you said, got to you from me, ever say. Tisiano, Yatuan, Tias Rampan, for I say, Sahanum Nisino, anytime you're so far, I be at me, I want to meet you quite to us in case of emergency, be cramp on a say, Jabby and Nazi, be quite a bit my four hands and poor. And come back, boy, and come away, quanda, and come away, yeah, yeah, come and get me, Pierre. The best from Opa, yeah, Mumway. Oh, I don't know.
7: Market now, I can't get me say. I'm going to follow you. You're a plum. You're a plum. You must have a. That's what I'm saying. I'm going to follow you.
8: That thing will be serious. Yes, start here and then you see it. And then small thing. But I say, as time goes on,
9: as simple as
8: you are. And then you're back. Think that. And then you smile go up there. And then you're one or two. Because the power inside. But the thing is, you can't see it. We'll be about now. We'll be fire service for about 10 years. But there's a flood.
10: Why you look back?
8: I'm going to go down. I'm going to go back. We have so many things to go down.
9: 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Ekusi say on Asempa FM 94.7. 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
1: Madam, I hear you.
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1: North Kaneshi. Wow, Kodesh down. GRA, Omu Road. Bacha, wow, industrial area. A primary the one machine called Tesano. Sa, GRA, Nim Hokano, Nahima, and 1 year back to say grass. And I was going to get a warehouse. So the question is, this time around, us, how can you never answer the question? Ah, Oba, in your message to Ghana, you know, here in your papa. You have a question? I didn't know there was a policy. What you say?
2: Abra
0: Aja
2: Fatima
0: me jo so ye frose na afrefi
2: efem dada ba kan cha le ko so ka chi
0: dada ba jina ye na elo wa radio no mame why
2: abra o te benka
0: me te onka ye ti hu
2: 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And can't be a park, or course also a betcho. I said, Mibakaju, be my papa, the grab bar, I send Paho, and they catch his own money ban or chimney, a bessine. Oh, I am home to some Nadia Trump, whom were a Trump and my walk around and say, if he has any air call, I'm going to do a quine. Papa, not so if you do me, I was after another term. Just get quine all, but also maybe abortion road. Only I want him now to like him could do a pair from a CO2 to a Yakroso. Obepon yet see a papa papa papa papa papa. And so to you, if you feel a grassroot group board, Dana, a Yumra, baby, almost 20 years, you know, that is for the HIA 70 cities. Miss Ramomitia could see a chepa woman when you must have been here on Abu Dhabi. No one says a bonnet say Yanty may move on your top of my own way and piano. Almost a pina quayo, no by lobby. 8 years now, a Kufad no was another Kufado. Then I could find what it should be here, or far as any or now, no could it be? And so, behind your coin, any money where you womb, Papa, you come your abroad, you're a friend or say, empty now, fauna. I thought for also how I'm beating a D, a Gijimano.
0: Across
2: a man's constituency.
0: Okay,
2: honorable, you're going about your honor, yeah, ranking member for energy. And the more I cross already, I guess as any man's across the year, I come and boom to be a boy. And I'm going to be the other Boniana. Debbie, I'm not any Britain.
0: I'm not
2: Yes, Remo Pa, me, because he's a museum from Naco and Naco fashion, they become a community too. They be a ma and Messi did us and Banyas and Padom. Munya Mwame, that of Kwame Gas, I may brass and me have papa, would laugh as I have been. It came over here and be me. What am I say?
0: The dear, Cosse, can see say emotions abom. Na, asemu. Okay. Mema wahao.
3: Abna Pukua. Thomas.
0: Maha.
3: Abraham Joseph.
0: Meet you.
3: Yeah, assassin.
0: Encounter.
3: Wow, the food. Nanam was one that has been yesterday. Yadi Wajano. Also, you shall teach an old aircraft. So now, if you tell
0: me,
3: I'm not going to be able to do that.
4: who the mayor now is so far. And so you can have a Diana and Tiana. And now say, where do you want to show us? And I want to do my son.
0: Say Nana, I'm walking a subway. Been for my home.
5: My home, Abena.
0: Mammy, your frost and everything.
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0: Deborah, it's you.
5: Auntie Abena, me pass sophia and drunk, who will not tell me do me a life. More than 28 hours up to now, your life name by it.
0: Anyway, dear, Monko Sepa.
5: I made you my bassa, your phone in Edu.
0: Now, pay your phone in my cassa, send round, no, no. Easy, Jenny Grid could be boy a man, yes, and sooner, you know, it's more safety. After such a chin, you know, will be uncashing trim.
5: Me patcher will be uncashing tray. 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
0: Di agi tumu su we di ne kwanso ano no then so na twen problem ben na ba communication momo mo hu situation no so ahun na ese mu ye bibi hu adwuma just communicate to them na so be dal ayi esumu getting to 30 hours there anoden ECG any great ko madam ma mo mo ke kam ho na ye hu no ti ekoso memo ha o
6: good afternoon abapa
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0: My
6: sister, Nanam Wako, Casaco, eh? Allegations or ye, and I now will be sent as some known to me, Yan. I'm now to say, oh my gun, I need to be an edibay among your semo. Then I four crown with your Yamuma, President Niyamu. Oh, so,
7: when one can say finance ministry, you say, I'm going to check out what you and Uncle Funati. But now, I said, Nature, OBS, someone who are coming, and this Amano Kona, or my dear Abba to me, Munaka, President Mama, then I fought Donu, now Coupon to the Southern Sue. Minister, they are telling you, say, you know, so I told you, I found my money now. Say, I was a woman boy, I was a new boy, Kufado Niba, Miabaya, a term quay. She come with Kaya, which money Baba was a fraud in some way. That's the kind of way. I mean, I sometimes I do. I mean, me blame me by me. I got a mob by your tissue. And for this car, and your my way. There is some coffee in Nan, no money, no more. I know Musa, no, and I got our my way. The camp for we try as a caputra, or we try as a mudbabas or a flouting anu, and why is the canoe? I bet you know the boy in this abiding to go.
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7: I am not some new house, I would tell you now, Utiano, Ubukra.
9: Ghana can India do so game. No free Ghana, a co worker for Ghana, but I'll say in it. Or can it be a work on the Kumha? Never free Ghana, haven't by this time. So, for a work up or bar or for Bahama, we in the Tisoyan people, Nisoyan, we in the deal.
0: I said, the NT, sir, or my bonnie bay.
9: The same better, you know, the media for them. Say, Fua, you want to put in 4 years ago, who are not going to go. Na so ti beti sa ti mo ati mo ta na ko wonti e ja mo ho e ko we ka fa ah oba so yin dilion
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9: 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The Paru will be a woo, will be a woo, that will be my good and I'll pay. And so I'm going to a woo. 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It's a minister, piano, or good piano, or by a woman, another half of the stadium. Here's what I'm going to show.
0: Mate.
9: Medassi.
0: Miss Medassi. 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
10: 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First service, any hook a cahoo, any son of Ghana, we are

0: 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AI has taken over the internet. Wrong answers, made-up facts. 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
1: Because me make it easy to get a car, you have good years. 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

0: $2.5 million And so they are told, you know, if you are the bomb, my you and see, yeah, moon discussing swing through Musa will be after all the blaster. You discover the comma blaster or if you move that somewhere, so much in no monthia will be all one year. You might see a discover comma blaster and this. So, I'm saying, and see, almost a photo blaster for what's the matter damage or hell damage. Yeah, that's a photo blaster.
1: Enshen complete sa solar street light no the makro mu nyinante it in price so and its surrounding communities no e hono the free was a great job done was said by honorable Julius Zebra and a MCA ono so e wo empire so okay me da say to ye kwasi jima was what ya Dr. Brian Achampo abeti FMP me fofo from me wa ha o
2: hello
1: maha.
2: Yeah, no.
1: Would you never be afraid?
2: I don't know anything yet. The first person who bet my friend, the boo.
1: You are
2: the only electric person and this incoming soon consorts organizer, Emma and this. Okay, I'm sure they will miss out. Would you prepare Fabra soon, not for the bomb campaign? The catcher soon when this upon I can send this, I'll grab when this day, Yawza. Once a soldier, always soldier, on the bombing.
1: Mate.
2: No food be a penny piano.
1: Mate, why?
2: That's it. Me, big kind. Me, Yawza, me, dear, me, end this, me, this year. Say, Obi Bar Radio, so not of the Cassa Gate, be a walk out in America, say, Osha World Cup. Na Yawza, me, defending. Although Uncle Bermia, ya. Me, be da. Say, Nano.
1: Okay, cool. Yahuza. Oh, what did you say? Why? Yahuza, sorry for that. Nah, okay. Memo, how? But you're frosting off everything.
3: I don't know. Hey, this is the Ensuina. Hey, if I have a bad idea, eh? Obiasha, don't go on Chirimusa. Now, I never could think of even as on my Yawa. Never in Suno. It's me, that's it. Now, a year in Rosasono, a guy. Give me the MC no, Ubusuka Krakra. I also have a problem with Yamaye. You want more? One more call. I want Chirimiano.
1: I'm going to go to the Ghana football.
3: Director of communication. Bye-bye.
1: Bye. Meda se, eko si sen, ena ugusua uti eno, asempa 94.7. Mahao.
4: Yeah, ni hao, ahene.
1: But you're frozen, afifi.
4: Ya fo mi tabe kon me fe ti atima abo abo
1: Mr. Beku yeti o
4: eh a nyo ai ofa asante mo mo ma de para ha de education amado mo na but sam e do amuye e do ha bu kia so ko ti
1: mm
4: o aso ni ba mo mi se di se mi e mo he ta se se se de ka ishi de ho gana de ti. Yet one of you can never catch their say. This is a shame, almighty, you man. I'm out. On the number, especially this, I say, what your mom won't say. Budget Benedict, this is a shame, was not yet. One day, expect or two or say, on the same grand idea, the first thing. Let's see, can you or your mom won't? Or the kind of while. You'll be our new minister, or no, not sure. Let's see, as we discover our money actually. When you program out also, but for political reasons, this is the end to Minkasa. And the Ahanye, who they mean so yade, but they who, or more ye meet a crowd could be to this a question you have to do my end, Mr. Now for the opposing meeting, once a politician and some the act may be over.
5: A simple FDM.
4: Or to blame, or to blame your Hishasu, or to help with them or Hishasu. That's why you are mistaken, why yet? A drummer woman, I report to be Amren. And I sent so many a dad in my own one. I need to cross our family. As I bid them to identify problems. Why a first president, second president, what you committee, or the airplane calling and give me the report. A general, you know, calling, I'm not permanent. No per day. And only idea will be sent to some of my own politician, almost a year ago. Obiaco, what to be, or Quanantia. Also, the prayer connected. But, money,
1: Yame, and come home, T. Mr. Beckon, Ebayam, last scholar, and you read. Tabia, a rain pool. 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Interior minister, me, I was say, any power over 38,000 and I affected. 80 and no bekoho, and 150 na kano, and no swamo de beshe, a juma was swamo de ye. 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It is say, I was ye drains mu, set demolition, I was ye, into a banner, a bitchy mamma ye, or more cassa, a mitigation, and no, a ye dean, says the cano, a codiemu, a ye enough, and I win you any 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
1: 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Now, and no, or they can't, and no, you know, and now, or some one, but say, in sure and do a four year year. A B and C, a C, a C, a pen, and a joke, and a B, a C, na not a cost, really, and a pencil, so, said the buyer, you know, not a year, no, I want to wash it if you want such a year, one and who, and upon one, I just and if I know a buyer. Now, so do so, let us say, I catch this, said you ever bunny pano, ever more, mamma, and no enam and am so master or how no at the abba. Now, so if here a name or cassette, a name, a nipper, what is that? Fion Modier. They said, one is gross, we are, Nedia, and said, but you're doing it here. I can't, yes, so nothing to be so me. 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Menoka say, and my Sebegano, Egusua, when you were bobo. 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
1: abina mekache ose ene and my second Gafua was Greater Accra. A big book of Honoma and Yadia Menu, I saw them so. One who I want to buy a crano, Larison, I want a bottle. 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That's the kind of way. Or this is the young man or some beer, and you have to be at the bomb and my sister of Yassi. You have the beer bobo and Yako. I've never cassette. So we have my sister Jenny, I won't kind. 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
0: 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Na Greater Accra ya. Nanmo director. 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Ure jano. Mahaye.
2: Mejoso.
0: Bibi ya da ye ewe idea.
2: Oh, ewe idea. Ye jegusu. Jegusa ye boji man.
0: Nje so? Mugusu kwa ane na muo. Nti ya hina wose se yi?
2: Nja mwa Klagon. Bridge na e connected Klagon to Ashaiman. Issue do ha. Issue no still no. Across all my cars in the room. Kwa diya de masina ba. Ye sona ba ya.
0: Mate, enti enra after assessment no any bibia no Greater Accra has say impact no obeka se net say.
2: Well, my can say impact no was very huge. Even though you didn't insist any near my door. You say near my do her attitude now, man made. Every can man made a bin baller, yeah, you do near mem. Place is a brave or how you got a moon, I got a moon, it's in the anopite. Most of the places they say, yes, I'm the machines connect at the baller. You're insured there, they say, I didn't know from. With your transit, you're better after Thursday. The records I want from him, you're better. So we just have to be proactive this time, being on the field all the time, make sure that all these human activities and errors are better than actual.
0: What will you soon see, Siano, Mania Jampa, proactiveness? Now, yes, Debiano, assembling C, now you reacted to it. Enti, yeah. So far, you know, more realize the productiveness in your papa na.
2: But okay.
0: But since so far, you know, you know, more realize it. Say, being proactive, no, I don't know, save the situation. Are you not realizing?
2: No, we have always been proactive than reactive. That one, we have always been proactive. But, and our impact, you know, is very huge. In terms, say, social road constructions that have got for some say, maybe we are. They say, I'm a contractor, and the APA sign out 2 months. Because they're not so, I can't hold them out, glad they know, increase the amount of greater crash. And you know, these are things that I hear they be, but you know, the impact, this is nature. And so, I hear human beings, so in fact, they say, yes, you're contributing.
0: So, we are crying now, one more air, you know. Now, we send crop for CC, and then you see, so come more. You know, say sanitation. A major challenge. Enra video se baye bola egun suoman su de besin edroson. Manka samwa identify sanitation as a major challenge at the flood in Ebana.
2: Yes, sanitation now contributed to almost about 60% of Accra flooding or now flooding in general. I think we have intensified our sensitization in some of the communities. And then we have charged the assemblies. They should now, they should just intensify and make sure that they work with their bylaws. The BBY or BBY, say your prosecution and all BBY. I mean, yes, other man, every man before we be a movie away from Nyama, say you turn up with the border. Some are deliberate. BBY or which are and right, you need to know. Expert you by it,

0: omunchem na afi ye ntoa ye common soke enti agya no na wo ka sanitation na sem se se se assembly okay to aso
1: sanitation ni de e bibia bibia assemblies ni to no to be here MP no say omunyomo etiko. This is the time I and she said will be at our office. The market places are Omobua in Guano be go overnight as an because it's only the matter and match. The insurance time matching our boa tons of refugees are not a bit chilling in our got a you. The bar, what was the size of the drains, you know, it can accommodate the bad. But answer is only not in Guia at the half. In Guia at the half, and I can never find.
0: Mm.
1: So it has been a problem, and now I think this is the time for assemblies to be cracking the whip. They should enforce bylaws. My, I mean, nipa kakre bi pe no mama ko po bi bi watch
0: them. Okay.
1: Look at the lives that we've lost. Maybe at the negligence of Obi will be. And the best media upon most of them buy. Them buy na ye ni juma no na Ghana ni na ye pe Ghana ni ye.
0: Okay.
1: Yeah, one crop out of 2 points for Brucia. Unknown to farm trouble thing. Because what those people they enforce their laws.
0: Exactly.
1: But our Hanuma or Numa, maybe I know they are too. But to care, Mono is their rubber.
0: Because.
1: Yes, you bet me. But because they enforce their laws, your name there are the two higher betchen. And I knew you didn't achieve grandpa with me at my ass.
0: Now, Yaka sanitation who are some assemblies. At the bylaw se beye juma. Ba ajano, se maye bola. E wasen kabinya container bi area mete esi. Na meye bola n media kugum. E brano brano container ye ma ya befa container no edeko. Ahi entesa. Uye bola na. E se mi ye kasei. Na abobo yafu ikura me chemu emeji bola no. Enti bola no ehina menfanko.
1: Yes, it is another challenge on behalf of or on the side of management. It is advice city member for my day. Management should also put in measures to facilitate then a bit me movie and refuse. Like you said rightly, the who the ball and who contain them any problem for no one buffer, then obey it. It is in a born no comma in a let's do it. It will build the country.
0: Mate, enti figures ne die ma hunu se interior minister dia to yanim ehe fa na menim se obetume nya data no ga east drum kwa benya ho de no. Do you have the data?
1: Meti menya but maybe I'm trying to see idea.
0: That's fine.
1: So that I'll give you accurate figures.
0: Yes, mate. Ma menya wo na e concentrate on adwuma na moye no. Na me mama moni adwuma said the wawa kan eja no ye be hodu to wet se mo be proactive from a ne na ya medru han wi ansa na
1: se we have always been by a very intensifying
0: ya tias ye mama na se ne obra wanya amame Dennis Nati eja no eye Greater Accra NADMO director na ye ne no akodi enkomo no okay eti eno ne said your situation it here. Oma dear tomb or sebe 50-60% a year sanitation. Udi bisa won say area hona wateno. 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You have no idea. 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I was somebody share me bag him. You don't provide the containers at our vantage point. The argument came say, we talk omo the containers ni sisi a, en ko force sako mu fie e e di enso kogum. 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general manager external communication ECG ye din komo Dr. Ayiku mahai
2: ye ni mpacho exercise
0: me hu ye na won so e
2: na mi adu hu ye pa
0: enra ensu ni tum no enkane amudum no mo ni grid ko kan bo modern crater bae e ma ye hu die ntia madum kane ano ma restore ba bia edum enra no
2: pacho na mi adu ya restore all the primary substation malam ni Achimota substation, you know, they restore all of them. Yes. This is, yeah, everything is under control. The exception of a few pockets of the low-lying areas or low-land areas. Maybe are flood waters any are yet to recede.
3: As simple
2: it is, Nyembuana say, so in that format, yes, we're going to restore in those communities.
0: Na impact na flooding no munya ye no et say mu substations are in the year affected na who wants them to say.
2: Okay, you know, we are still doing the assessment. Yes, because both areas were flooded. We've been able to get the water out. So we are now counting our losses. But so far, we've not had any major or significant damage. Yes, that's why we're able to restore power quickly.
0: Okay. Now, Matthias, yes, our substations are here. Can hold my seminar. The first time, it was flooding here. And I said, flooding.
2: To this extent, yes. But normally, no. Yes, you know, the cables are in trenches underground.
0: Mm-hmm.
2: Aha. Uh-huh. Sometimes, no, we have such issues. But this time, it's been very serious. But we've been able to manage it.
0: Okay. Community calls.
2: You know,
0: okay.
2: We took a very preemptive measure.
0: Mm-hmm.
2: In making sure, say, you better switch off the lights. as a precautionary measure to manage the issue of safety within our community.
0: Okay.
2: So, safety of our customers, safety of the general public, and then safety of our equipment. So it was a system that we have in place. It makes issues, in cases like the issues like this, we're able to get issues well managed so that we can have a very fast restoration time, even when there's an outage.
0: No, oh, okay. Now, said the worker said, my restore will be piano. Ye pick a course on community concern. Yes. Na labadi apapa yinyako fi one muse enra anopana enkania no ko off no asat se ye kasei emaye getting to be say 28-30 hours omugusuda esum obian kan shin chile wom se challenge bi naba.
2: Yeah, issue statement.
0: Ewo labadi area hodie no.
2: Oh yeah, because new editors, me, all the news media, you know, we sent statements to them, even in the various communities. Yes, the information is out there. You can say we have issues, flooding, so the lights were going on, and if you have any particular challenge.
0: Mm-hmm.
2: After the restoration, Uber to me after your hotline. And now say, so put you on a social media platform, you will respond to you.
0: There were kind of, Doc, there were kind of Enra money grid could release now, what you buy in a seminar, okay?
2: And then you review it, so.
0: Okay. And the nature say, after restoration, no, the possibility say, it be mono, at the end, and restore, no, at high. Sanity.
2: Oh, and yeah, because so okay, statement that you see communities in lowland areas where the flood water has not receded are still off for safety reasons.
0: Oh, okay.
2: The public is advised to be extremely cautious during these heavy rainy days and inform ECG of any electricity related hazards. Find the contact center 0302-611-611 or any of our social media handles for prompt action. Majority has here. So those are the measures you put in place.
0: Okay.
2: Yes.
0: Until now, areas
2: are... The areas have been restored. But we've also received... So I can tell you on authority, say... We've also received calls from some of the communities, and our men are working there. I don't have your number. I could have just shared some pictures with you of our men who are working right now at Ablekuma.
0: Okay.
2: Right now at Ablekuma. Because as soon as we receive the consent, yes, we just send it to the various four teams and then they move there. As I speak to you, I have received
3: your call has been put on hold. Please wait. Your call has been put on hold. Please wait.
0: Okay, chum ene Dr. Ikweku ebedin komachi ho na yasan edinatum waba doc. Who did you know what pa?
2: Pardon
0: me? Mr. On hold, no, no, what pa?
2: Oh, sorry. Yeti. I think it was a network issue.
0: That's fine.
2: I received the calls. And I've shared it with the 14 and they've moved there. I received a call from Olebu, Soutum, Tantra Hill, Kotobabi. Mamobi, and even the Kotobabi Mamobi pig farm and part of this across, I've shared it with the Roman Ridge District.
0: Okay.
2: And they've moved there.
0: Matiti, yes. Doctor, you could hear me pesa uye mami niye release no muna mwode baye. I'm sure say you have it maybe I won't know. ebia ye kan obi hu release na woka ho asem no enti se mo specific areas ana se mo target communicate ne de call ya obetumi ago over but anambe kind bro fo o de se de o person ye ni bia na
2: pacho mami kind bro fo ma
0: mate pacho meet you
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2: This is second.
0: And see,
2: Let me drive it a kind, but I have to pass.
0: Mate, thank you for that.
2: And see, supply... stability update in Greater Accra. The electricity company of Ghana wishes to update the public and our cherished customers in Greater Accra that the emergency curtailment of power supply to customers from our back supply point to save lives, protect property, and safeguard critical power installations due to the flooding has largely been restored. Communities in lowland areas where the flood water has not receded are still off for safety reasons. ECG wishes to assure customers that our four teams are in contact with the National Emergency Team to restore power immediately it is declared safe. The teams are also on site addressing localized faults caused by the floods. The public is advised to be extremely cautious during these heavy rainy days and inform ECG of any electricity related hazards via the contact center 0302-611-611 or any of our social media handles for prompt action. So this is the statement
0: okay.
2: We release as an update
0: after
2: the restoration of the two PSPs,
0: okay.
2: Malam and Achimota.
0: Matenti.
2: And you know, we don't work in isolation.
0: Okay.
2: We collaborate with NADMO, the police, the military, and the other agencies working together during this operation. It is sometimes you think, say, oh, the area, no, there's no flooding, or everything is fine. I have a dry land. But we also need to liaise with NADMO for NADMO to give us the alert, say, they are safe, restore power. So these are the things that we put in place to ensure the safety of the general public as well as our installations.
0: Okay. But medas wo ho me wi a me de me san repeat numbers no. Na omo mo free ye areas no mo free free ye no. Ebia so mo free a na much situation emu atrem wo ho nom. Na ma me say Dr. Iku transformers no ma fix ye wi. Are you done with the work, Nana?
2: In fact, yeah. Because let me say, our communities are growing.
0: Mm-hmm.
2: And the area, and then we're going to be installing transformer. After some few months, that area overpopulated.
0: Mm-hmm.
2: It means say they are going to exceed the capacity of the transformer for that area. So we have to then increase it, either upgrade, do an injection, or give them a new one. So we'll never stop upgrading our distribution transformer. We'll continue to make sure, say, where there are issues, we'll do the replacement.
0: Okay.
2: And the upgrade.
0: And yeah, areas say where issues minimal there say my attention ko hold ma. A month for more and ya importum hodomono. We say a fair ya market. It would be
2: yes.
0: Do you have plans for ya? More plans for
2: in fact,
0: and ya for
2: we have plans for them.
0: Docking.
5: As I speak to you, I just left the office for our project office.
0: Mm-hmm.
5: I would have given you the list of the various communities that we've targeted in terms of they exceeding their capacity and the fact they've been earmarked for replacement. Mm-hmm. Anya is one, Ablekuma area, on top of Bahedu, Adenta, Ayimensa, Oyarifa, this part of victim community. We've even done the replacement not long ago around the Gulf City.
0: Okay.
5: And yes, so these are in the pipeline for replacement and upgrade.
0: Okay. Nature say mo mu nyina wo mo plans so nya say
5: it do
0: en ti o mo ntwen kosi da ben when is it getting to their turn?
5: We are working with the Ministry of Energy and Green Transition, and they've given us the go ahead and approval to immediately replace about 2,500
0: okay
5: of the distributed transformers. And we are working on that, and we hope say this immediate intervention will solve a lot of these issues.
0: All right, obisi elanga wusi from Enra omo omo kani edum from Enra emaye ni je se san ba be to de na mo kanu so
5: pacho
0: ah
5: you say flat prone area
0: looking
5: around the Odogono.
0: Mm-hmm.
5: Before dog on that side, no. Yes. So, and there are quite a lot of big gutters around.
0: Mm-hmm.
5: Trade, big village, or you see, Yepamuchopa, we'll get it done. But we need to make sure, say, the entire community is safe.
0: Mm.
5: Yes, I know that area very well. Yes.
0: But,
5: I know that area very well.
0: Nah, I say, Nkrofo, any challenges with buying light online services, manya yes. My encounter challenger na.
5: In particular, yeah, release update on that one too.
0: Mm-hmm.
5: Say, ECD wishes to inform our cherished customers that efforts to fully restore the vending systems and payment platform affected by the recent floods have been completed. Customers can now top up their electricity credit using the power app or at the nearest vending point.
0: Mm-hmm.
5: Customers experiencing any challenge with vending should kindly call our contact center on 0302-611-611 or via social media handles at ECGTH Official.
0: Mm-hmm.
5: ECG appreciates your understanding and cooperation. Internusu, Yama update on that. Yes.
0: But, you just say, who face a challenge, Bia? I was here, Fre. And here, Doc, course, the Mubenya Bipa.
5: Oh, Pacho, you are the reason we are here.
0: Doc,
5: we are always at your service.
0: Say the Wakano. Say the Wakano.
5: Anytime at all. You can always call as a customer whenever you need any assistance with any of our services. Our hotline is there. It's 0302-611-611. Or if you, when you share on our social media handles, we'll pick it up and then we get in touch with you.
0: Okay. So the Wakano Kama, Amana Yehimi, we are hoping say you're free. You may be picky course or no. Now, come on, so I was smooth to say, why? Many will be advice, Ben, and our demand the general public. A ban on Canyon Rassi, Alaju, Yasin Suno, a chassis, and now a year, you know, will be so cotunu a fridge, you know, a plug nephew socket, or someone electric utino, a Wayenia media. Advice, Ben, our debemaye, a brain suit or Munya no Kanya power, a war if ye.
5: Pacho, me that's it. You know, electricity is no respecter of persons. In this rainy season, especially the kind of rains are expensive. I'm urging our customers and the general public to be extremely cautious. They should get close to electricity-related gadgets. When there are rains, to be on the safe side, they should just switch off from the mains. They should not play with anything electricity when it rains. They should switch everything off, and they should report any electricity-related hazard to us. Falling poles, sagging conductors, they should report to us. They shouldn't get close to it.
0: But
5: we are there to serve.
0: But you are there to serve. We appreciate your time, Ewie.
5: Thank you very much. Mesumedase,
0: ene wobre. 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

0: You know how money moves in Ghana and across Africa. How it really moves? It doesn't move once a month. It moves 100 times a day on Ecobank's digital platform. Airtime for that's your sister. Transport for Papa. 500 Cs for Saturday's funeral. 2,000 Naira for the cousin sitting jump in Abuja. Because we don't just move money, we take care of people. Money moves in every direction. Uncle to nephew, nephew to uncle, sister to brother on Monday, brother back to sister on Friday. And it moves together. The funeral contribution, the susu, the wedding levy, the hospital bill in the family WhatsApp group. In Africa, money is rarely one person's transaction. It's many people moving small amounts toward one purpose. That's how money moves here. And there's one bank built for it all.
1: Africa, 34 nations, one heartbeat, one scream.
0: Ecobank, the only bank built for the way Africans move money. 34 countries, one.

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1: Any tea, Tia Bruchenko, Akwa Manqua, Akuntejo, Eddie Bro was Sempa, 94.7 FM. So,
3: 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Yes, Yatia, in Yatrasia, Yakabum.
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5: Robert Jibi, make us a free Germany.
6: 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Okay, yeah, Amsterdam.
5: Cost of what for our Jeff where Omo Waman and Emum Omo Asaman and no Mutipian. Omu Kran after program, after project, you are Mama.
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0: so she no shop. 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Some for business will feel be one. I mean, why, yes, I guess I never could know. The Biani had been for Frau, and so I'm on two Bianim. Also, be a dean say, and yes, some drain when you. Hey, yes, Cassam. Bills were way dear. Make your comment, and I'm on GBU. 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Bills say, and stroke ra. 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And now 0302-200-390. Bills. For Sika Samu, how you know, be dying.
1: Sema wudwa esinyina emwa kesia ewosa wuti biara asempa yetia ena ubetino asempa yetia eye kasie bwa yede brawo ewo asempa fm enwe no nsia empire mu 6:30 sharp ensema wudwa esisie ye wuhia ni nyina yede brawo asempa yetia eye straight to the point essence asempa yetia
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0: you know that Ghana currently spends more than 8 billion Ghana cedis annually importing food that can be produced locally? That is why this June, Joy Business and the Super Morning Show, in partnership with the Federation of Associations of Ghanaian Exporters, FAGE, bring you the Joy Agribusiness Month 2026 under the theme, From Soil to Sovereignty, Building Ghana's Agricultural Self-Reliance Through Innovation. 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
1: Say yes, pretty the men
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1: Na ye track and call ma kuku damnoa.
2: Senior, you

0: babia. She said the yet to be a dear. It's a she knew from
1: me. Report no way.
0: Minya, so many pursue ya. It's a she knew but to as I'm for business with you, be one. I mean, why, yes, I guess I never could know. The Biani are drink for flour, and so I'm on two Biani. 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Hey, yes, Cassam. Bills were way dear. 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Bills.

The National Pensions Regulatory Authority, NPRA, is the regulatory body of the pensions industry in Ghana, ensuring the compliance of the three-tier pension scheme, being the mandatory basic national social security scheme, first tier, managed by SNET, a mandatory fully funded and privately managed occupational pension scheme, second tier, and a voluntary fully funded and privately managed provident fund and personal pension scheme. Employer enforcement has been beefed up, and therefore we are entreating all employers to enroll their workers onto the first and second tier mandatory schemes and pay

0: You know how money moves in Ghana and across Africa. How it really moves? It doesn't move once a month. It moves 100 times a day on Ecobank's digital platform. Airtime for that's your sister. Transport for Papa. 500 Cs for Saturday's Juno. You know. 2,000 Naira for the cousin sitting jump in Abuja. Because we don't just move money, we take care of people. Money moves in every direction. Uncle to nephew, nephew to uncle, sister to brother on Monday, brother back to sister on Friday. And it moves together. The funeral contribution, the susu, the wedding levy, the hospital bill in the family WhatsApp group. In Africa, money is rarely one person's transaction. It's many people moving small amounts toward one purpose. That's how money moves here. And there's one bank built for it all.
1: Africa, 34 nations, one heartbeat, one scream.
0: Ecobank, the only bank built for the way Africans move money. 34 countries, one

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And you must so. The other man that call. Friendly service. And the fillers in the night. As soon as I saw this one. Messiah, man. 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
2: Yampo, se a quantum wisdom, ye can do nim, na one kubia, na yos artisem, and oma bebri, na gana dishen nemu won conformans, the otia weni beji, and it your rubber who.
3: 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Feeders, yet to be pure, wait a year
2: Any tea, Tia Bruchenko, Aqua Manqua, Akuntejo, Eddie Bro was Semper, 94.7 FM. So,
4: you remember that I say, you know, woman on it. You almost see a cracker. You almost will know. Yes, Yatia. In Yatia. Yakabum.
5: Memory Debia, a bonusia, a permusia, a cosino watch, a change in your home, a brooch, said the Akum, any diabet drifty, the Yahoo, near her, the Ye, near the Abba, the Anyano, and you can say,
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2: Yabere no ma hudwa. I won't confirm my swa. 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Or my impuntu. Na habot a sign. Passport won't send some. Ninina, ye de bro. I wa brochin come with you, medium. 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No one share wagon.
6: Robert Jibby, make us a free Germany.
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0: ¿Cómo? 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That is why this June, Joy Business and the Super Morning Show, in partnership with the Federation of Associations of Ghanaian Exporters, FAGE, bring you the Joy Agribusiness Month 2026 under the theme, From Soil to Sovereignty, Building Ghana's Agricultural Self-Reliance Through Innovation. 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

0: Ekosi sen jumadie esunye asempa 94.7 Oshe ebena eye 4:09 PM na Haxa Capsules and Mixer yebidi hun komo kakra medika kacha use eye osa etanfo na Michael the Haxa. And one on the Michael. Michael, a father. That's the same.
1: Yamina drum me be able to call.
0: Ah, Miss Mehuepa.
1: Yam to me.
0: Nay, an uncle for Neca or Samuasem. Na ye can or Satan for whom I sem nature say, say, a ye or some quadia.
1: Yeah.
0: Usulusin. And it will relieve dear. A ye haxa capsules.
1: And a mixture.
0: And then a mixture. Michael Boyan come say, ye cassa or sa. Well to me, who saw or sa. And as I was say, you diagnose in a sense.
1: Oh, Papa, I was saying, Mammy, find your mind after 4 years, yeah, at your phone, you know, me for sure. So, what you mean, a hack healthcare, yeah, and I had the hack some shine capsules to buy it. Oh, Papa, beside me, I said, the day they be me for sure. Now, can you perform with dear? Can't beat me, I'm so well, stomach ulcer, and I say, oh, H. pylori, Bianca, but more than uncle hospital. Not yet to mean diagnose. Now, do hospital, now, I am not saying, I am not doctor phone, baby, brain, and one more year. Oh, wow, beside your medical history, any symptoms are winning. Or bra, a beer, or san woo nipadrianum. And to say, oh, boss, so science be to say, beer bloating, more fruit me could to a beer be an at all yamna, or yam yaw ya, only dee and power yam yaw ya. I feel so one out to me like a dreny beer anywa, a dog con loss of appetite. Doctor to meet him who say, no, the awoke canoe, and as a symptoms are wound yano. When a osa ana ediaba avenzo de toso me no me pa cho yet me test for a year H. pylori eno no yet me ji sabi waja nan ana afin kra no yet me ji womoja elefan fidie mu ede hunu se sa H. pylori mo wa bi ewo ni padue mu a ana de toso me san so yet me endoscopy. A young endoscopy, had a finding out say H. pylori removal bacteria infection. See,
0: yeah,
1: a boo will nipper dream one. And then to know, sana a year quina a fossil. Na ye de hun say, will be in your stomach or sana say.
0: Okay, until one or church endoscopy, nay, one near the
1: endoscopy, nay,
0: are you
1: sabe petting our hood?
0: Na ye was simple test over one ma. In the sober could just our quintin no name a home test. It was simple one.
1: About partnering on the sober co hospital.
0: Into hospital called it a very key.
1: Eh, sir, because you need simple test to be out of fear or because one got out with me. I just say be out day. Science be another symptoms be our two or nipper genuine, no, and it be our only bedroom is be away stomach or an abam so. Now, so per se. Oh, yeah, test now. I confirm my party and the idea. Just say, oh, call hospital. Yeah, yeah, at the amount.
0: At the end, ma, it be more try to avoid testing. Oh, ma, what to identify the India?
1: Oh, I pay who come home.
0: Who come home. Say, you're back when you catch us a war, sir.
1: Who lives a poor crowd about hospital? And I say, oh, checking the BP ground on petrol be check.
0: Ah, Miss, you will be on my watch here, you know. Was me, I much as so much a chip and I'm a yamasha,
1: who come on and they toss me, you know. I am not be brain as you may say, be a already a normal stomach pain. And as a gas been a genome,
0: yeah.
1: And as a be a indigestion, been a coso, a hair woman nipped you and also so come on. And I be brisus, no. At the idea be a to him say, what he endoscopy. And to no fee so in your hospital, and I know you're also quite a brain endoscopy because endoscopy no, I am not a yakakra. Because the other old tone person in your pedia would tell Kuvium say near the flexible tube will be
0: a
1: rower noon endoscope. And you rower noon mark or two yam near the four sofa goes to him, near the cotto stomach name, not just duodenum near the chassis, or some more way be an answer, also cranibu nipper. And my auntie could probably be say, oh, co hospital no, ye be no endoscopy no. But unim say, you bet me a genimoja at the Ayan Shemu, and I say, but this has been a Janai. And the only 2 hours home, you quite baby endoscopy, and no dear me better make
0: a hono,
1: then you, and I do on Sono Bon, Mayana, Famicono. Sicano,
0: not anybody.
1: Yeah, you be a brain. I've been boom in terms of make hospital on Guardia and yeah, scam me to an ordinary.
0: Yes,
1: and you know about personality.
0: And also that the Biani advises say, ye sergeant, because a beck seal between Sicabro,
1: papa,
0: to an acad the quite test of
1: no cray.
0: A beck seal between Sicanabro,
1: no cray. Oh, boon money, all Sashas, and call you an intermocal hospital.
0: And me,
1: and I'm procras and Cotimicunia, Haxamis, and a capsule of Nomia, and could be here if you want them. Now, so I trust you, I'm a thing, you know. what drew by one internal bleeding. Internal bleeding, and none of the brain or about Papa here. A boy, you're not Tony, you're not fear, you're not a barbon, see, I'll be no muja
0: womb.
1: A bones are sub will be Jan and I'll be no muja
0: womb.
1: Yeah, a boy, I need the end of money who's one year internal bleeding. Bobons, I need the end of ma, and my new who's one year internal bleeding. But wow, the end of my bones, so on moi. Which miss you, because you say, ah, why you're who you are? That's why you fit out when you're seeing now you fit out. A boy, crown, and you so a brimming kitten, or to one of no sorry say, I know you're traffic. Not just one year internal bleeding, but one year for one year. And
0: then
1: I am a face, say, send the panel conum, haxamis and a capsule, sir. A beginning in a flow, say, a furnace, say, H. pylori, and Mawano, and a woo nipper draining, and a moo didi, a year or stomach lining, or a day, or San Ebano, a becum Mawano, and now for instance, no, sir, a oma didim, a macrona babetum, nemo acid, and also release the banaco crun, mamma, yawa, oteno, a quiet. 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
0: mpa cho. 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
1: And so the water turn out what did you have, you know? Obe beer drone is on a cup of beer so. Fanum, we know in Sunim, you know. 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Why we know 10, 30 minutes? Now a pier water, now there are no capsules and also son of you know.
0: Okay.
1: Would ensue a pier water beer and she will fear what to say hygienic and obit me, you know, and yet capsules and I am fa a year drone is, you know. And no more drone capsules on the banner side, me pal chow. Now she said, "Oh, yeah, boo, and ran so." And yes, and it's
0: a hina, say, obi will be per twatoma. It was so bad, but Kuba consue.
1: Oh, Papa Drupaneton. This is in Baby Abu Kubiano.
0: Becotto,
1: Bacobina Beato.
0: Yeah,
1: I must use the car shop, hairball shop. Obi biaro to andru biano round us ope haxa misano ne capsules a obenya bia mam ne mom ne dudru mu na won kran ha dia me pacho ko repair so benya bi okko tenanted hallows okko emi fine benice obenya bi 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Heber, Takoy Walsh, Abibi Drufi, why your money away? 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Now, over Pamintro, be a semi strong in CO2 toy. 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
0: Yeah,
1: over Banabian and Adjo.
0: I knew
1: your banner son, I bore beer to me, could you not so be? 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Would you all quiet, eh, be a sebbia, more uncutting, getting me credit, me could join in a brass and so.
0: Okay,
1: now, be banner, obese about before you suit me pouch. 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
0: Meda say Michael de Haxa,
1: I mean your papa be,
0: and Coca Branty of Acofe. All right, Michael, yeah, that's a so by here.
1: Meda was so.
0: Na Moka Osa, and who asem also. Yes, you been ya at the Siano.
1: No,
0: Craig. Same we say, was he 12 dupa? Nayanum 2 year or Sassano. It's my man as I saw by. All right. Michael and I know a D and Common Haxa capsules and in a mixer. Me did say, what for me be a cra? I won't come out yet in him. Now, syntax tank or see a strong, a ye tough, nay dear. A dear be a woe, say a yen so one dear, well we fear, boho na watu, and I say a ye bra, and I say pipe be, and no did you ma, a quenya da honma, uber to me, a chain, oh, a dear go o tank one as a reservoir no, na eja, woo you so fee and kakranka kranka kranka kra, yes I say a pipe ye to moon, I wouldn't be a good tank in my wootiate. 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Etzesi di ujina pake so. Eye Electroland ena ebema osa television no. Promotion e koso. Because ye wa World Cup season no. It is smart TV sa huduo. 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
1: In the morning, I brush my teeth.
2: Oh, baby, now what you do say? And now who did you know?
3: Mom, Patrol, so toothpaste, not that they buy you know. Send me the shishimi, see, and I'm a noom shishimi, and I'm a boss of me.
2: Wait, yeah, excuse. Abo Friday, what's sorry, I know, pa? And what's that what you true will say? And son, where did you? Now, oh, no, so, Eddie and Ayane, sir. What you true say?
4: Yes, ma'am. Medical kids toothpaste, now, or they buy and run. And they chichi me, see.
2: Why, dear? Cal kids toothpaste, dear. Yeah, yeah, mom, or Friday, someone, where the infant.
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6: 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Omu kula na so program no mwa so project in my mama.
2: Shenison, say a mimini de bia. 6 p. And bugger near our butcher company.
8: You know how money moves in Ghana and across Africa. How it really moves? It doesn't move once a month. It moves 100 times a day on Ecobank's digital platform. Airtime for that's your sister. Transport for Papa. 500 Cs for Saturday's Juno. 2,000 Naira for the cousin sitting jump in Abuja. Because we don't just move money, we take care of people. Money moves in every direction. Uncle to nephew, nephew to uncle, sister to brother on Monday, brother back to sister on Friday. And it moves together. The funeral contribution, the susu, the wedding levy, the hospital bill in the family WhatsApp group. In Africa, money is rarely one person's transaction. It's many people moving small amounts toward one purpose. That's how money moves here. And there's one bank built for it all.
9: Africa, 34 nations, one heartbeat, one scream.
8: Ecobank, the only bank built for the way Africans move money. 34 countries, one screen. Ecobank, the Pan-African bank.
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11: Stays of the Nkaibo Kesiebi Yaba. 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
0: Taking the EPO by storm, scoring for fun, eject off one, eject off one, eject off one, and then you zoom off of Halle Halland.
2: A superb apology! You win that
0: season, I saw a young man, no double figures being mount. And on this season, I reprise, no double figures. Throwing Norway, pressure on Ivory Coast so far.
2: And
0: so as I recall, say something.

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Europeans, they don't judge you, but still, no

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1: wala se ohye senior Ivory Coast building from the back now they mean business. They are not living in a stone on 10. They are moving and receiving all passes. I think they are calm and reserved, but their passes are moving into spaces and they are interchanging positions to suit the Norwegians. But I don't know how Senior Obie studying in Yonkun. So surprises, Baba, we'll see the upcoming minutes ahead of us.
0: It's here at Asempa 94.7 FM Adum 106.3 FM 13 minutes of play gone. 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Baby, I will be here. No, I adum 106.3 FM, Asempa 94.7 FM. Live commentary. We a walk up fish. I can see a part of the age out. When I'm Ghana and Kono, and then Trasso Adama. Emu ay de. Momodia dan so far could you be ready who take a cra na who send an yama is a co fatichore wate. Na if we are sim rest and my sicos and yamepe, and yes say oye into huma, neja sen suno, and ye and tio nazo as a result of human activity. 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Could you for gentlemen e was stand small team san parasta rasta and I'm feeling what you are timuna boy say a comma. What I say why a clean shave and when ya baby ka crabby out to say wina one add the emma only team no support e was I can see mu.
1: Yeah. Well as social senior Ivory Coast Ivorians na a composure te behind the ball, their movement, they are not afraid, there's no fear in receiving passes or moving to spaces where they feel difficult. They do 1-2 combination plays near the net. I think that they are in for the game and they will give Norwegians a very tough opposition. 18. Looking at the way our Mukita balls.
0: It's 18 minutes of play. Emu Aniawono. No way for Mantiano. Womu Ebenya tough opposition and pa. Coach Imbuma. Aman for Ekasa coach ye padia. Next is a division one. Papa Utimis and Power Boy Juma or Papa Papa Papa Papa Papa. Na wono ana edi okko una team FM say Accra Great Olympics odi omo escape pool relegation Accra Great Olympics oli gbogbo oli machi oli nkonson nkonson oli pieto oli juliju oli rosalinda oli akapo kobe 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
1: I think, sir, well, I saw my head. Ivorians now, they have a lot of ball carriers, ball jugglers, a lot of midfielders, so they are not afraid even when Norway is pressing on them, and they are rotating positions with swift touches. They are not doing more touches to delay time for Norwegians to cover in their back. Overall, in the split of 5 minutes, no, Omako, Norway 4-0, 18 in bed 3 times. And that's telling you, say, this is a team who want to score, and this is a team who want to dominate the game. Norwegians are struggling. They can't surge forward from their half. They are just playing around. But I've already seen you be a woman attack you all.
0: And see, Odigat, Najibono, the Ama Eye Hegem, Onoso Etiasa, GPS, Subiosa, the Akona Nimsa, Bono Etmi, Asa Abedi, Eye Nusaho, Nusa, Sabajina, Debu, Norway, 4 months, and Gusekita Bono, Norway, Nusa, Anna Ekita Bono, Nusa, Dano, Edibona Saba, and Chica Crack, as I said, and Nimquano, Asa, S.C. Ediamano, or the Mabrantianity, and Hegem, Hegem Bejie, now so back to Hegem Bu, Hegem Wayne, Wasanda no say, Kama. Or when you are back, at JP and Sukonanim, still Norway formatting a Guso guitar, back to back, or America, can you boy didn't cry back? Or Piansu Biosani Co, Eddie Ama Nimian Samonian Fanco, Bono Ekita, eh, Norway formatting, or center second Pempenso, Anna, or the Bonabidu, or Macasamana for, when you are in Fancon Conanim, or the Ama again, Sir Piansu Biosani Conanim Sanas Debi, could you have formatting, or a clear Bono Eddie Fionum? 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Ukoma back for air the very first time since 1998. Afe no masa PM when they reach air the round of 16 and they omasa be PM Ubiya. Womu Ebechon Bobre. Yabang group stages now 2026. Omo finishes second L group I with air wins over air Senegal, Iraq for Nemo Lusu 4-1 to France after say Omo reset status no El Mutumedia. Womu so Edimu. Womu so Esther no air direct. Womu air tall. And Afe set pieces no dear. Womu air stronger. Now OS Nama is a cosa, Haland air led attack, and a Womusu Ekita, Wom Ediabe PM or Sakin Sinu, Wom Ekiman, Ellen Halad, Ono eche 4 goals and have a golden boot air contender. Inti Martin Odegaard and Alexander Soloff. Omo ene mrantia wina. Enso eka gosha. Womu enim shepa. Na uwe mudia. Nese style S to backing. Wono ana ekite team nese coach penyipa. Washa abwa emanyama etia kweye. Abusia se unko no weda. Na utie live commentary ya. No way for capital fence Oslo. Inti yao. Ana womu ewo. Womu so a population of about 5.5 million. Known for aye. Womo Omo Ewo Air Force Ewo Womo SR Oil Womo Football Rising Rising Fast Ewo Mujumedia Omudim Womo Nicknames No Original Vikings No Wilma Nessen Nordic Air History Any Power and the Mighty from Say Air Vikings Ewo Mujumedia Omudim. This is the very first ever World Cup meeting between Air Both Nations Experience No versus Air Firepower and the Ivy Coast First Air Knockout and Afri Norway First Since Air 98 and Omdomani Etian Against Senator Sabamugu, you have 26 minutes of play gone. A hydration break and a Mranteneko. No, say no, we need Abai Webby. What in a back come up at the Abipiamo Stadium? Watch Chiacolano, Omse, Chiacolaco, Fast Nunia, or Mania Fahon, Chunga by Dama Mena Numno, and Yankola Sam Cra, and our own Edigenem, born Abipiamo, Ewo La Cote d'Ivoire for Mantino. 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in favor of La Cote d'Ivoire 27 minutes of play gone so far still Ivory Coast you Norway's you
1: when you look at the game situations now here Huna, a lot of positives are on the side of the Ivorians looking at the way their passes are moving and then their movement their composure on the ball is more intense and complete. One pass is complete. No? It seems it's more of an advantageous side when it comes to advancing forward. When they get the ball, you see them attacking the Norwegians, and the Norwegians are sitting back. I feel said the Norwegians are playing to find Haaland. So without Haaland, they don't go forward. When they don't see Haaland taking off or setting a ball, they
0: Norway.
1: Almost got a goal. Yeah. Norway almost got a goal because
0: Cote d'Ivoire, instead.
1: Ivorians almost got a goal. And I think Neo Preno or to the work or a yawning net. Got a goal cause now where the ball will come to the Ivorian.
0: And the Pepe and a J Bono, the one grow Kakasa, yeah, Pepe, now so there be put in the sand power, yeah, that is the
1: left foot. Ah, weaker foot.
0: Ah, into Huma, let's say Ivy Coast for no. I say Queen but still a corner kicker, a Cordiama Ivorians, the Pepe, and Abigina Bonetti, but Pedian and Sam, you know, the Chenem Rantino, not to any particular person, Sebea, or Betty, I confuse you, any opponents, no.
1: But this is a sign, most of the players use what the rears are training, no. It will tell them where the ball is coming to, and I say where the ball will go. And with the signs and gestures now, you know, it means a lot when they've really worked so hard. I think, say, Ivorians are more positive up front and aiming for goal than the Norwegians. Norwegians want to locate Haaland, and Haaland is being frustrated. You know him too well, sir. On when receiving passes, or drop it deep into defense to come and talk to his players in anger, not in calm way, because he always wants to score. He scores for fun, and that is why it's in the game. But if they are going to rely on another player, they will get a goal. My only fear is, Ivorians don't come marking Haaland on the side because he's strong, he's pacey, he's fast, and it's a goal puncher. Into anything sluggish around their central area, no, or be punished one. On both feet, he can shoot.
0: Oh, Cote d'Ivoire format and now for a bonnet and Sabedi Naso, we are not sending him. I see quite no way format in your Quenya Naso. I confirm once I say, and my bonnet and Sabedi Cote d'Ivoire, Mugusudim content and Eco Cote d'Ivoire format and Eco Branton Dini Pepe. One on Anakita Bono. BT and the first marker, Pianso Tintin, and the Cope Nansu, that was nobody in particular. Emma Mranti, Sia Kandeman, no way. On my head, the ball, no idea, fee, a danger zoomo. 29 minutes of play gone so far. Ivy Coast 0, Norway 0. World Cup battle. A drum 106.3 FM, Asempa 94.7 FM. We a coverage of the World Cup 2026, and the Ebro. Now we say, Ivy Coast, Nibani, and the young Diamondi. Wako Fabon, Edia Tokona, Akinumisa. Betano, or say, believe in makes it will. Then I'm not what I say, changing people's life. Now for Isaiah Pence number one since 1925. Yeah, if it's a corner kick written person as Bono, it's me as I could trash it. A corner kick you as I call Ediama Ivorians. No, a big old energy is a big refreshing moment. UMB Banks are proudly serving Ghana with spirit since 1972. Official banking partners for GFA and Ghana Blasters. Now for Pep students, I do that too. With Pep students, brush every morning and evening. Now for Rush energy drinks, I be bold and then be due. Bono ego so at that corner akinumusa Yan Diamondi. Wano anasako ifete kekine naso asabi dinana fo Diamondi. Wano ana ase wabo rasto se konru. Wapia bono so esande come back to Diamondi naso. Norway formatina je formusem ama sil. Kodivwa formatina sabeje ama bona kontrashe. Hitting the 30th minute mark, 54 seconds of the game. First half battle, Ivory Coast 0, Norway 0. Shanosuma may say, rush energy drink, or to be bold and be you. Now, if it's sports water, said, don't just play, dominate. Vim energy drinks, a Vim day inside. A live soap, say, feel fresh. Now, if it's fortune spread, say, yummy delicious, always on point. Lawson say, Omar said that you're in kind. Now, if it's focus technologies, and focus on your quality life. Now, if it's Tabia Tycoon, the kill to make vitality, round lottery, say, Atlant Lottery will put you first. Now, for Uber Moa, there's a case condom, the case strawberry gel. Or say, start with case condom and go smooth with case strawberry gel. Now, for Kwan's Estates, say, we build your dream homes. Electroland Ghana Limited, say, home of electronics and affordable luxury. Now, for so Star Cement Limited, we almost say, building a stronger nation. Now, for Wulaki, say, Chakitwa, Nedikese, we move and Ninkofa, Omdiscarbutate Taichi, Emma Transmission, if you are breaching, one ton, Abbe Pima, and then live comment. 28 years abroad. No way. One more. Anna Ajibo on the say, come on. No way for Mantino. What the Ama Abrantani didn't mela wofe. Wofe, agent, all airplane, send a Sabbatia couple of man personal, and my born ABPM Center, Seke Ubiu, born a kit and away for Manteno, or my phenomena Pia Edema Wofe, will be Tina Maka, Wofe, assigned the bonus and the Chica Crasa, Bono Ekita Mansi, Saka, Edema Dowina, or the Ama Hegem, Hegem, and a Gusukita Bono, Hegem, a friend himself can be a snoo, Ubitian Senior Babia, or Mobefa, or Masum Ebetian Sandrum, or ten it beautifully, Nasa Pia Subiu, Esa Edia Abana Chica Crasa, the Ama Brante Nusa, Nusa. Short ten. I hear him so better as I penetrated to the final 30 years and never be see a cost no way for Mantino. Well, they are my solo for no AJ and Tian Sanko, you could have for Mantana Beje, could have the bonnet and Sabi Piemu, or no way for now for now, Slebby, no way for Mantana Clebono from the danger zone into Rima Branty Hegem, or no under defensive work no, or prep purchaser Edmanoe.
1: I feel, sir, Ivorians, Nisha Gua and Yamingwa. Whenever they get a ball, they always get to the box of the Norwegians, which is more positive on the side of the African teams. Now, Ivory Coast, Ama, this exciting game, I a delight to watch because their composure and everything is unique. They are controlling the game and they take the Norwegians by storm. And to go by Enyamengwa, cry.
0: And to go by, coach is on the Enyamengwa. Born at Tiasabedi, aye, Yamonde Obiu, Emerson and Yama Esiako, Yan Diamondi. 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Let's say, Omdia Sonseca Cra, and to no way for the soul.
1: Senia, a woman, you know, say a ball to Atanas is here, a bed didn't say no way from Bittinati. Because Usha Senia won football be at 3-4 passes. No way, Norwegians in half. Now, Obo, 2-3 passes, one more pulled in him, Nagis and Norwegians make a claim on Yakona. In a split of 4 minutes, when Yakona, 3 times. And on the side of the Ivorians, you know, my only fear is the same Haaland their goal puncher is resting while they are using their energy. They should make sure the way I want to block it, pocket spaces, Ama and Norwegians, you know, they won't open that space for Haaland to receive. Because on original you know, of a planner, or the Benya Kwenya, no the idea, no the Ashe. In this is the me and Yamingwa be brave, say Ivory Coast, Ashe, the opener.
0: And see, so far, they are 49-46 in terms of possession in favor of Ivory Coast. Bono Abedi, La Cote d'Ivoire, Fomantino, Abrantia, and Jimmy Conan. ono ana fa born wato ne tempa so born kita Ivory Coast still omo dia ba center second pempen so num opian so kama e dia ma nimu anum 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Ivory Coast omo first to break a wall their first eye their qualification for the 2006 no world cup no e boa mom united
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0: Take country during a civil conflict where Captain Didier Drogba, well known and literally, will make it a peace plea on TV after almost a qualifier. Na any can ye papa. Until this time, omo ehwe nim se ene antokwa ni omkrom de, omo ebetia sa bo akon akoma nim, amani ama etia koye ede amom ehonom. 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
1: but unse I just said it say no agents no say you forward ah one target man eye Haaland obehwe crowd even with a blocking of space no otimi heady ball no to the direction of the pool so you can imagine with that same area Nasaga opponent being in any man, it have been dangerous for the Ivorians. This is what I'm talking about. The Ivorians should not lose focus and open the side crossing area because Haaland is almost 6'7". Getting crosses of that nature, no, or be punishment because he's good in the air, he's good on the left foot, and he can even fly and shoot ball into the opponent's net. So crossing should be out for the Norwegians, which will make the Ivorians safe in playing this game. But I'm so impressed with their performance, and I'm so impressed with African football. So we are not afraid of the Europeans, and we are still marking them boot for boot, and they are under pressure. They are fumbling. Anything that they are doing, they are struggling to do it. But Ivorians feel it safe to play.
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1: Wala, so se enche biyana meka, se Ivorians nebe insifa, yisi wo prevente crosses from the flanks. Aside se wamo ishishe Haaland. I'm on a cross no. Cross na bi no nyaa wa boche po mu a odi ache. Because wo mu say wo mu target e Haaland and wo mark na but we deceive you and you are such a goal. I expect the Ivorians to do same, but this was a cross that could have been prevented by the right fullback Nana Ojinane Sono.
0: And see, way a no way for Anna Aposwatsna Edikai, Omar Branton, and Antonio Nusa. RB Leipzig for play, I don't know. Usiakai Edema, no way. Wano Anna Oresna Nema, Esia Kosane, Udu any chestnuts, Mobia, any the Halan so. In Tomri Halan, I knew Bonibaka said decoy. Anna Woma Edeno, Ekoinam, Ampania Ba, Omdiomani to Alan Sono, Anna Abrantia Nidi, any Antoine Musa, we ye and any defriho, Bobo and Twatina, Nessa Shema, Ure, a goalkeeper, Yaya Fofana, Alonso, Esina Kai, Ede, Ma, a Rezospo, Bobo Kuna, Nessa went to me and so bought him. 25 years old, Yaya Fofana. Very young goalkeeper, Archer Sonoso, Aba World Cup, Ebechene Bobre, Bonetti Abidi. I had no way for Ranton or Yerani Omobeti at this time. But two born say, come on, no way. One more Anna Egusu Ekita Bono. No way. But the born as I ban a chick, come on. Now so, Omo Etimi Enya, baby, I'm betting the affair. A Branton D and a Christopher Aja. We see a Kanema Brentford, on the Baja Bono, Pierce Will Sandy Konanimka Casa. Oh, could it work for Ranton Baja and us, no way. As I take back possession, Omo Pia Bono Subio Sandy Komanimsa, Branton D and a Marcus Homer Green. Wano Pedersen, Wano Anaje Bono, Obosho Tenten, Timbio Sane, Koko Livwa Fono, Na Fono, Adania Prapre, Ayy, Kakituwebi, Nankanowe Fono, Esenya, another goal. When we say Ellen Haaland, Wano Ejinuma, Wena no brrrr.
1: So when you go be a sano or reacte, negotiation, you know, when you go be a opposition new ye, but he doesn't get involved when the ball is not ready for him. But one thing is what I mean here, Ivorians in the spirit here go down because they've conceded. But they should keep pushing, they can also get a goal. They should use the same means to surprise the Norwegians. Sana Bea gave Nubaye at Pairway on the score line. Because if they wait for Norwegians to take another lead, then they will dictate the pace of the game, which is not right.
0: And Sibono. Adania Prapresa hit the 41st minute mark. Cote d'Ivoire 0, Norway 1. You sure say Ghana followed on a umbekasa support to African countries no. Nemo Uko Cote d'Ivoire for Kachia. Omo the golden generation legacy. Drogba. Ana Yaya Ture, Kulo Ture mu, omo ne pevu we no. Dema this current squad no. Ema from said the G20 generation with Pepe and Cassini Diallo mu. Se omo echron bobre onum. Yeka Nick Neymar, emimi any business. Elephants no was chosen in the 1970s because elephants are scared in Ivory Coast. Into rest ne mighty go sa. Na se oko Ivory Coast sa. Omse elephant na na se oso no. Uhebia obebre pa verse case. Ewo Ivory Coast omo ko chem with a symbol of strength. And after memory, and then I'm so many. One at the Ivy could sit in a Saturn.
1: Don't say Norwegians, no confidence about fee. They are dictating the pace of the game. Boss, sanity, when you get the chances and you don't utilize it, Obinya or be punish you. Or punish you when we in a fee now. Ivorians are chasing. What were they doing when they were putting pressure on the Norwegians? They've stopped because they've conceded. But a senka or koswai, na a bibi fimaba. That is how football is. Obinya the chance, no take care. And no chance, how dear now, where you know, you take him on, take a race, and you also get a goal. But I think, say, I'm not messing with you based on the way I want to concede, you know, and how on. And Norwegians are tackling from behind with any strength or everything that it comes with. But I feel, say, they can do more than what they are doing.
0: And see, 43rd minutes mark, no, where Ivy Kusomu Ebenya Kwenya Emma Bono, Omotian Sako body at Terebine. Abrante Kunan, one boss, I short no. Mose Ivy could phone with him, Pobi say, Omunaya, Omo Ebeti Omokanasana, Omotin Asa Ako, Ayo Fendi Kemu, Uriel Mudia, Ness Abrante and Itinian Diamondi, Wano Anna Sabefa Kona Kiknibu, or the Bono Ato Kona Aknim, Mose Kona Pusni, who say Papa, Papa, Naso goalkeeper, Eddie Emma and Away. 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Could you have for maintenance and betty bureau? 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
1: I feel say no wenya Ivorians major complaints now. It will help them. Looking at the way our mobile game, no, one bet matic, no space room, they can equalize. They should stop the complaints. They should play. Well, ball need be a bit more. Why stop and complain when there's time for you to make or create the spaces or make good use of the spaces now? More creating, no.
0: Nusa,
1: man, take on no cover. One bet punish one pa.
0: And the Nusa, and then they will quit try headway. I can't see him. Now looks like a revenge. I know how quite a million, you know, referee no issue in a card. Oh, AX Sarkis into Nusa. We know I can say Antonio Nusa. Well, the yellow card. Eddie, I'm not no way for our Sarkis. You I hit the 45th minute mark. Yeah, the 4 minutes of other time now count. You're spending even almost 1 hour of it. That's less than 3 minutes of play left. You're resting on Yama ABC. I call no way for Mantino. And I'm not any free kick. Omana for na free kick na beda bono ekita mranti si akai ede ema aye Ivory Coast me unse aye Pepe ana abejina chiri ewe ni Pepe beti ni boya ye waife teke kenan tempa so edia remu na so debi bono ena baby kura 45 minutes of soccer fiesta ni di aezo stedi dada oh Ivory Coast omu fans mo stansi mi tim sampa mfifre te kwa brane ewo aye abru chiri awo awo wade
1: mu kona bo
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0: technology wo
1: ti re
0: enti oh hwe akwa ise you DJ and Dusty
1: yeah so na
0: enti against you know for no eh go kick I call Eddie Ama Norway Neland wono na be fa ball no abone tenten ya be pie mu kwere vo afa na fo ko technology wo bodu mu enti no
1: I won't say it chini kaka but I think say it's a blind side
0: technology wo enti no ye biodu ani ma bebre wo fa mu enti ya me ha won kra do the
1: keke okay
0: bona be di no we from ranting
1: oh yeah
0: no we or the ama neland e pia so kama e dia ama ne ranting say wo mu enso engine ko enti omo e kita bo no still no way o pian so e de kona nim e de ama brante ne din ene mela wofe ono so e dadia no ho kita e no way o pian so tenten e de come far right no way for mante no omo enim so manya wan go enti no 3 minutes of other time no 4 minutes of other time no omo e se ne keke
1: ba un se prof o she Norwegians na ball be a womoji their center backs in taking on. They search for it 3 to 4 times, their center backs, before they release the ball to center. And you know, one center back, you know, will break it in the lines where 3 times, was shorten the number. They always want to pick the Ivorians from center. And yes, or be born in half. Am I every coach I burn him? Or search it forward. No break it the lines, no do center.
0: And see, Uyama, Nese, as I throw in an echo, Eddie Ama Enoi, Wolfie. 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Yes, just stay a 4 minutes now. In the NCV and S. Refino Ashen Abbe Eddie a first 45 minutes now. What they abandon you, coach.
1: I feel say Ivorians have themselves to blame looking at the chances they got in the first half. Women are best 6 to 7.

0: Miami, July 5th and July 31st. 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
1: Pena Mineral Waters, changing people's lives. Isaiah Payne said number one since 1925. Now, Fibigo Energy is a big refreshing moment. UMB Bank, proudly serving Ghana with speed since 1972. Now, for official air banking partners of the GFA and the Black Stars. Pepsodent said do the two. Pepsodent said brush every morning and every evening. Now for rush energy drinks said be bold and be you. Sports water said don't just play, dominate. Vim energy drinks said Vim day inside. Alive soup said feel fresh. Now for Fortune Spread said yummy delicious, always on point. Now for Lawson said omo ina say a in kind. Now for Sukano, a focus technology said focus on your quality life. Tabia Takum, the key to male vitality. Rand Lottery say at Rand Lottery we put you first. Case condom and case strawberry gel. Or say start with case condom and then go smooth with case strawberry gel. 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We mo any sponsors say Totoro Tony Chuchuru Kwa. We mo ete chiribuai. Emma Edi Ofan Edi Kenyi. Uti Air Live Commentary wa Dom 106.3 FM so Asempa 94.7 FM so Midi Edi Prof Yiki Wala Sa Gudi Catch Back Ope Ana Mijinem Edi Sej Midi Etien Sabreo Enche Biye Besan Di Ofen Tos Minu Etien Sabreo Diye 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

0: 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We born with the Umiano Cra, one Teshi, and so a Chileno, Nayan Ya, Afe, Malaria, Coco, and for Chicago woman who, what was a tire we are, at the Lawson Herba Mixer, and that's in the Taman Wato Cra.
1: And yes, a Lawson Herba Mixer, Mamma, what Tommy dear, Ned Dawas, and I will, and you see, kind of the Bedawas.
0: Oh, let us say, in kind.
1: Eh, no, no.
0: What you bring ya? 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

0: Fama of Tosumirunim. World Cup battle between Cote d'Ivoire and then Norway. Yeah, if you are called of Freddy Kenim, no, no way for Apostle Tanabaco, I could have for intimacy. Abusia Menoka said, no way for everybody a fee, Mr. Bilkunso, Ediaba, Mr. Nifaso, and after could have for so everybody a fee, Mr. Nifaso, Edi Abba, Mr. Bilkunso, who take live commentary there. If you could commemorate, baby, a friend said, Fano First Street, and they, Omsia Fenn, Numo Yaute Street, Menim Echre Circle. And I'm a tico etre echo alajo baby and so a fan crofono. Now if you would eat and such that Miss Andy Fasua, a call a veno shesu also and yes and get to a cra. Castle baby now says you can so. Afe Mesa Eben Kumsono etre ATTC, would do any etchem or nima shesuono. And he may case a Miss Abin Kumsodia, Neho, Anna Emrantia, see a kind of man always so far. Omo boy fee, Ediaba Miss Andy Faso, a veno shesuono. And for the 6 minutes of play, Emuai dne, emuai shemu, eni kanye pa. Na ube pima coach Imboma, ono ene summarizer for this evening. Yeshabwa ema live commentary, niyama etian tuto ye ediamai. Baby abushia ubi abetian send me WhatsApp comments. Men can kind text messages. Nemo send me WhatsApp comment, anuma usewe ye current. Na yeti mi aken kan hukomo. Na yehunse, baby abushu utie live commentary no. Na unse Peter, se utie live commentary ne live. Afe, ubi se... I love your commentary because of the history lessons you add to commentaries playing on the field. I hope Ivory Coast wins the Norwegians. We am come on the bar on funny D anchor home. And see, audio message bar. Now do D at that tour. Now face so crano. Watch the baby at Udifi. We'll be say good day, prof. We are soaking the commentary inside a Kessel Logistics. Omo ewa kuna yang chrome. Oh, and I omo essay omo so cool air commentary. No. Nese omo at a atun tin time. Ewa commentary name. Nese omo so koma. Womo so edia banano. Namani 0244483290. We'll be say good evening. If the Ivorian air continue to play this way, we shall win this game. Wallace, you are a legend. I feel your commentary. Make it darling. Osem. And I also add a message. No. If he a baton. And so, baby, I will be an obey to me. Add a message in Abidja. No, sir. Quabna Sechi, giant. On also, oh, UK. Or see OTA live commentary. No, nothing so crow anyway. So, on also OTA live commentary. No, Irene, so commentary. There, while Tomo Dog, nothing coach Jay Sapon. So, baby, I will be on also OTA champion, Dr. Skassem. On also say OTA live commentary. Obviously, baby, I will be an also file message in a bra. Namani 0244483290. I say good evening, boss. I'm not feeling well for the past 1 month. Now the education is great. Interesting and yama is your qua. Nyanka Same driver Danny Ado. And I also and then by ma. Once you move, you feel it very, very well. Now so comment now my name. As Napomo doing some Etienne Sanchez, ye. Code voir for Martin Etienne Sanchez, Bono Code voir. One more energy associate, Eto, Aye, Mantis, Yakin, Eddie, Emmanuel, so. A bon shot, Nasu. Debi, Bono, and a baby cry. Nasu Stella, Mantis, Yakin, Edema Code voir. Once you munchele, Omunchele, Biara. One asank is Abaji Bonibu. One the airborne airco, and away for us, Nasu. Bono, Etienne, Akotrashe.
1: Kwaun se senia wemo Ivorians no SG to senia womu yango no. This is how they should play. They should put the center backs of Norwegians under pressure. They shouldn't play relaxed as if they want a yawning them before they score. Such balls will put fear and panic in the back line of the Norwegians, and this will surge or edge into for them to score a goal. The BBR one more year now no positive. But the only thing pay is one could be and your mom could be red card.
0: It's Yan Diamondi, one on a beggin a bonnetti, Edia Mamantis Academa Ivory Coast, Oma Winnie Kona Cake, Eddie Bono Etiasa to Kona Akim say Kama, once a Kona Post, which now say Pime, walk up near Bano, now Oresna Satan is Yakwa, referee of Venezuela, I think, Anna and they on Osa Beginema, Walboy Juma Ediabua, Emmanuama Etia to 2 year Ono, and see Mamu Ivory Coast for Mantiano, he's standing akimbo. And I would now back to me as well. Hate Bono, now so there be no way for Mantino, a clear Bono, and the FU almost share so no. Now so still I go so that no way for no so. No way, Omania, but it papa, papa, papa, papa, papa, papa, I was like in Simu. Now so, my own say a goalkeeper, Eddie Emma, and Mantis, I can't Eddie Emma, a Ivory Coast. Yaya for fun, our Pia Bono, so the man in Mantino, said Omo Engine, now Omo and Cotwasso, Ivory Coast Mantino, and I said forward. Once again, we're Pianso, Eddie Econ and Nim Kakasa, Ivory Coast, so they are Madway, do a piano bonus on the corner name Kakra now. So then I pray. Oh, no way for man to intercept it. No way, beautiful pass. But piano so they court now. So Ivy Kosabeje, Emma, Mamusa referee. Aj infringement be a one referee. I don't know. Nidi Angasa any Jesus no Venezuela size. Now so of Venezuela. Now so Nidi at the Venezuela.
1: I don't know, Prince Wahana.
0: Jesus. 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Na ukoma 24th of November 1983 ani ya wono. Na oye Portugal ni anafi usenfi Venezuela. Wadi 42 years. Na oye eye ni repetition dia. Nese Kuma Bell oye best referee 2021 by IFFHS. Ana otimi eje sabas body ya no. Na yeka eye cast away shua. Average of 4.93 eye yellow cast ano show in a game. 0.10 air records and a show in a game across 108 matches already. 5.33 air total cast and a show. We're known for straight air discipline on the pitch. Now for Kolo, air 27.3 air fouls per game. I want to media old him. 38 air penalties no age in his career. And the penalty awarded no air 0.35 per match.
1: Shoot.
0: And at TSMPM. 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No way o no way. 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O ma san transfer mane we format na je. Norway for na te Praga Cote d'Ivoire for na from the bonnet san go pimu Norway. Norway, Norway. Oh. No way, a piano bonus now. So that was a feeble one for goalkeeper. Yeah, yeah, for Fana. I bet for bonus say, come on, 53 minutes of play. I told the man, I'm not saying one more engine fan to us. And see, I will say, I've been for Manton almost out to us. I'm not any gene any a year in now. One more and I bet you bono. Cote d'Ivoire, one more and a good sweep piano bonus. A piano so I call me far left. Now, so when a bit in Sabua, I could have for this time. Anybody now bad way. 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of play no and yedi ebrel ewa ha
1: I feel say near Pepe boss is here no with the experience in a game no he goofed because say three players say you know when him two players now on him plus a goalkeeper you don't go for power you go for placement because in the 6 yard box you don't shoot you only shoot when the angle to score near wide but when it's very close you clutch the ball at the final. And you score with his experience. At least expected him to say, Obabos our ball, I'm an append. He man and as a goalkeeper. Because
0: okay. It's Mrante see a kind Eddie Emma Ivory Coast. One more Anna Abajibono, your quiet because are 70% of Nkwala or Abijai. One more Ebo Bo, barefooted, one more Ensha Babuano, the boy was treating him. One more talented, air players, a one ma, one more neighborhood name, and I feel so. One more in not in academies, one more neighborhood name, I just say, only now barefooted. Now football, any music miss. After every win, be a stadium, no air blasting, air Cote d'Ivoire. One more air cupino. Players no often do the dance on the pitch. Ewo ASR kids kesi amu de epim suno. Na amu ewo bbf said the Basilica size nese Yamosu Krom has the largest church in the world by area. Yamosu Krom Cote d'Ivoire for amu ewo the largest church by AFS ewo amu Kromo Saint Paul's. Amu asore kesi apa the biggest than St. Peter's in Rome. Yamosu Krom. Amu ana abosho no nanso goalkeeper Yeland. Wasobo nim se kama mahu se plata ana afes oda dignity so mo te e good the stance ni ma o mo ka kesi ni bi
1: Infantino
0: inti we mo na se e mo adin Juan Infantino mu
1: yeah
0: o wes na ni ma esi e koso a na se FIFA form pain for na o ma be pie mu a kesi na se o mo te chire bua
1: Juan Luigi Colina FIFA boss referee's boss
0: 56 minute of play e mo de me se ukwa Yamosu Krom El Cote d'Ivoire, among the largest church in the world. Omaso and Susio Bia and Tiaodia, in Gabriel Christosuma, Honor said to me by friends at St. Paul, and the biggest church, as was St. Peter's, our room cry. In Tinese, Cote d'Ivoire, also our Bacosem El Christosumi, to be a dynamic ever work up, Ma, Cote d'Ivoire for Yaman and Besson Pais and said, Home or the biggest church, Yamosu Krom. 57 minutes of play gone. In my dinner, and still Cote d'Ivoire 0, Norway 1, and I'm going to get them. I was saying, I know we need Abrantia and Jean and Nusa. I said, oh, walk off the pitch now. So, they need to tell players now to say, break a crate and sand to Chromo. I was asking him, I was saying, Uko Wesson and Yama Asia Costa Holland before 2020. No way. Hadn't been to a major tournament in 20 plus 8 years. And the only player who changed the whole country's football ambition. Hey, Haaland, no. My fatigue kick, no. I'm a Daniel Pra pronounced the big goalkeeper, Yaya Fofana. He saves Ivy Coast on that occasion. Also, I'm saying, come on, I want him. The Pian Bonus will be on Sunday court. Cote d'Ivoire for Mantenate Praga. One at the Bonn Echo. Cote d'Ivoire. One at the Abba Center Sec. One can some pepper. So, I format trap. But short, ting. At the Abba AM far left, Cote d'Ivoire. What the Amakunan. Kunan Ajibono, where so do you catch an answer? Be I'm ready to see a kind of man away. Oh, my club on Eddie, if you say, come on, Eddie, I'm ranting.
1: But Prof. Shasania, Ivorians, Ninja corner, want to be utilizing them. I think this will be their 13th or 12th corner, and it's very bad for them to get such corner kicks. Woman to be in function
0: until you caught no way for and so she's a man. Let's say, yeah, if I take you, Emma, aye, Bono, a branch, Jan Diamondi, one on a if I take you, Canada, could have for. Now, Pia Pia, so be your son, the oh, Cote d'Ivoire, now so you might to 2 years. But Pia, so Edia Banati, Edia Mayan, Bu, Yan, Cote d'Ivoire, Omni Bono, Agent Amrante, see a kind of man, no way for an hour for no way for no penalty. I come up, but shots now, so over the bar, the ball goes.
1: Well, shortening, you know, there's no target to it. I think said they just blew the ball away for them to restart the game. But I feel that getting the ball in the final third is very difficult. For you to blow it away, it lets you start all over, and that will take a lot of time for you to build up and reach that area. And looking at the goal now, what they share one, they should also make amends by equalizing with the same, because they've got the spaces, they've got the chances, they've got everything. Women can be beer, as I said to me, boy, more share. That's what the ball need, Diagro.
0: 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No way, Omo Bane, alcohol, El Omo Stadium. No way for no, and it's no way. Oma Bani beer, ewo omo league air games mo. Into omo fans no, they are known for air being loud. Omo ye very very loud, but 100% sober and singing. Into rest in anima AC Okosua nyong toa. Otin was stand slimina, and no way for omo fans no near to essence omo chrome. Ya bandi air alcohol, ewo omo league centers. Senya diabete ya koto ansa. No maburo pacha. Na wakase appetition sell give me quota. I go pay you tomorrow. Aye. Into Bono, Etienne Sabetra Shebu, and call Eddie Amam Rantia Siakai, Eddie Emma Norway. Norway for Mantino or the Ama Aya Pedersen. Wono Atun and Tempasso appears to be outside the court now. So Ivorians no Womo Anna Asaba Biabrantia Kunan of a Ma Peg Emma Bono Tetia Sosa and Kotrashe Emma Aya no Emrantia Siakan Marco Divoire Womo Erini Odegaard Womo Erini Aya infringement no
1: Odegaard Odegaard they are complacent. I feel say he's taking everything by storm, sir, because he's Odegaard and answer, he's the captain of Norway. No, everything will be in their favor. Well, obstructive player, I always say, Wako, you are being a leader on the field, not to bullshit referees or linesmen. No.
0: It's born ABPM, our Norway former team will be okay. Cote d'Ivoire, Omo Nabeje, Cote d'Ivoire, once again, almost said you forward, Omo ABPM, our Norway former team, and now for the Amar Brante, Yan Diamondi. Yamonde, Kusukusu Bonsa, or the Sori Fedipobi Rufin Finance, or Yoho, Emma Bonnet, and Sam Cotin and Sam, Pian Subio Sandy Court, Brantel, Dinis Solof, or Nabaje, or Pian Subio Sandy Court, Norway for Manteno, Anna Ati Praga, or the Ama Brantel, Mola, and Wolfie, and also Edin and Tentenrasu, or Pian Subio Sandy Komu, Codeva for now, so they be defenders, no, Oma Aclebono, Codeva, Revis Akensin, 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Ana Asante Pragabio, Opia Piaso, Cote d'Ivoire. Oh, Cote d'Ivoire. Personal Citrani City, Edia. Let's home them the contentest, but that's on which we can't stand away for no. Abbey Born, Edia Film Nas, once again, Cote d'Ivoire, Bode. Oh, Cote d'Ivoire. A Kakito will be na Yan Diamondi. When you're Queen Akasia Panas, who will be in Nemo, Ebbe Flecky Bono, Ana Etufahu, Bonetian Sabi Pima Diamacuna, Kunan, and Nikita Born, the Cote d'Ivoire. Woman the Bona Trash from Center Second, Abba. Aye, no before Brantin and Afono. Why ne qua Brantin D and Aye Kosunu? Ono and a J Bono, Pierce Bill Sade Konanim, Bono Kita Cote d'Ivoire, Cote d'Ivoire, Oma Negusu Ekita Bono, Na Omo Edia Swasheka Kra Atu, Brantin Sia Kandema, no before Nusupanyas and Ketuapa. Oko no way for Bako Sema, or more than 98 team myth, Ewa Ono. They say, oh, now should be Bono Etienne Sanko Trashe. Corner kick, Eddie Ama Cote d'Ivoire for Manteno.
1: 14 times corner kicks, and it's quite impressive. But they are not making good use of the corner kicks. Looking at, I'm so impressed, prof, with the Ivorians, the way I want transitional play, you know, very swift and very smart, very sharp to get into the final third of the opponent. But what are they using those swiftness and fastness not for? One more, we see all the opportunities at hand. I feel said, one more, two changes be. Why he be a bemo, but me who the real reason to be a bemo, or baby, or for one or nanti, and he just came on and he's walking. So let's see what happens.
0: It's Yan Dion Monde, one more Anna Vegina Bonetti, free kick contractor, a Samson Sisi, a Bobo Tintin, Sandy Covenant, Cote d'Ivoire, who went to me and Facotanian Quana Peso de Mre, Ayafro, Yere. But we are clear born in the field, Cote d'Ivoire for the associate to know for the Sunasa Prapre, and Manoe for not clear born to say, come on, Eddie Fuel, born as Abbey Center, second Pepper, so Cote d'Ivoire, one more associate neighbor you, a Mugoki Paniti, and Yaya Fofana, a Babu born himself too, and my born at Tiansa Cotra Shebu. Macacho in 1998, Air World Cup, last World Cup on Dominican Sachasino, Omo Eche Brazil Fortune 2-1, El Group Sages. We still a reference point for every Norwegian bia Colombia obeko Norway bia no akola keto bia on the same e etun humra ne 1998 myth won eche Brazil fortune 2-1 el group stage Norway for on the no egusu bom asafo ni ti Cote d'Ivoire for jeje mu na omo show mane a won ebesa de to mu asafo ni e Africa so ukom any san nema asia coast a women's football powerhouse any Norway. Norway women's women winning 1995 World Cup, no, and the men are now trying to match their legacy. Ewo omujumedia omujumiti Norway for no, wam edia bakwasem ene nam. Cote d'Ivoire for man tene pia bono so. Wasadi akone chika kasa Cote d'Ivoire. Wama ane pia so dema duye duye pia so bi nansu goalkeeper aniti ene Nilans. Waso bonim se kama edia man Norway sem kachere wam Norway for no. Wamu akwa wamu fang Binko Stadium. Ite nyom tour. But I say, ha, I'm very sober. I'm stadium, I'm party on Funko. But I say, it's a new tour, a yo madia, I'm a dear, but I don't know, a yo stance. It's a new tour, a stadium, ha. There's a no for, hey, oh, exercise. There's a money at the Angas, I'm a fast with the exercise, I didn't body in a, Emma, or the S opportunity. Into coma, there's a way, a huge, and the amount, no way for Mantino, and it on my bawa, and on my chest, a piano. 5.5 million people, huge output. Into Koma, only 5.5 people, but Omu produce world class talents like Haaland, Odegaard, and Nusamo. It's about Omu elite A academies, no, and for indoor facilities, Omono, and Airborne. No informants and any corner kick, or if I take kick, no, now, be as a referee, we're still here. As I say, over some messy quota will be a kill in Yonko, I was Akin Simu. I will say, I am Branton G and Sangari. Oh no, and our wrestling name is a Kosoa. Okoji, no, we near Branton Fence Beg. Emma Utmis of Farman, or Yena too, as a Pentacles, I swear them are air in front of. I'm say, I will be a Yampa, now me so me, you would deny sales of Farm about the Farm Beman. Sapepe, now so if you said that BT a foul, I said to a kick in you. Hey, I can't get to heaven, I can know a funnel, and you're going to go number two. Now so, could have a Farman Tenno. Hey, you born at the free or more at the name come out. I born a 10-10 and I said counter attack. No better, you know. I've appeared so I'm a born at 10 contrast here.
1: The Norwegians are playing very safe, but I've already said, so I careful. A second goal would a bit disorganized one because even one of Grado they are struggling to equalize. They shouldn't give way for them to get those things. I feel say there was a push in the box, there was a foul, and I feel there was a handball. That's why the referee need checking me. But yeah, let's see what he brings on board. I think the check is over.
0: And he wrestled the name ABC Cote d'Ivoire for Mantino. A brand new Kunan on an arbitral born say come on. Eddie Amanuian said, woman in Franco. Referee Jesus Venezuela. Ono and Agena case in Finchabua, Emmanuel Etienne Tutoyi. Meno Cassadia, Dallas Stadium, and a Sarkins Gessi, Etienne Santuja. Na World Cup, you almost see almost person be at the commercial name, no. Ever first stadium, no. Castadium, and Castadium, AT&T Stadium. And I said Jerry World. Na stadium, no. I want to Cote d'Ivoire any Norway for any 10 times, so. A man for Becker, FIFA names 2026. Our friend said Dallas Air Stadium. Corporate names, no. Our Akova during the tournament, no. Location, no. Udwani HMA midway between Air Dallas and Fort Worth. Our Anabon Sar Stadium, we. Now home of Air Dallas Air Cowboys, home of Mackenzie, the man for Becker, team no opens, I can see in 2009, it cost $1.3 billion of air dollars, a hydration airtime, and the man afternoon, 67 minutes of play, a second half battle, and the air 10 times, so room, Anderson, and Yama AC, of course, stadium no effort, 70,649, enlisted by FIFA, but expanded to 80,000 to 94,000 for the World Cup. A field air level suit, no, and a natural grass, no, and a mass expansion with your side for a 100,000 plus. It's a stadium, no, above FNI, the largest in the tournament. If any say the Jerry World, and no air Cowboys, Omo owners, Jerry Jones, one more and a size stadium in India is almost a 3 times bigger than Wembley by size, a footage. Stadium Airbus Akesios is bigger than Wembley, 3 times bigger than Wembley.
1: Wow.
0: America Lanza is the Omofenia group.
1: Yeah.
0: Tino Cas near Kesia Kesin Rose in Susun. When I say Boom Ford, no Barukuda Mone, Casa Kesinina, America for no. And a half time, and I say, and yeah, half time do, but a hydration time. Edema afternoon, you mean, I would you media. One more Egusu agent, where Senna Nema ABC Ako, Ewo Eric Tatabu Roof Stadium here, one Edia Kinsin 18 Saboso, Ewo Media, Omo Edin, into climate control for air Texas heat for summer World Cup games, no, into way stadium, we know, one essay a Tatabu Roof, the roof is me Cataso, now as an actually, Edia Fiso.
1: There's the time I'm expecting the technical men of Evolutions, no. To speak into the minds of the players, said, what will good in our time? Now, time and your player be announced. Once I will make it good use of it when you create the chances. Man. They've been to the final third of the Norwegians, more than Norwegians, maybe in the final third of the Ivorians, but yet the Norwegians have made a solid goal. Next year, I had the Yama Ivorians. Meanwhile, Ivorians are still passing around when they can take the race and shoot or bend the ball at goal kaka. And most often, their final touch into the goal is too soft for even a goalkeeper to deal with. Very soft. And I don't see the seriousness in the Ivorian team. Maybe one more try, 5 minutes or 10 minutes, as an away kick on Opa. So, a bit in the team. Now, having said that, Bibia! No, we're for Nay and Alan Nature and we won't. because he's their icon now. On no name body body to even though you're looking at him. The goal sitting there more qualifying. I'm more baby be our banner. To looking at this, I expect say Ivory Coast, a bit in your equalizing game in the near the game and how it will go.
0: 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And no way for my fe World Cup video to Sempa. And my fe phone call and copy a World Cup yes here. One more air tie the various teams next year, poor man Yama et Yakoye. Almost a Bob a room, substitutions no Anna Aye, no way for Martin Eguso Ayano. Harrison and Yama Ebesia call Eddie Ama and no way this time. On my two quick substitutions. I will air case him, Nusa FM, Nafel Sokra, Solo, and Sofim, and they rest on my ACF Fosna, Snajep, Usabem, and now Om Emrantino, Bob, and so at the near ten such name. I can't send 8 years out to us who come, come, Eddie Amafenum Yunina, and we say goalkeeper Yaya Fofana, or no up Bobon and Tintin Timu, Eddie Abbe Piemu, I will air no way for an afternoon. Oh, no way. One more up block with the Abbas, born a still ego so Ekita, Ivory Coast, Nebanity, and the young. Dio Mondi, Wano and a Jibon, Pian Subio, Eddie Amat, Nemantin, Womason, Bono Betia, say, oh, Ivory Coast, Quinia Cassia, Bedao de Mombat, Omenti, Ambusuatinano, Bonetia Sabidi, and Norway for Mantino, Norway for Mantino, and a Kita Bono, Norway Pian Bono, so Eddie Abat, Nechika Casa, Norway, once again, Wom and the pressure by Nanso, Ivory and Snetia Sabajibon, say, come on, Ivory Coast, Wom Abrantianity, and Emmanuel E. Abudu. We see a kind of my best so no, I never far born. The PSU be on Sunday, confirm for now for no. Ede Koma, Eye Yan Diamondi. Nanso, near my 10 to 2 years far mommy, Ivory Coast, Oma Negusu Edibon Wagrosa. Ivory Coast, only born after center second, there be PMU, Ewo Eye, no way for an hour for Kakasa, but Thomas and Diabomachi. Say Ivory Coast for no, because they are playing their own half. After more center circle, can couldn't feel for you, and Ivory Coast for no. I try some better as I say. It looks like that tactical substitution now. I know we for coach Leno. Every Ivory Coast for anything to more edge. Eddie observe game make a car. I feel no way for my tennis. I bet you a piano will sign a call. Alant. Oh no, and the ball. It is a command in me and someone in Franco. No way for my tennis. And a guitar. A piano. Eddie Abana Chica Casa. No way. A piano. Eddie Ama. Any goalkeeper. Any Ojan. Nayland. We see a kind of man. Sevilla. Bobo Kono. We need 35 years and something, 10 September 1990, and you won't know. I'm for back at the year 1990, and we'll be born, so be a baby 1990s, I hear no. Obiyahu, and you won't know, and you won't know, and you won't know, and you see a kind of man, Sevilla, 71 matches, and what them, Eddie Amanemai, Bono, Ekita, Mranti, Ekita, and Norway, Norway, for Mranti, and what JJ Mama, Bono, Abidi, a year, Mranti, see a kind, Eddie Ma, a year, Cote d'Ivoire, and you know, for France, now, Stan Slima, with me say asane nyom to a party and yasem keto akra support no more aye dne say in kako de wa for no and so ho india names and kabu hu african country western yama asia koswa with me and yesu fani na unko to kai oh go go go it's Ivory Coast for no a brand any Amad Diallo
1: take the risk and score
0: Jesse Amad Diallo see a kind of Manchester United Wabo N 19 matches said your man mine. This is his 7th goal for his country. Just 23 years and something.
1: Yeah.
0: It's your name. We are Nessa Alland. Omnana Nim Kusu says, we am kwa momo. Afe and a grown besha say a Cote d'Ivoire 1, Norway 1.
1: Profonza, I just said it. You need one player to take the risk by taking the game on to himself to score. And when you're coaching, game right a kid here, you come up as a star and prove your worth. And then the alloy. He took them on, even though when where he got to a tougher way, the defender no, I feel he's over further forward. But Owevi Nano or plant a ball. The goalkeeper was even on the ground before the ball went to him.
0: Wow, yeah. Amad Diallo.
1: Yeah, I'll come from that.
0: Amad Diallo.
1: Keep a look from
0: that. Amad Diallo. Amad Diallo.
1: Watch it.
0: Woman Stadium now erupting. We had Nikofua. Woman Yaji was stadium when Yasem came to a crack. David Mola Wolfe. What kind of a fair, Amad Diallo? We see a kind of Manchester United. Utim Zampa Place, see a kind of air club, Papa Romo Bemua.
1: Who effects, no? He took the risk and he has gotten it.
0: What China Bobre, Papa Zampa? We see a kind of Edema Club, Papa. Cote d'Ivoire, Anna Wofri. Medica, you are so telling us, Cote d'Ivoire. One more talent, they play football in the streets. One more any academy's name. 75 minutes of play gone. A level 1-1. Cote d'Ivoire 1, Norway 1. Ana Yeguso Ewetinesiwa. Nusa, Eina Fimone share 39th minute goal. Eddie Emma, Norway, Ana Feso. Abrante Amat Diallo. Wono Eddie 23 years and something.
1: The game is on level pegging now. 19
0: goals. 19 matches, nobody am on my. Ana was sharing the 7th goal. Eddie Emma Ella Cote d'Ivoire. 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From the danger zone. A 76 minute of play gone. Second half battle, World Cup fixture between Cote d'Ivoire and Norway. And you're throwing Edema Norway from Rantino. But I will say, Abrantini, Dini Marcos, and your home green Pedersen. One of the two boys say, come on. And the Ama and Pedersen back of you. Pedersen and Piazzo. And the Ama and Nino and the D and Martin Odegaard. Odegaard move Piazzo. And Sandy Abre Pedersen. Pedersen is so beating him. I can't fight. And my son Shabedan. 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
1: bebe
0: afi ana brante di ani ama Diallo yes, I'm paying the view.
1: Yeah.
0: It's the born Abedi Norway for Manteno. Norway once again on the born number center second for Peso. A Pianso view, Omoje Alan, Sombetia Sajana, Omo Epia Pianso Sadeco. Norway, we're beating the marker beautifully. Norway, Opera Obershot Nanso, Shemukana, Ness and Yadia Ohunye Papa. And it's the Woody Born Wagroka car. Norway for Manten Abedi, Aya Codiva Fana Fono. Here in the Norway for Manten Betia. A 77 minute of play. Norway pass pass and kwa ana omo elbow. Omo elbow pass pass. Opianso Edema Ninia. 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Vehement defense on that occasion. Norway ni Abrante. Ah, washe 3J sari di. And Christopher Aja, who see Academy Brentford, or in a clear ball of Kama, Eddie Emma, no
1: penalty. Prophet penalty, she bono. She, or no touch a bono. A penalty. A penalty. What are they talking about?
0: It's a bono. Prof,
1: let's look at this.
0: Yes, I interview.
1: Ah, a penalty.
0: Makachi Oku is a technology. It's a bono. FBM Yasubo, and the Africa, the Odeni. Ana ebu sila yo gusu de ni egu ne ma awes na ne ma esi ekoso a
1: ye make Alan was side o
0: ye pian bonu su bio sana Alan no matter kin de
1: ye make no was side that's original de chi
0: enti Alan o jina o de onu ko jina o di
1: o time o pe ball e twem bo o ni jina o jina o pe ball e twem o be David no waji ifa no nsro ne honam
0: enti Alan wonu ana wo be piamu ai obi anta kin ma wo se e Marcus Home Green Pedersen. 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
1: I'm so impressed with the composure of the Ivorians. Say they don't panic when they are in their final third. They are extra careful not to give them fouls in the box, and they are playing to the tune of the Norwegians. I think said they've made them, but wo mo ma o home nesu kakra o meti match no. Because space is warm.
0: Now say Cote d'Ivoire ni abrante ba ko
1: Diallo.
0: Ahmad Diallo, the goal scorer. Oh no, another fema. Utim say oh muni muni. We are America pop stars. Nina, El Bullet pop stars. Mom, we are against Utim Sampa. America dead. World Cup no. It's hosted by America, Canada, and Mexico. Now we minister Nyama Asia Kwai. Hit to the 80th minute mark. Now we say Ahmad Diallo, the goal scorer for Ivorians no. We see a kind of Manchester United. 19 matches, 6 goals, into way and 7th goal. And our share Eddie Amanemai is just 23 years of age. Abu Flakuma Kronini. Nessikana Bewasi Nipa. On the poor shot is Otofem, and he ain't going to be as I did. And Tabusia, may pen a mere commentary, I'm between some mouse low motion. Gay is a gun and he gave you pa tidy and cover.
1: Yeah.
0: I don't want 06.3 FM and 794.7 FM. A live commentary World Cup coverage 2026. And I didn't come on ATS Jow. Shannon Sumami say, Ivory Coast 1 and I feel Norway 1. Ahmad Diallo, Mahu say, yeah, man, if you pitch in the Sonia command treatment. Revenue actually ASR and say Mumfi Park and so.
1: Yeah.
0: In see Betano say believing makes it right. Vena Mineral Water say changing people's life. Azar Pinsen number one since 1925. Big O Energy is a big refreshing moment. UMB Bank say UMB serving Ghana with speed since 1972. Official banking partners of GFA and Ghana Blasters. Pepsodent say do the tour with Pepsodent. Brush every morning and evening. Rush energy drinks say be bold and be you. And Afensuka and Sports Water. Say don't just play, dominate. Vim energy drinks a Vim day inside. Now Afensu, Alive Soap say feel fresh. Fortune Spread say Yomi Delicious, always on point. Lawson say Omu, I see that you're in kind. Now if you focus technology, say focus on your quality life. 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Womu anete chidabua, MAD Live commentary at Yensabrel. I hit the 83rd minute mark. Second half battle, Cote d'Ivoire 1, Norway 1. One guy sin anyama egusa koy omo so be component here dey separate the boy from the man. It's as I can see no emuya ana yedin adias chia adias anya no na emuya ana yedin ewa no.
1: But I say Ivorians na ma omo ne so omo betimi ache. I think said they've relaxed now. They prefer the extra time for them to go for penalties. But emwa won when they play like that.
0: Oh.
1: But penalty is everybody's game.
0: Oh, it's me who say Haaland ebe yi ball no yesen kem pass no but enti amfa. Erling Haaland. Helen Haaland, where's the name of Asia Kosoa? Helen Haaland, Omofen Haaland, Viking Dites, or a Benibia Hotel de Buono, Emana Pomo don't send Etienne Koye. It will come out, Nessa, organs and Kwa, and more organs, and a Helen Haaland Odi, who eat Odi raw beef liver, and a Afesuka and a hat regularly. It's Usha A beef, already on Renamo, or we raw beef, the liver, and in a hat regularly. He calls them superfood. Or pack, or say a packed with iron, vitamin 12, and I feel so vitamin A plus protein, oxygen, now for recovery and energy. Yes, I mean, I need 18 salmon a pa. In the rest of the name is a cosa. A month for craft femina, and now what was a name by a gaso, a nicrome from the local air farmers. Into Kuma, there's a food air breakdown for air Erling Haaland. Breakfast and quant air fried eggs on toast, and a oatmeal, and a whole grain, and I feel so can air bread food. And a Odi Ukuma onum air coffee with raw milk and afe maple syrup. He calls it coffee superfood if you do it right. And afe ni lunch and as in dinner no air grilled chicken and as a beef, rice, any potato, vegetables, and afe Odi a lot of eggs and a fish and afe bread. The snack air yogurt, nuts, a can cut here, and afe fruits, banana, protein shake, and a orche echo pre-training. Emanyama HQ Edemano. Ellen Haaland, Nebiani Diemudia or Renier Pa. Calories plus water. Reportedly, no, on 6,000 air calories a day, about three times air the average, into only filter water, and on no salt, and a face so oil on some meals are ordinal, on fat and one and so on fine chin so and bruso. Now, the recovery size, a cobaso pra, it's not just food, a ice bath, and a oil, it's the Holland and a say. Holland and I shall go here on until this RoboCop. Or go.
1: Holland, you got your say one will break all lines.
0: Holland, I am go number two. Holland, I am go number two. Eddie Ama, I am no way from Rantino. The recovery no ice bath and our tire and our omsi. I could be on friends say as soon as and I face red light air therapy. What the air red light, it's me funny Musa physical therapy and meditation and a Holland air. And they Holland and I said the go. If you Eddie Ama Aye or mine Aye Norway. Ellen Holland.
1: Oh say or no money now on she good you know per pace or per place or per pace. I told you about Wallace, once I catch you about side marking of an attacker. Or take you offer. You found one thing. Three defenders are gonna make one player out Africa. When will we change? I'm reporting here.
0: Ellen Holland. One part, what I said, where do you want to cry? Or born a part into here, and I can say, I'm going to send to me, can you take a cry? And then they, what I said, go, Ellen Holland.
1: Look at the time he has called, it will cause the Ivorians.
0: Ellen Holland, well, no, you're on the 21st of July 2000, where the 25 years and something. We bought any 50th air cap at the amount in mind. We any 56 goal. I was at the amount of man. We see a kind of Manchester United Bobocono, Ellen Holland. Or who soon it is a go party man should be in Kenya Mia or in Tasubrani Agent Room at Yago Park to say Piao 86 minutes of play. A woman is an Emma Esiago, Ivorians, no science, a crack a crack. Every name say Oma Pepe, Edna Frimu, Intiere, Oma Eddie Diakete, and Abemu Diakete, Eres Obetia D. Amana, I can't tell one mama. A Pia Bonus say, come on, no way. Omo Ego Gipani D. and Ojan Neyland. I took one of the amount and ran to the set one more encore. No way. Woman and Eddie Bond were the Cheche Omana for no. A 87 minute of play going Ivory Coast 1, Norway 2. And I witness it. Ewanum. Emoe dead. We'll be saying enjoy your commentary in the gloomy weather. Excellent analysis from coach. Ache Chasam. And I Eddie Abba. Ache Chasam. Fantastic evening and come out say with your live commentary. We'll be saying hi, Wale. I'm Justice in London. You are too much. Into Justice in London. Thank you very much for tuning in. Wrestling Nema Esekosagana Swafanti Aswaeshe. This is Alhaji Abdullah. I'm listening to your commentary and you are doing amazing work. I'm enjoying it. Into Alhaji Abdullah. And I also anyway Abejako de Ewa. Inko Joseph said prof. My boss, we don't have flight at Able Kuma Abiasi since yesterday. Tell ECG we need our lights back. Using our phones to listen to you, prof. Oh, and see, Inko Joseph said, one more the phones, no, and ATA live commentary, no, and in the phone now, no sooner, or send a test message. Interesting. And see, rest in a Nyama ACA Kosoa, Nature said, yeah, governor, and so say, OTA, yeah, governor, Magua Fua, no, and governor said, radio is to inform, entertain, and to educate, and your commentary is doing all the three. In fact, you are the radio. You are not a journalist. You are a journalism. Wale, I'm really enjoying the commentary. Thank you very much for enjoying the commentary. Baby, I will be a Bono Abedi Cote d'Ivoire for Mountain or Cote d'Ivoire. Once again, I'm Serge Ford, Omne Deca, Inti Omo Henry Sadi. But Pierre Bonus will say, come on, Eddie Amat Diamonde, Cote d'Ivoire for Mountain and Asante Pragadi.
1: But the numbers up front is strong, is less. Well, so Norwegians near best seven, but they are only three or so four. Why are they sitting back?
0: In the Cote d'Ivoire, my name is Evans from Aye Amanase. I send the just now. I forgot to add my name. Also, I send a message. Maybe credit that. Now, I'm from the young county. I say, Anna Odinidi Etiamba. Also, this is Africa going home this evening. Born Abedi Alando. Born Ekita Ellen Holland. Also, Pierce Bion Asude B. Across the face of goal. Also, my name is Professor Aye Ocha, doing the listening from Ofanko Barrier Accra, Professor Ike Wallace. I only like your presentation. A very good work done. Inti Enone Nkomodia Bawase, Africa is going home this evening. Yeah, man for Ede Banono. Obi say champion Wallace, good evening. We are hoping Ivorians to win this game. Okay, this is Ura inside a Beyond Air Grace Ever Center.

0: Yachamina, say, Monday AM messages about. My number is 0244-483290. 0244-483290. We send you WhatsApp comment. Be talking kind of amount. Could have for my tennis and your queen. Now we'll be saying, oh, could have missed that glorious opportunity. That was a multi billion opportunity. And I am could have for my tennis. I say, but still, Bono, and the air pressure, air to my tennis. I can't demand no way. So I will say, Alan Crab and Chica Casa. Oh, could have for my tennis. One more, and I actually name say, everything is Santiago within this 7 minutes of added time. I'm about shot now, so there be oh, could have a near Brant Tabaku here. Now, so now, which now a Brant Tabaku, a console, and in tea, near my empty uncle.
1: Look at the chance. Oh, Nzaka.
0: Oh, I'm not here. I'm not here. But no way for my to move up.
1: I'll be a whole group and over the Nuanka. I top player, so I'll be head.
0: Nti Ellen Allen ana wate be nano e wa kensi mi sense ka kito abi na ka sem e ya formase nti ere sene nima e be si akọ Ellen Allen asaye another e humbious gesture e di achere fans no nti ere sene nima be si akọ bi say good evening prof, your commentary is mouth watering. 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Yama NTM come up on a Tiasa Kotrash here. 3 minutes already exhausted out of the 7 minutes of additional time.
1: Prof, who said Norwegians, no? And who said one will lead in half, it's one person more back out half. No? They are playing direct. And when you play direct, you keep your opponent at his bay, but not your bay. But when they get the opportunity to, they have advantage because they are not keeping the ball or building up from the back. I feel said they are controlling the game now because they believe that time I can do so. And I feel say Ivorians no or more on woman is cry because space is war Norwegians in time will meet me at the camp. But one more relax here over punish one. A fan of Haaland or she go in the home one is only and cutting the supply of Haaland and making a destabilizing. But woman who can now again in the confidence of the body. And he near me one is say Ivorians no raising more intensity in Kakra in terms of passing near there. They will get a chance.
0: And see, Alan, and come on, Abel, I can't tell you that, say, Alan, calories, no water, often reported, you also hit 6,000 calories a day. They about three times the average Ubia Efa. Only filtered water, no salt, no oil, and then some air meals, and an ultimate EDD. And so, no, and yet, they be an Ubia, and I feel so, yeah, and attendee, and engineer, so. Halley, Alan, no, into your fit, which in a park, and so, you hear, say, move it to your man supply. Now, Odia, you kunya, and your man, keke. In see 7 minutes gone out of the 4 minutes gone out of the 7 minutes at the account. Bono, where's the name of Asia Kosa? There's a more engine, papa. Côte d'Ivoire, 4 pentem, Edia Titio Munansu, Emeno Equa Neco, Côte d'Ivoire, Womo Etaria, na Hawaii, Womo Chichia, na Sunny, on Pimpamana Tati, Ere, on Pentem, Nansu, Nancy, Akan, Eddie Emma, Norway. One more any more a arguments and my arguments no a Kobia Jim Elono Ibrahim Sangare Ono Anna S. 18 Jesino. One in Norway near Brantia Baco,
1: Odigar,
0: Etri Tree, only Odigar Nature Tree, no, a child, a Concordia Mom, tea, Refinaki, to be your friend, his spray can.
1: This is the opportunity for them.
0: Anna Odi Atosia, so say, come at your man and Brantino, no, say Ahmad Diallo, or be genetically. A two players and a genetically.
1: Kessie.
0: And to Kessie and the Ahmad Diallo, Omen genetically. Yere, you move to me, Eddie Boy, Etia.
1: Hey!
0: And he, oh, shots now, so there be. Share. Share. Share. And yes, I'm getting over here. Goalkeeper, Nyland, why are you papa, dear man? I can't get to a man, I can't get to a man, I can't get to a man, I can't get to a man, I can't get to a man, I can't get to a man, I can't get to a man, I can't get to a man, I can't get to a man, I can't get to a man, I can't get to a man, I can't get to a man, I can't get to a man, I can't get to a man, I can't get to a man, I can't get to a man, I can't get to a man, I can't get to a man, I can't get to a man, I can't get to a man, I can't get to a man, I can't get to a man, I can't get to a man, I can't get to a man, I can't get to a man, I can't get to a man, I can't get to a man, I can't get to a man, I can't get to a man, I can't get to a man, I can't get to a man, I can't get to a man, I can't get to a man, I can't get to a man, I can't get to a man, I can't get to a man, I can't get to a man, I can't get to a man, I can't get to a man, I can't get to a man, I can't get to a man, I can't get to a man, I can't get to a man, I can't get to a man, I can't get to a man, I 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
1: And some perfect comment.
0: And Kenya Sadia, and Kabana, dear. And Kaya Kensa, you bet me the pilot is up in Pim Swanessa. Bonnet, yes, Abedi, Aya, Yaya, Fafana, Fafana, Osia Kai, Eddie Emma, Aya, Kai score. Reasonable. When we hear Sanima, Asia,
2: what's the name
0: of the Subio Sadia? Oh! I can't just some few seconds.
2: What did he say?
0: Yeah, 7 minutes no, of other time. No, a corner kick. The ball now to corner. Akinim Kama. Ivory Coast from Rance. No, no, say Ahmad Diallo. I bet you next
2: day.
0: Ahmad Diallo. I bet you next day. I know I never bought no. Eddie Ama. Aye, Cote d'Ivoire. Cote d'Ivoire for Bobo. No, Ewo. Aye, no, we for now for no. But who said line one? No, air train. One shot. Oh, if I take it, quit. Ness, or more chances. Or more air points. And yes, I'm Sudia. Now, would you and Jiga Kerbano? Referee Bessel Abu and Yaguso, I'm a 1 minute be Abessinaco. Why, if I take it, no. Oh! Cote d'Ivoire, Celano, Quinian Eguso, the Momo. One more air chain referee, Cote d'Ivoire. A Pierre Bonus, you're a sign of question. Nanso, oh! Ellen Alan, never power stands him. Nenia J. Papa, Papa, Nusso, some years back, now a Bobo. And our chairman, the Banus of Bobo. 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
2: Ah un say Ivorians didn't give the game away. When they were dominating, they thought said they have the whole day for themselves. But when the Norwegians got a chance, they made good use of it. Having said that, I don't think Africans, we are still learning. Say all the time, lack of concentration, ecosien, at every tournament, both AFCON and then the World Cup. Now, I said it here, said they shouldn't allow them to make crosses from the right side of the field or the left side. They shouldn't mark side. They try to do the same things I was complaining about. I don't know what they are punishing on. When you had the upper hand, this is a beautiful game I've watched in terms of Ivorians, no? A level with a Norwegian or European club. And I think they lost with their shoulders high, but they have themselves to blame giving this game away when they got a lot of chances. Won't be in more game with Norway. And you have 14 to 15 or 16 corner kicks. I went to make a good use of Bakokra. Do you understand, Prof? Mm-hmm. And the things that I complain about are the things that punished Ivorian team. I don't know what the coaches tell them. I don't know what they discuss with them. I don't know how they observe and analyze the opponent's game. Nipano wasin. How do you expect him to cross balls against you? What is here? Baby, I'll first say, you know, the flanks that I was complaining about. And it goes to every African team, including our own country, Ghana. Say, Kojam, woman here crosses the area, will be punished like the same way they've been punished.
0: You know, Niabano, and the Canada never ever won. And you know, TRS and Emma is here crossing, see, no way. We need a game, no. It's the round.
2: Next Brazil and Norway, baby, she honest.
0: It's Uma, next Brazil and Norway, and Yamia Duma, Ombition, round of 32. Uma, next a Cote d'Ivoire for Omentimi Engine, and I was still a Yama, Asia Cosno, Emma, a year, Norway for Afomu, Etimi, Abessin, Ako, I was Akin Sikesia, and also Etimi Atu Janitino. Interesting game, and I was in a say our hand, he rode to the final, and I still, you go so every, say, a team senior. Obia ebetimi achene bobre
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2: Cowboy, what's the cowboy?
0: Tina Pi Akuma, and then a mere bonkwa, Anna Ori, in tea, Wuma, there's a near bad, sir. But Renny China said, Quabble, and watch a cherry pony, and the Atuna Chia, Western Emma is a coast, and then ya Jay, Anna, and also a friend said, Omrana, Omo, and jubilating to Norway, Oma Bombardi, or work up
2: you. My professor, play a beer, only in China Bibria, I don't know what one day. Once I said, Bioko prison, Grana. Your mawon in chin. One more one in wounds, what one way, Jumading. O maw binchin, baby, and a conover sorry.
0: Okay,
2: and a conover sorry, everyone I want is what?
0: Okay,
2: what am I saying? Into the say, O ninchin and I said, I want in a Susan Swan where we live. Because Ebia, the dietitian, and I say, the nutritionist, actually, is helping us all about the chair, men ninchin, and where the swinton or one. But on your beam permission of
0: oil,
2: O ninchin oil, and your bachelor. Obechepa and a filtered water biano, there's not too much sodium. In the emma u don't pay one cacao ma consign don't you? What I say? Oh no filtered water, emma minimum the biana yes or condons you. And I believe say the dietist in any nutritionist no, they're on the right point say, and one day near year what you mean born nature.
0: Okay.
2: Obe Bachepa.
0: In the full time and yede Nkomono AC Batuti live commentary no ewa Sempa 94.7 FM Adom 106.3 FM. So midin the prof EK Wallace good you catch makope. I'm Ghana's most exciting commentator. And yede sa live commentary to say jao. So cameras no go so at the stadium more okay no with four fans na or me pium na any camp. Everyone looks like as a more fans nanti anko all the cameras no visits no where cinema is se ko sa na se obenya binu abana na se ntimo nya support ni sa o food ni su nya e no we funko a na abepim ho 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
2: ti playing
0: body size na pe I observe wo sa o hwe e yo of the European clubs in Bebano. On the technical side, no.
2: A size,
0: no.
2: Me.
0: A son. But the people who think outside, no.
2: Yeah.
0: How many players in the club because we are a pet?
2: Yeah. I think
0: and first, no, we found
2: that tissues are all part of it.
0: No, we found any exception. Also, technical side, no.
2: Yeah.
0: Nipana Edo Super, a honum. I was in focus technology from paying for Techie and Yadi Jumedia Kessi Tensan Bro. You can focus technology there. Omsemu provided reliable lightning and electrical solutions since 1989. And Omsha says so more Elboy Juma into Oma specializing in high quality, energy efficient, and even eco friendly. Air products are only designing for homes or office in the outdoor space, Mr. But more than that, selling focus technology from paying for BTN settings also. Now, since year 2018, or more expanding or more presence in Africa, or more investing in local talents and developing products are tailored to the needs of a local market. No, interest Gumwa Akosi, a Janshi, Kasuao, Winnie by Highway, so Western Mexico, so more who sell so Omna Manini. 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Intubate your friend 055-313-3978 055-313-3978 055-313-3978 and a 053-829-0959 053-829-0959 na one eye Kwans Estate won froma o meti asahwa bo ma dan fefe fa bay won so kracha na raba won so wetin atobi Bigo Energy enjoy the great taste and a refreshing experience no Bigo Energy anytime anywhere we patrol share every moment via with eye bold taste you love produced by Trellum Industries Company Limited and see Bigo Energy obeti a friend 0249-717777 0249-717777 Bigo Energy was a big refreshing moment and I won't add the amount oh ujumedia udi emra onum Bigo Energy womo enso ensa doko doko ya mwebi Pep students enso say in football you don't reach the World Cup without a discipline and when it comes to your smile the rules are the same. It's a world class air defense isn't built in a day. Until person who build world class defense, Edema Osendia, brushing every morning and night because every meal is a snack attack, especially with World Cup games at dawn and after midnight. And then without the right air defense, James will score. Intimistel, but more than that, Sabitia and Cap students, and Nobel El Bois, now a limited edition for the World Cup 2-piece, no, a bois, a yeast cavities, now for plaques, a whole semina, choose who defense, no, now M1 Yama ATM Queen Mount, fresh breath for all day air confidence, antibacteria, and no fighting gems, now for plaque removal. over and also a cleaner and then stronger smile and a obitenya a Pepsodent World Cup and I'm doing kumo a man integer Pepsodent World Cup a limited edition EV and they now feel supermarkets and shops nationwide with a World Air Cup air season. Pepsodent says when it comes to your oral health there fan World Cup what it na ebeboa e ma yin na yasum etia dwen round lottery from paying for ed lotto aba na lotto no om say e 3 times daily draw no morning omo morning draw omo midday draw and afi omo anadwo e star draw omo dey under say ohun sa jim watin tickets no can be purchased at any of our lotto kiosks and say a website no be called www.randlottery.com simply with your mobile phone so account no obetian dial *806# *806# *806# now we choose who game type no now we follow prompt no enter stake key confirm payment ne pe momo pin no una wo call no Rand Lottery we put you first yeah dwen ho enti mo modian da so no obetian sa jim na boa ema yi na yasum etimi adwen e wo san chiche mu na erese na nema ABC akọ afi King's Condom not every chairman is chairman. Being a chairman is more than just a title. And the chairman is the one who makes his own happy, his own woman or man happy in bed. The chairman is the one who gets a appellations in the morning. In the cinema is your course. When I say, Adiawa ya ma me me da wa se da mu mu mu chema mu. Oh, was a man so no mu prefia. Now want to sign na nese chema, eh, juma, the previous night. No. Adiawa ya ma me me da wa se da mu mu mu yesu mu. Chema mu mu mu mu mu mu chema mu. Chema mu mu mu mu chema mu. When I say nese, and I juno, uboy juma pa. Inti a case condom, and a boa, a mouthy boy juma che. 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On San Kebi, Ibu Hau Hesene Mexico Sha, Sena Niamamu Ebono, Unya Strawberry Jenna Boa, Emma Eclair Whips, Emma Niamma Etia Kuyi Edemon. 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We a bread hawker. Na fi tea seller bomodia so sabe ka Fortune Spread yi na ene ebe ma eye brodoni di na se pan oni di de customers are coming back for more. Tiyomi Delicious always on point. We have Fortune Spread and amede ho dance kakra enso eja no Lawson Eba Center phone pain for the Virgin Doctor Lawson in Rue Abegaman so or the Lawson Eba and a Lawson a law care mixture and a Lawson delay mixture. Lawson delay airman capsules no, is for prostate protection, a strengthening unity system, no, and for pain, waist, and for enhancing good performance in bed, a corrective weak erection, and for premature ejaculation, and for best for athletes, sportsmen, drive away, and for queer away, people who sit and stand for longer hours. The law care mixture clears all form of infection caused by bacteria, fungi, and yeast, a cure all discharges, unpleasant air smell, and a fair corrective low libido in a woman. I think so, crown about when you're done, who sets me care. Lawson a herbal mixture for general well-being, body pains, and after malaria, HG typhoid fever, menstrual cramps, and after women during that time of the month, best for air clearing powers and then constipation. Buy from any herbal shop, pharmaceutical air shop, and as over the counter around your location, Mr. Lawson Herbal Center, up in Rubia, 0242-133-577 and 0248-619999 Lawson Herbal Products almost so at a chip and I say no at the so ara a ye in kind it will more the other na omona say no at the soara omse a ye in kind into Sigma Plans is Zaba World Cup season more the under say Unium got a massive upgrade now. Oh, human, we here to be exactly where the action is in the Mr. from Jim Sigma Appliances for the appliances. 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
3: 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Yankasa, Yemwa, Emmanuel, and Queen from home. Betano phone commodity, my board that, so Momuchi 2000, straight away. Afitabia, ever, Mr. Edrini for malaria treat for malaria treatment take Tabia herbal mixture and never boil for male vitality take Tabia Takum made with no alcohol and no sebianim made with air honey a war and a idea sum 100% air organic into immune air system booster no no take it Tabia zone care into constipation ayum team what I say buakota ya neswa chimsa mana yamu nyama yinati tia sana wet me 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samba 3 AM draws omo morning draws midday draws nafi and adjust star timisro found gym and star 806 hash just two so game type no nafi also waiting as to na boa emma niama etia quid amount star cement papa nini Old Bedo Dream House School Dine Bina Usi Office and as a Soy Dine Usi Commercial Project Bina Star Cement the strength and quality you can trust. 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I'm say a 52.5R and a bit about a reliable, a workable, a durable, a everyday air construction needs and amount Star Cement. 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Hey. 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Always choose Star Cement. What? Omna manini 0531-028877. 0531-028877. Boom barrier adjacent the golf filling station. What's a bit can Star Cement for? 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But I say bonnet a firm and a fair cement papa. What I say. In so a ta unsu, a real bar unsu, a humia hamsu to a unsu. Inti woo lucky World Cup Sikapudu and your come for the amount. 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Oh, now we need extra cash with the woo lucky air Sikapudu air worker promo. And to buy a maximum air lotto ticket for just air 10 Ghana cedis. Not when you're an opportunity to be given a second chance. 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Now play Wulaki World Cup Sikapudo. 1 man, no chop. Bakufo, ain't me indi. I was in a Yama AC Ecoso. Memfa Emmy Way FM Kakraiba. Messa Air Sports Night, dear old. Messa Prapre Chan Sana. Yaso S20, comment to me and ever view. And you for the deal home. Sir Akabaku, Akubasa Baby. And also mine about me. As much you and still a medina or depending this high, you and soon so ever and wrong and drinking with you. 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

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Nti obi an send me message via me proper chance na makọ. Obi said the most exciting commentator is on and I'm really enjoying your sweet commentary, but Ivory Coast need to up their game. I say I'm disappointed. It's a really disappointing result for the Ivorians and Africa as a whole. They just give away the second goal cheaply from Parakwasi Kwaachi inside Achim Oshoso.

MC DJ Viper. Aha, I say Ghana Jesse. Yami Aduma, I'm say Ghana Jesse party beba so on the 4th of July, 7 PM. Omo G50 Ghana Cedis pe we a passport event and collaboration with a Omini Event Center. And I'm the Jumedi Kesi Twensan Bosso MC DJ Viper. Omini Event Center. Omo na this Jumedi Kesi Twensan Bosso 50 Ghana Cedis rates no. Into we a Ghana Jesse party. About the DJ Viper, we share the Father's Day, no MC Obeye, and Yasem K20. So we share Viper, and so we share MC. I'm so edge now. Now, I could program the be about the dead.

0: Enti obi say asem aba Africa they shouldn't worry. We are going to hold high Africa in the tournament. Go Ghana, go Blasters. I'm Sampatu from Eye Jamase. Special greetings to Ellen Opon Menu, a student of KNUST Kenus, sign language air interpreter. Oh, okay. I found a number, mommy, Ellen Opon. This is me sign language, no church, I'm here. Why? Obisa, listening and at the same time driving from Air Kaneshi to Amasama. Also, greetings to Air Benedetta, Yahu Adidi, Benedetta. Yahoo Adedi Osi Wale More Fire from Awuche Basa Osi greet my passengers for me. TMC passengers but now there's so much sequana. What was the prof? Wally, I'm Evans from Amasaman. I'm enjoying your commentary. I started listening to you since 2004 when I was in GHS1. Keep up with your buta. Okay. I'm saying, good evening, boss. Bawa Ibrahim, footballer, football doctor from Mamobi, Namibia. Hey, okay, Mamobi, and so Namibia base. Your presentation is super and hey, what food here?
1: Your presentation is super and Gary E.
0: Engagiri. 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

auza proverb wa uneva chana nipatie tia onye munye mutia anti nono so edia vano no akwaiva abekumiwu. Okay, nice message. I say wale comment commentator de supremo all ears are listening. Say solo from Ekro Ekwapem solo. Yeah, that's it. So with you. My name is Air Kamal. Wale wale, you do all. I'm enjoying the show live all the way from Air Germany. Oh, okay. So no dear, or the message you need about that. I feel be that, bro. I'm listening to you live. A great job. I pray my son, Josu, will get you where Haaland and Co are in football. Oh, okay. Or send the baby to get it too. Maybe Haaland no more and so do a football.

See, my main M1 can say, Seahorse and I'm going to tell you this time, because sports night time, it's your Seahorse Ultra Cool Coolant there. Now, say coolant back, a vehicle, not say private car, not say commercial car, air truck, not say bus, and say to me, can't be a boy, and my name is to you, ma'am. 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Kuma se omo ofi ase Lake Bosumtwin Road. Opposite the Just Pro filling station, sabi tia kamo. Now, if it's a quadi and Naji opposite a and Naji MA primary school, a patch or only Nubia Begaman, so no someone for to air tunnel. You will have button, herba, mister, and a powder. In fact, new system support. You will jiri kejiri, herba, mister, and also for meal vitality. Afi edu aya eba malamix eno ye malaria fever general body pains netete o epa chop modern da omo cough ke heba mixture chesty cough bon konkone samawa whooping cough kuku na dosun nsanka cough ke heba 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evening and come out wo nse ma bia mu tafa prophet nana ya safo too much in fact we are plenty Electroland Air World Cup and so boy Electroland World Cup you come on Electroland say World Cup is in bring person this stadium and about them and see living rooms pair some of the smart TVs from Samsung TCL now Finasco Diaba started from 699 Ghana cedis. I feel every go via and I feel every save via celebration crystal clear picture quality you know I was through a life I will see it's a more than that upgrade the home no World Cup timing with 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

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I don't have FM. No, fellow prompt, no? Now, if you wait to me as I connect big air winner, no? 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

Ebacho World Cup in Kratu iti niye mame. Uti eye Adum FM anase uti asempe FM. Adum TV ye ni kapasi ye kache ose ye secure the right to broadcast 34 air matches of the FIFA Air World Cup. Na we ye all matches including Ghana Blasters ye games ebebo ina. Inti ye kache ose wa oche dodo pa wa Adum TV suno. FIFA 4 International Broadcasting Regulations no. Satellite signal ni e carry World Cup air matches no. To be encrypted. This is a requirement placed on a right holders to ensure that broadcast air signal remains within the licensed air territory and compliance with FIFA's distribution and content protection obligation. Viewers, however, that this measure will not prevent you from enjoying the World Cup on Adum TV. Our coverage will remain available through the following air platforms. 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Now, very sure, sir, you don't miss a second of the air world biggest air fiesta. 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

0: my beautiful lines got clear. So, what's I make second commentator? No, my second commentator, and you're not say, oh, jabo, me so. Oh, I'm say, King Reginald, I'm King Reginald, I my crowd did that. It's my beautiful lines, I'm crazy with my wife. Anyone in Tarate, I cry, so I say, yeah, na oh, ha. I'm ready. It's 0302216546 0302216546 0548955947 0548955947 0548955947 Mamie, say, meet me after. Hello.
1: Hello. Good evening.
0: Yeah. Good evening. Pacho, when you?
1: Kuku, listen. Okay. Emotional intelligence.
0: Hey, bro. Kuku, net saying.
1: You've held the fort for the local game. And Kofofo said it was something that was easy. But you have held it for a very long time. Opia, you're foreign, you're a local name. And I bought the Ghana game. But just that was a. Yes, friends, it's not recognized on the crew, and because look at the wow, wow, hey, I'm going to my baby. It's already a make prof to me interview taekwondo for one. I'm so only so I'm going to tribute to Japan.
0: Ah, sir,
1: yes, I'm going to but I'm my school, my school, po. As I never knew that was called ping pong until you were listening to you.
0: Oh, okay,
1: yes. But Mark Ofa, a friend said, disabled for being interviewed. Look at how deep you go. Oh, 100 in national correct power.
0: That's it.
1: But just that, also on the other side, and everybody else comes, who needs to know? And you know, what needs to know follow?0548955947 0302216546 0302216546 and 0548955947 Okay.

0: Hello.
1: Yeah, voilà.
0: Yes, I'm Pacho Wendy.
1: I'm Pacho Wendy. I'm Chefi Akdena Panaku.
0: Oh, okay. If you have a code
1: here. Voilà. I have a code here.
0: And here, young Kwe.
1: Now, voilà. I'm the same view. I'm the same with the radio. I'm the same, but I don't know what for you as you.
0: Yeah, so. Was I you want to say now? How I know?
1: And I will that was the Dawaiya radio. I could do we are the king of the radio of Ghana. And obediently find who end to toe. What I say, yeah, penu crab, but who can crab? What I say, you know, voila, who I dream of now. The vampire said, now good point, you can say, I will eat you my will you now until we see you.
0: Amen.
1: Now, and then, now, dear, I'll say, I shall say, I shall be with you because.
0: Obisa, this is fantastic commentary. Keep it up. Honorable Peter Anagba, all the way from Asarikrom. Mangwase, Mangwase, the South Front Plains. Me now vote prisoners, no. As well as good evening. I'm really enjoying the commentary. Well, as good evening. I'm really enjoying the commentary. Live from Oboko, I'm Evans. After me now vote for more prisoners. See, we are listening to you live from Temaku, Mighty Man Club. Takorade House from Air George. Yeah, muti. Prisoners are what air in Samomi na. Also, we are listening to you from in Samom inside prison. We are prisoners. Oh, prisoners. Me chamu inawati. Many so. Because they were mad by attaching me to station. We moya die. Raden kamu sumu. Nami aduma. I'm say many questions techi ba. Ebe samba hobi. Why? Hello.
2: Hello.
0: Yes, I'm Pachomani.
2: Abdullah.
0: Oh, okay. Abdullah, I'm quite.
2: Yo. Wale wale.
0: Hey.
2: Nani mpanete wunko America no. 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
0: Hey, asemu.
2: 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That's
0: the
2: right.
0: That's
2: the
0: right. That's the
2: right.
0: That's the right. Ah, unya kama na mbikuwa uchume kwesi unkwa. 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
2: Dabe, mebani ya kwa Angola.
0: Afasa uko New Towns Ongo Rise. 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
3: Hello, Wali. 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
0: Amen.
3: When you answer that, be a new memo. Me who are doing my answer? If I may, why you?
0: Wow.
3: Yes, sprinter driver, me double for a shaman to come.
0: Very good.
3: When you come across the crude of you from head to toe, yes, you are saying, and you're going to, and a man obey you. but God knows what he is doing. Yenemikofobi bramoto kwa kwa bruji. 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I'm telling you honestly. Nami on shraf.
0: Amen.
3: Omo kwenkinti.
0: Amen.
3: Omo nyinche.
0: Amen.
3: Mama mudu. Mama u. It will never happen.
0: Amen.
3: Because you are the one generalist. After Kobanya Bamuno, Una was honestly, it will never happen unless death. Nobody in Jabata.
0: Amen.
3: Senior Otino, a man when he proved the idea to say, Senior Otino, I know who you are, and the God always will bless you. And there's nothing can even honor you when God cannot protect you. I'm telling you, in your journey, me ya da orof, me fadu me fam, me fam wa me bre pata. 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
0: Amen.
3: Oh. 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
0: Mate, baby, have me. Baby, have me.
3: Charity beginning at home.
0: Raditya,
3: see. Nyamia shouda.
0: We shame the
3: day. There's no way. Yeah. Omo di siya. Ebebi. 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
0: Okay.
3: Omo di siwa. 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
0: Amen.
3: Nami. 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
0: Amen.
3: Bye
0: bye. Bye bye. Remember that one, na. I'm saying, "Cause never know." They say, "Bro, me so." Me say, "Me penance with you." Omo de bubo mi yanka sa. It's the Enchebia, one of Ghana's finest commentators. Africans, Akan, Brands commentator. The award-winning commentator. Kobe the scavenger chief, you're joining. Hello.
4: Hello, Wale.
0: Yes, I'm joining.
4: Hey, you cook with me.
0: Yes,
4: hey, Wally.
0: Yeah.
4: Okay, because I'm a near to because my snow open.
0: What's your crazy at your own?
4: Yeah. Okay, because I'm a near to you. Wally.
0: Oh, chief.
4: Oh, come into the animal.
0: Mati Medasi, Medasi, Medasi.
4: Wally.
0: Hey. Okay, I'm here. I'm Philip, Obi also be on. Obi no so am fancy. Obi okay, last one. Okay, Philip say for last one. Okay, Obi any so dia na here. Why? Bejama, one of Ghana's finest air commentators. So come and crab back kwa ka ensuja. Edru anwo be no bone here dead at us here. Or the live commentary another exciting edition. And I also Adeba. Obi platform say o crack commentators wa ha. Oh, I just say in terms of air account commentary there. Me sure say we beat me any half for Edia Yinsi our commentary and Mamutino Mona Moye Adansi for home. T World Cup coverage for the 2026 FIFA World Cup. 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You go suck them or call a Adom TV. So you go suck them out. Yeah, they update a live air coverage. No, and so 18 bar. Koko be much to maybe some man omo America da omo the live coverage ni fi oba na afi so yen so e wa no so koko tako yen so e jinam a tese yeboa e ma niam atimi akoye mpanyifo a omo hwe adwuma so mu nyaa so taichi ana e de adwuma 18 samba ti the next game no Kobe the scavenger mama another exciting air commentary so for feeding into baby a ti live commentary we commentary with DSTV so Oh, you comment to my DSC before so that be a per can comment it out Ghana ha with the mufa and my fana or your comment 20 on 10 and can but I could say in Kobe to Nina boom but no obo DSTV you know it's a fina and to TDSTV I'm off for friend from BCB a Kobia Kobia DSTV what I say and a worldwide a account commentary and or the band to send another diversity and sweet and sample which made you so within the profit well as a good day catch back up Angola new towns on go rise nwa nso ni toye mefaho ye senka mebe jimu ni biya kwa shemi gida nkuso na kama baba baba ya no wama inti ibiya mkwajie moskitu 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the commentary no ebrem ewa kankasem.
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1: Anio, so what do you want to do round lottery, dear? What's with this? What's with this? What's with this? What's with this? What's with this? What's with this? What's with this? What's with this? What's with this? What's with this? What's with this? What's with this? What's with this? What's with this? What's with this? What's with this? What's with this? What's with this? What's with this? What's with this? What's with this? What's with this? What's with this? What's with this? What's with this? What's with this? What's with this? What's with this? What's with this? What's with this? What's with this? What's with this? What's with this? What's with this? What's with this? What's with this? What's with this? What's with this? What's with this? What's with this? What's with this? What's with this? What's with this? What's with this? What's with this? What's with this? What's with this? What's with this? What's with this? What's with this? What's with this? What's with this? What's with this? What's with this? What's with this? What's with this? What's with this? What's with this? What's with this? What's with this? What's with this? What's with this? What's with this? What's with this? What's with this? What's with this? What's with this? What's with this? What's with this? What's with this? What's with this? What's with this? What's with this? What's with this? What's with this? What's with this? What's with this? What's with this? What's with this? What's with this? What's with this? What's with this? What's with this? What's with this? What's with this? What's with this? What's with this? What's with this? What's with this? What's with this? What's with this? What's with this? What's with this? What's with this

Nomu. Amunumu wa. Mfausa eye MTN bomu. AT money. Anampose. 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
1: 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You're too good.
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1: I was just about to send you photos.

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2: Sir, take your mother, but you're more dear for sunny way. 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
0: Yeah.
2: But a truck was here, and a truck so could do a chat the bar. Not just say, Ninchil Muni say, I cry a flade and ra. And it was so bad, Kobe.
0: In fact,
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0: 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Enti ye can he say no sebi ebia ni ye mubinom and by fee and do ye so
2: infelin
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2: right.
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0: 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Na omo abuawom. Rush Energy Drink. Was it be bold? 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Ojuma. 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Yade eye live commentary no. Yade ebro. Antemino egusua ekoso. King the Tyron Reginald Atnasi. Na ye no mesu koka kre. Na fi ye he. Two teams no. 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Se elia on no. 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Ote se Ivory Coast. Etna ho. 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Before that no. Na Netherlands and Morocco so Morocco enya a qualify etu hwe sedia etie ewo run off 32 ni mwa Canada qualify Brazil a qualify Paraguay a qualify Morocco enso a qualify and Norway enso edine die a peso enso ewo honom ki afi pe microphone no na lineup no ena atom no yeni hun koma kakra na yemfa commentary nso ento aso simabeye ena intem
1: sure fantastic evening yemfa koma e tfo muti asempa 94.7 undoubtedly the headquarters sports the headquarters of Ghana sports and kobi who say other countries no more qualify no omu deserve and right Japan and Brazil so she seen a game ne call ya e kwan ya Brazil fast so omudi nya sa needed winning goal from Martinelli and wechi Morocco and so ne Holland and the Atlas Lions of Morocco time omu concede goal no and time omu nya sa needed equalizer no omudi call penalty no Sabari winning penalty goal no that tell the rest of the world say there is one country Omufi Africa they did it the last edition and this edition also no Omi are forced to work on with Oshe from Omu first match they played against Brazil after Brazil Omi we knew Omu second match Omu third match and the way and manner they were able to come up victorious against

0: The Dutch yesterday was extraordinary. And I must say, Morocco, they have arrived. And they are perfectly prepared for the tournament. No wonder, say, Omo Timia qualify and they are caught round of 16. Yamra and the game, Neso. France come into the game with typical 4-2-3-1. And if the game go get tough, not Omo Pese, Omo Sisa, Omo System no on the fielder, they can move to 4-5-1. With five central midfielders, two in front of the back four, three attacking midfielders, and then Obi Hun Dembele, Olise, Doué, the Mbappe leading the line at the main center forward. And Oshé Omo System, no so Adie Bia, so Mulu Subo now, Omo crowd. Crowded at the center of the midfield. The light of Tushmani and Andrei Rabiot. Anna Ebabe more tackling Nedia Mom. Na Olise Ejai passes in him. Dembele will be operating from the flanks. The same thing so now Branti Efeno, Bradley Bakola, Ononso Ebe operating from the left hand side. Before say Disham Washe three matches at team Nabo. And one who said these are the guys playing against Sweden more fast attacking lineup. Jokeres, Isaac and Antonio Langano. Ome kipisa omu defenders no. Ewe chili ho. Se di omu move forward. Ema pressure. Embe da France team ne so. So Oshé Sweden. So omu ba 3-4-2-1. Three back. Victor Lindelof nebe the middleman. Or Gustav. Sanson or Gilbert Gudmundsen. Also on the left hand side. Game no. Omu move forward. Ome 2. Omu defend ya. Ome 3. On the center of the midfield, so bear 4. On my attacking lineup, the bear Victor Jokeres, the Arsenal man leading, the Anthony Lenga of Newcastle United, and Lazander Isak of Liverpool will also be playing from the left hand side. I foresee Graham Potter, your coach, Edema Sweden, no, he's coming into the game with a mindset France for no air solid, so we should defend and hold the midfield. Let's make the midfield very difficult for them. When we get at least that kind of break winner, a counter attack now, if we will be able to catch them on the break. And to 90 minutes of action, two system, both coaches need the abano. Kobe, you're going to be a man, no one will be a camera victory.
1: Yes, sir, I can see nothing from out. France and Sweden. Referee Danny Desmond McKelly. Ano your referee Ofri Curacao. Were a police officer by profession. Police officer. Tino Uremo Ewo LEDV Cinema. But you didn't say referee. Nafe Ifri the year 2011. And a FIFA LSN and the FIFA refs, you know. Oye Juma Abesi Sabri. And a France Eche Blue. And a Sieno Eye White. And a Sefita. Ousmane Dembele. One of them rants here now. One of the captain Samane Timin in Satin. A branch here clear on the map. Now what the team in certain ten you know. You know, yeah, Sena and Shisheno Betimiako. France ain't me. And Shabi Sanso and Sweden. Simabe Bakun Tabini. Lindelof, German Diamani goalkeeper. Widow. And Bono Kita France Olise Walusu possession a piano in Tempasso Ma Sweden Oshé Sedia Oma Tromo Boise A Wachiro and Mini Wachiro na I say Aswa Shebia and Nomoso Ya Pia Bono Dia Tumo Ten Ten Ten Duo Chiada Kanimunie E Huruse Papa Papa Bona Sapa Asatiria Ma Sweden Nesu Goalkeeper Mike Nan
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1: What's up, on Montiama, France? Alexander Isak. And Omeki is attempting.
0: Poor decision from Alexander Isak. The position. Baby Antonio Langa, Egina, and a Senko beating your boss up and a certain passenger. Of course, an answer song called Dream Humium. Poor decision from Alexander Isak, the Liverpool striker.
1: You know, you have said saying, and you might beat me a quen nan in there. Dima Afenuno. We are Yashasi, any GNG supporters in Indian and Yajeno. You know, Nabako Raho. 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
3: 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And I'll share Didier Deschamps. Four changes. And Wayeye from the previous game. 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
2: 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I said, you're almost fairly comfortable passing ball around. I said, pressure be and said, so. France, pressure can crowd almost so. Obiyanim so, my favorite. And in the first 10 minutes, in the first half, no more control the tempo of the game. But Sweden, you're very compact.
0: Yes, yes, yes, and it's here, they're my Sweden, so. Is he born every do and cheer that guy anymore? My born at Russia. Tanto. Sima Edu Pepe Pene Aponye France in Shabby Sweden in soon to be Shabby Sherry Susse Way Live our Sempa 94.7 Atom 106.3 FM Tino YRSS in Ebekro. 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
3: 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On one the last World Cup and Obo Ediama French national team and after World Cup you know Obeja French national team Ejuma no dia to
0: Sima Ejumi no ne apo akensie mo no King Reginald ya mi co commentator Philippe Tour the gunshot man I am producer. Me unse wanyane sports water biya sini nchei. Me kaya wakupe biya to. So tuwe nina wano sports water da. 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Kaeba. 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Yeah, I can see it so. Yeah, France, Abrantia, Rapier, to form. Upon in Tempa, so true, Mani. What done in any Diamond Juice Conde? Conde Jemu Diamas Mani, Dembele, Dembele, Dembele, Dembele, and wine, Sagrama for power. Come on, come on, come on, come on. Dembele, that's what Kitabono. What's up, Chiba, Quaka, Chi, Osmani, Dembele, Japon, and Tempa, so. And France, Oshet, Aoki Kano. Imape, Imape, Imape, baby, a tie short, no. Nasuda be, me prokoya kwa unya. 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Asempe FM commentary, muta ho rough. We, aye, And Chiaso Edikai Equadiama France Mano. We are in Chiaso Edikai. I hear our own. In Chiaso don't jazz it all. The Pajarite Tiria Tubo Nassau Akonya Raso Digni. What's anybody with that? Goalkeeper. Goalkeeper without. What's somebody we say to Chiriama? Sweden.
3: Lucas Dien, former Everton, Everton left back, you know. Only no be power ball, you know. And Lucas Dien, he had been fantastic from the blasting of the referee whistle, 15 minutes in the first half, but stabilizing the position, you know. Who making sure say obe surge forward, about the can numbers, you know. So midfield, you know, and the French team.
0: And you know, yes, I can sima edu enum. Afina France nya and Chiaso Bako Sweden ain't me nya Bako kra Chiaso no Chiaso
3: corner kick
0: yes
3: na come some
0: Ose boys in the brof na fra fra ba Chiaso Ose me no am here typical cheese oh aha e tu nti chi ara dia che me no o dia to joy
3: But come here, I know
0: Bianca Betty and the other. Yes, I
3: know Bianca.
0: City, yeah, it's a woman.
3: Say a typical cheek.
0: City, yeah, it's a woman. What is it? Yeah, dear, say, yeah, yeah.
3: When you cheek us, I can't
0: come to
3: true.
0: Yes.
2: we hana ntia so sa odi ato ho wo aboko no
0: ase kona ho ho ne na ntia
2: so
0: ze ntia no ne
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0: 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We ya challenge kasiye pa.
2: Yes, and Saliba should be very careful. The way you hold Jokeres, you know, and he said you're pulling it down, man. Say your penalty box, a referee be waiting at your penalty. 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So as I say, Saliba on his Jokeres, and then any man, you know, a bear idea be a bear for pa. Oh, me and you know, so on him say, oh, me a EPL boys and Jokeres, you know, or Asnas and a Saliba, and so Asnas, and then any man. Omo do my pa.
0: Sima do and Sonia Boa Kensimono. Ubi Antibiashi, be Betano. 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
0: UMB Bank. At the best at 32 yards, you pick up on it. Nanso Kaji Nanka Swashepa, Sweden. Still. The sunny boy, the more ten, and so born in Tibian Kusiaga Sweden and near Pere Oko Noa Ba or Pere Boom Nekone Passa Rapione Kitaporo Wajemo Dupona Bre Bakola Amwine Kamapa Bakola Nekrono 5 in a Chanwesia Bakola. What blood do you want to get out to be? Oh, Bradley Bakola. Uncle Bitch, my body, a change your boy.
2: Bradley Bakola.
0: Say so, Bessiano, a YNFO, so Bessie, a chance, Wapo, a good baby
2: shadow. Who said position no or Danon Sono? Before, sir, one Kasa Bakola, no one, so I just say, or your natural right player into a shifted ball, no Nessa or blasted ball, sir. John. This ball, oh blast here, able to. So I say, oh driver. And I say, oh, buckling power. So I say, now as
0: you. Akunya Badiama, Kylian Mbappe. Rafi Franka William. Ball no attacking him, that's so Rafi Franka William. Debbie, where do you say, Sam him? And Bassa, no more, no, jaga, no, a jagger, goody baby cry. Oh, France, a rabbi, no fair. Ruffy said, I be born Antentam. Guru, no, born at Tottenham, no, Antentam. Pamicano, you born a fresh, you know.
4: As some perfect commentary in winter hot
0: water. Ayari, Piani Tempaso, Sima Aduno, Eniapo, Pepsodent, do the two, Rush Energy Drink, Sports Water, Vim Energy Drink, Alive Soap, Fortune Spread, Lawson Herbal Center. It is Sima Mienu Tem Yabakwa Kupensuano. Yeah, they are carrying on so a peso de amount. We know Castle P and Timmy Shabby, Francis Shabby, Sweden and soon Timmy Shabby Simaduno. And they are popping a dear Drew, Police, a copia, a Yari, Atoforma, Refugee for the Tia France. Asempe FM commentary Muta Orof live. 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Medino at the Kobe Stone Okuman Krapa Kuamaka Ensruja Edura Enyono Number Uno. Yeah, to us all. And Sweden Womo Abrantie Gustav Wano and a ball a chile nifano esa onkakra nensano ene nefano esai line ho
2: and in fact on position na no jina ene bebi na Sweden player ni jina no
0: Sweden player na kakra
2: Sweden player na corner ni Mbappe so basi so I dey say into the body ne ne nsano ewi a Sweden player ne kakra Mbappe or a smart guy papa
0: Kylian Mbappe yakasi ushe go kiri so Messi ashe goes ancient Helen Haaland ono so ashe enum Mbappe ashe enai Dembele ashe enai Vinicius Jr and so ashe enai
2: yes World Cup is the biggest stage edema football. And for now, no, okay, we are say footballers. Nah, these are the big players. Our worldwide football, no. Kylian Mbappe, Real Madrid. So they are here. Okay, Haaland, Manchester City. And I'm not for. And those guys, when they come to the World Cup, you are expecting them to score, and they are doing justice to that. Of course, Vinicius Junior, will prove me wrong, kaka. Our World Cup. We don't force on your tournament player, but a bad tournament, you know, was Sasa. And he's playing well. So I say, Haaland and Kobe are all showing quality. So I say,
0: all right, changing on. I say, yeah, Pensuanum FIFA system. Maybe we'll see a friend on hydration break. Philippe, two of my water is not in hydration break. Me swimming by hydration break. Never mind that war lucky for us. A war lucky. Check it to IP. Nadika see a war lucky. Star 288 hash. Star 288 hash. Sha war lucky. 10 Ghana cities. 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
0: Yentu Akin Siriso. 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
6: That's some perfect commentary. 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
0: Piatimi Fapon Tuatinem tamto ya tun tempa so ya pia branti abakwa reform limpopomoti

0: Pense ye ba studio a ye de to silence. 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A pija bo ane su goalkeeper som sen chiche. 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Antimi Amma Musa Alexander Isak Ono so aya prancha ba kwa ne ho hini yepa Mo chese obetimi aya juma no ediama Sweden be piemo ewo World Cup ya seno go si she ho edine diama no CM Fopo and 20 Nemino, Aetinipa, Ediama, Alexander Isak. Bono, Eakonya, Eko, Ediama, France. A Semper FM. On Chiasu. Then Chiasu, Aquina, Etosumino. The Pedian in Tempaso. Do a chair that can be on a sea, you born a free more.
1: As some perfect commentary, it went to home.
0: Goalkeeper PA, Abba, Infinfini, and then I have a PA born a so quite anymore. A dry rapier, German Dama Digri, JJ born a so. Opo B, Edipono Amano, Lucas Digri, German Dama Kiliani Mappi, Oleon Chomanini. A piano de Cosro, just Conde, Conde, a gemo, tempasso, the male, the apache, Bona Sabedi, Lucas Digni, Ginger Bonaso, Opubi, Edbono, Amano, Nenso, Kusian Kusi, Kodan Koda, Usina Kai, Edema, Aston Villa, our Premier League, no emu, a gemo, tempasso, Bono, Edasrekita, France. 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Do a cheddar can in Tabamo. In my opinion, nine in a morning, so. What pay your bono? None should that be. France, Omo Popo Ninina. Omo Popo Ninina. Oh, I'm on Chamo Baye. And you saw me and you. And Omo Po. Born in a circuit of France. Shot on our crown on us, Nabi. A branch here at John Rapio, Pedabona to Babima, Ayakonia Echo, Adiama, Sweden.
2: One way traffic, fantastic display of football from both sides. But France, Omona, much more determined, say, on Pesominia, the first goal of the game. Sweden's a match, you know, as a almost center backs, you know, they are mean for one thing. I'm going to be a clearance crumple and from VHL. And let him be a ball to the call, should be an F4. Kylian Mbappe, he's the firepower and he's been deadly in the penalty box. Nessa was a goal, but then the movement of the ball on the ball, the smelling of the goals in the crumple knocking on the door. No, actually, say Mbappe is 99. So, and all you be a say, I'll be banging in, make more goals. And then, Simon, dear
0: Sammy and Sonny, and Paul, New Jersey East Rutherford Stadium. I want to sack KCA Koso. I have France and Sweden. Chido Sadia KCA Dikai Professor Enoch Kwasi Walanyo Wallace. A good year, Krachi Bakope. Ghana's most exciting commentator. Brutal guy. Wano any Ramo any Norway any every coast in the brain. Yes, so moa kosi se Bosumia Yebesimo Neda Toso Edu and Crown. Yadi Gamewa a chatwana kasa Ever Maya Hunodia won't table Kruano Yadiano Eba Brow Kunyano Edaso Kita France Mayano Neso. Refrage foul. Who said Norway? Anya kunya pe nese. Eh foul ne yaji edi ama omo against him.
2: Yeah, that is Sweden. Anytime dia I say or referee be will be na omo nya foul. Omo ya laka dese ka.
0: Man be hofo.
2: Yeah.
0: Oba pa na na no ko. What is first tuntum atuna ni so sa no.
2: Man krampo. Omo omo ho ofe yi ne.
0: Yeah.
2: I feel like you're about to warm.
0: Tigana, hiya, hosa,
2: akwa. Young girls, SS4 on mobile. Hey! Hey, who, Kobi?
0: Hey, who, ba?
2: They enter a game, so.
0: Sima, Adiasa, and Naini, Apo, Akensi, and Mono. France, and Timmy Shabby. Sweden, and soon, Timmy Shabby. Mape, you, Bobby, a phantom on, and so, and Timmy, and Koyi. Boron, Cafe, Yepa! Osmani Dembele Sacre Boro Pano Boyano Sacre Pa. What is Sacre now? Sacre Boro Pa.
2: Caesar.
0: Nelson Boro Ko Boro Poro Nibiem. Eti France. Woman Boro No Up him. Poro No Premier No So. Olise Michael.
2: This is the third time.
0: And no share poro ye. I can cheer the atosumi
2: and
0: sarano.
2: And I'm on your care.
0: Ya peja bora bora sunabi.
2: Se unya chance.
0: Alexa Naisak.
2: Se unya chance is say na ubugua. Nessa usheni ye. France omu unya chances. The last 10 minutes. The chances omu unya. Oma bopo ni miensa. Kylian Mbappe. Michael Olise. And Brandley Bekola. Omu yino oma bo post, no. So I just say, that should tell you, say, fans, upper hand, you know. Oma control game, no. Oma detective face, no. Oma push Sweden for na common, cause omu aferia, ho. Ma Sweden is kita strikers, omu ye good. Omu ye very good runners, and omu ye tibia interceptable, ewo wechi, edia punish, ho. France too must be careful. I will almost chill on them. Send your Sweden boys, you know. So we are careful with Olise, Dembele, and Kylian Mbappe. Bakola from the left hand side, you know. Who said there? Who said or your winger? And let them be Olise before board, you know. No a cutting, no a creative space. Eddie Ama, Burnley Bakola. and no under my France attack, no, I am much more deadly. No, Olise too is trying to make sure, say, on die tackles, no, and farm my midfielders, no, and the time you will lose your ball, no, you go in for it once again.
0: Sima Adiasa Ensia Anna Yabawa Kensimo. Michael Olise Gwase Gwea Bowie Tatnemwa Ana Seonwa Kabuse Borono Ebeye Fe Papa Papa Papa Papa Papa Papa Ma France Manny na Tiemuse no mini se bona to mari.
2: Yeah yeah yeah Kebe one of a beautiful goal sir. Yashe our oh, walk up
0: sacre pa aso bichi sacre
2: yeah yeah yeah our walk up we are say Bakola Dembele Olise Kylian Mbappe omo ya die mu on se team we ekita sa striking force we na o defensive network o defensive setup no enye solid enye compact you find it difficult say obetin ya contain sa foreign lines we.
0: You know, RSS in a back row.
1: And some bear from commentary. It went the whole rough.
0: Yen to us all. You know, it's Victor Jokaris Moke come home. So far, we bought 4 World Cup matches. What's your one goal? Victor Jokaris Akase Nenso Abesa Chireni Di Ewo Abakwa Semu Sweden Wamo Chiro Hono Ewo Duru Kakra No Bono Referee Waje Edie Tia France Mrantiano Mame Unse Dio Pemikano Ntiasye On tia siye se yanye fawa mfamano. 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
0: Nanso, Yanono, Emma, Omubusan Semino, Pa. 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Ma Bono, maybe a Dano, Mekase, 32, Yasanesa. Yes, you cry, and I say, and your son, which me bonnie, a bit to me, a day is so so pa, dear breast wedding, and so just conde, and upon a good enough, a German tempasso, Olise, went to me, and you know, so ye Michael Olise Sinakai, Edema France Minor, and they Uramoa, or sign Sinakai. 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Se Sweden Edin Kurima Nese Boro Bonan Casano. Oh Ghana Subedin Kurim.
2: Aye, possible football there. We be at Monsieur Kobe. The sanctity aspect of football.
0: The Fedikai Borua.
2: France
0: Abo. I was against him, no.
2: But you also have to give credit to Sweden. Despite everything, they've been able to make sure, say, France for the in room penalty box in rough rough. France
0: has. Rabia Sanipona to Momay and Hedia Ways to meet me here. 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
2: Eh, kobi, se o she. 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
0: And Kylian Mbappe Ebo Nakensia Toso Edu and what you a walk up mo.
1: And some perfect commentary.
0: Washe Emu Edu Ensia. To her said Nelson Bitchmi, the Bakubia Peswa. And I branch Osmani Dembele, so Eguso Hesse. Send an Amabe Crodia Mano. Akunya Napa, shot to Nako, Nelson goalkeeper, EBM. Widow, what in his pity born at all? Ninchumo and an inchum. And Widow 2 said, Wapon Omadi Yepa. 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
1: a typical go merchant a striker a number 9 or firepower. Well, Kylian Mbappe is an extraordinary player. So, all kind players, as they say, Messi, any Ronaldo, open it about Kylian Mbappe. He have seen it even at his age. He won the World Cup at the age of 18 years, and he was a top scorer. And it's a stage where any stage are a be before for the man. Mbappe have seen it and he is used to it. So, that is here. The age where or no. Every highest top scorer all time, our World Cup. A dear Maradona, what pele, no mean you never to me about when to me.
0: Yeah, to us, I said, yes, yeah, and so said, so it is me at the Canada. Mascara, but Sweden,
1: they had a nice opportunity. Nice opportunity. Some commit me and needed the equalizing goal, but then me name saying they're not now branty and the person or Bobo. No, I think they are feeling the absence of Isaac Hassan on my central midfielder.
0: That's what you
1: mean. And yeah, Alexander Isaac, Isaac Hassan,
0: okay,
1: on my central midfielder. No, before saying, call no, I can't see him. Make a bit more defensive side now. You're tight, kaka.
0: Yes, so meet me at the canas. Ya kwaba, simami and sano. I can't intertebe, Ediasa. I couldn't have so hard, ma. Sweden, Nesso, Elanga, et me for Pona, Quadrinaso. A jar in Tempasso. Anthony Alanga ya piano chuo. Referee say we him did that. Referee just say offside. The piano show up but maybe a ojina no watira. And there offside and you know that it's yano. I can with your penalty pa. With your penalty pa. Can no be tene di amano.
1: Come referee offside no G and crampo no. She, yes, a fact say now we were offside position sound or then a 9 car ball. No. So as you see, but then this is a flashy way when Gina ball
0: is
1: so
0: flashy. Yes,
1: Kobe, sometimes referees need decision. I didn't
0: yet to us now. Yes, share key the Taron Reginald. No, no, ten and caro. France, chita for na chassier, a grukete. Wamo, a guru, samomeno. We hit a movie of a ball betting a samia. I want to order about the monument. Yeah, yeah, dear. Your boy, you remember, but you'll be by it to be tennis samia. Rafa Bonabaya, Casey, and Abadavia. Kylian Mbappe. What Trinity, our Bakwasemo, Sene, Washa Goose, Ahuduo, Enum, Wabaka, Ellie Halanho, Messi, Ashe, Ensia, our work up Wemo, Entiro, Sima, Adjana, Enum Guru, Asheno, and one Kitema, Efedikaino, Yede, Esifum, Segrim. Can you read that?
1: Fantastic play from France. They dominate the first 45 minutes. From the blasting of the referee whistle, Omo take total control of the game. No, Oshé Omo back four. ene omo central midfield ene omo attacking lineup no se ne omo si akan ne cramp obefo se we ye grand finale at the moment omo bobi bi ate se se ase omo walk up no omo buy ne we 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29 corner kicks France e ball 6 Sweden ambu bi offside France nya 1 Sweden nya 1 foul France nya 8 throw in yellow card so statistically no France is leading Sweden all way so I just here and on the field of play no so omu lidium they've been disciplined they've been swift they've been passing the ball around controlling the game omo ma Sweden boys na here to say omu chase omu shadow on the field of play so I share Victor Lindelof or Kasamo, Usha Anthony Elanga, on Sada Enyani, way ye. Victor Chokres, number 4, say, Unya, 1 or 2 way, early stage, first 10 minutes, no, after that, no, why you're forgiven, no. Alexander Isak, I mean, feeling a presence, a will give me, on why you're too ordinary, Eddie Ama France, set a number 4, say, Isak. Chokeres and Elanga France penalty box in but then before the fans for now override them they have taken total control over the game and the Sweden for now in 3 years no more sabe boss in your mobile first half next side France will punish them
0: and some perfect commentary and with the whole rough. Okay. Eti no ma yemfa eno AC ewa hakin Reginald ena otene nkano na menda betano fwase believing makes it real vena water changing people's life Azar paint number one since 1924

0: Miami, July 5th and July 31st. 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
1: 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Eye chese. Come on. It will start cases na na unimso condom shawa. 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And so, at the amount. 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
1: yeah big match
0: and as I gave a bit to me across so it you know yeah I said it here and share effect to me you know ever cosso I mean to you
1: well Kobe France only the Sweden and in fact I'm not dominating game no our first 45 minutes in na. So I just here. So we share France. Omo defense, you know, from goalkeeper. Omo defense, central midfield. Edibia omo attacking line up now. Me force omo quality. Essence Sweden team. Ne kra. Now me force enka Sweden boys. You know, so no. Tamo omo ni muso mukita Jokeres. Isak. 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Enka eno so no. Beti mi a motivate you. Me say omo so mukita squada. So I just say, I'm here forced to work on it. France have dominated the game. We were first 45 minutes to the stand. So I'm waiting for your first goal.
2: Right.
1: And so I go now, France, I know. So Sweden ain't me the needed equalizer. No, our first 10, 15 minutes or second half now. That just say, France and the more goals. They become their own. France attacking lineup. No, they can score from any angle. Dembele, Bakola, Mbappe, and we know. No. Omuye players omuwa sa experience no so there say seasons we in they have their numbers inti anya nwanwa say Sweden elusu guard no moment me anya the needed equalizing goal no our first 10 15 minutes it means France ebetimi a take game no full control

0: Right, my young Sam, my baby, Aquapa, Son Comra, Casafide, so live on Adum 106.3 FM, Asempa 94.7. New Town Zongo Rise, and your land. Chenebeches Wenka Hoda. Angola. Radin Shirao. 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Radin Yazo.
1: Come here, me, who be here? Easy. Who be
0: here? New Town Zongo Rise. And then here's your crowd of New Town Zongo Rise, Angola. We do New Town, stretching this one. I'm in the total filling station, you know. A DNM share. And a more, and a jollof for there. I'm a fan of Qua. Come up. Yeah, to us all, Sima, Adriana, and Sonia. France, Shabako. Sweden, Intimi, and Shabby. Kono Ayatine. France, Omonya Sakraibia, Sanso, and Sweden. And so, Enya Sakraibia, Ewa Fan, Tosumi, and Bono, Ekita, France, Mranciano, Olise. Pamikano is Sanimon Tempaso. Saliba, Pia Ariaba. Lucas Degre, Chassia Ten Ten Ten Ten Yatumo. Which me for Pacolana, Nenso, Pacola Faporo. A piano should form.
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0: Referee say Aconia. Enco, Enfama. Bradley, Bacola, Usinaka de Ma France. 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Pressure behind ya and my Maminti.
3: The way Chuamani, Opmakano, Saliba, Dien, they are controlling the game. Bonnie come and chew a chili horn and crumple. We are relaxed. I'm at home, Mubwasi. I'm with detective pace, you know. I'm gonna make sure say Sweden maintain an MPC of Encore Monkas on half area. And when we send a game in the corner, say, cause we say, let's say Sweden maintain to me a map party now. France will override them and bang in more goals from all angles. So, we share Kwanya Mbappe, Efaso, Edinia Sago, we are Mbappe, Yusu Nagin, or you set space for Honum, though. Only a crowded, a high crowded Kakra, but then so of force, no push it through. Obey me in your space, no, any room, and in fact, or push it through no, in your space, no, and no, the room. Makasa kudos to Kylian Mbappe, or show, say, or a proper striker, or proper
2: man.
3: I as a center forward, but then I see him as a proper center forward, or no, be your auxiliary number 9, but as a proper. Center forward and from any all indication, you know, or chase say, Unya number 10, our operating or holding no new body kita when you send your body gear grow when you send your master passes no and the two vital area now or by a jumano at the amount. I must say, Kylian Mbappe has arrived. Is a bigger football stage in the world, that is FIFA World Cup 2026. And he showed clear, say, when Messi, any Cristiano Ronaldo, you want, or you're ready, say, on a Haaland, on the jet a penny, no, a Gina Okonano, a dear Mau.
0: Yantua Kensianiso.
3: Professor Onya ye ewo Bayern Munich. O show clear say with France national team no. Obia Obia Onsuro Oba wa take position.
0: Why am I okay?
3: Police.
0: Okay.
3: And he's playing consistent. So o share I can see o cinema Bayern Munich just ended season. And it's all by what fitting into the French team. Any baby or all body if you are by. Before say, I saw name Dembele, you know, Omo here, I got the same position. But they want Didier Deschamps. We're using the technicalities of the game and all the affection both guys, you know, and team. And it's working perfectly.
0: Yes, sir. France, Sain, Yakunya, and Pierre, Chasa, Somani!
3: Bakula.
0: Apprentice Bradley Bakula! And a pass come up by Pierre Maro. Fifi-fio. Gura Tosumiano, Aquariama France Mano. And Chuamani, a Jumani Kama. Now Bradley Bakula. Upiari Tumu Kamapano. Bradley Bakula. Alexander Isaac Boro Bopa, so you be out. She go now. A chinya Ebe ya papa.
3: About we should go now. A chinya Isaac has not proved himself even at this World Cup. For me, he has been like a Neseka on your Alexander Isaac.
0: Only say a Posuliano, a Satima Bakula. Tino now to Sena and what in it.
3: I've been saying, sir. Michael Olise die on shada nye play bia we are sending nyina no at the moment no or was as obi play bi was that standard na obetime ene na bo and in fact no Olise the pass the movement of the ball on the ball what distracts us within a man tie no e wa chiri ono ono no create sa space ema Bakula edinya sa goal no. I must say, Olise, Kelly Adebape, Ousmane Dembele, Omoni Patrick Weno, Omoye Adie Mwa, they are world class players. See, a case of world class players, Olise, Dembele, and Kelly Adebape.
0: Yeah, I'm talking to you, so. Sima, Adjonum, and I'm talking to you, I can't see you. France, Sweden, and Timmy Shavy.
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0: Na bonkosu sa. 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Referee say yen to a case in so Sweden. My boy not trash yet. Chia Swakwenya Kasiako Ediama Sweden. 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

0: τελευταίο πόνο. 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Ama Bepono, Nefono, Awa, Ache, say Ubesi from the Ama Sweden. Efedika, okay, say Mikachira, say Sedia France for Nasujano. Na Omo, Ede, Boro, no, SC. Sweden for Nasusa Diano. Say Omo and Dim couldn't bear me one. Michael Lise, the boy in Diagrosse, a bridge ready, brother by a Yikacha when he do doom. We don't do so much fun form, gra, fun form, Shomani, Dembele, Olise, Dembele, Olise, Juskonde, Olise, but Sonny with the money goalkeeper, Magnan, and also Tempasso Saleba William. 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Is it a I a good young crack?
1: Catch yourself one way traffic. So many the needed second goal at the Kanwa. Ebema Sweden Mantiano, they will be found wanting. France kita quality player to player, Sweden ain't me a match. And as Sweden baby on quality no one so no omu my fele quality no more no presence that will give way. Victor Sokeres, Alexander Isak, Anthony Elanga, big players. Oh, we see a kind of big clubs. So we see a kind of Newcastle, Liverpool. Now about Arsenal, more Premiership. Now about agency. One castle up teammate in Saliba. Now on handle easy. On winning area boss, no 50-50 boss. No finding Nadi Jao. They are not so because shockers. No, he's not typical out and out number nine. And the type of strike also now. Oh yeah, no. On your bio timini board a gina or a kita into a man as a Sweden fire power no or from Kakrakobi
0: Sima Adunum and Crony Aboa Kinsimono and baby Adunin there Sweden also be when you cross you want to know when I'm going to pony when it's open Mikano I'm pony when it's the same panyai. As I go for everybody, I say, yeah, to us, and so, I say, Anya Juma, Momo, as you Jibona Coche, Momo Sandia Coche,
1: Alexander Isak, as I'm not making Alexander Isak, Isak, Isak, I say, why you're at the performance, no, and said that in this show, Anna. Within the Swedish team, the crampon, almost said that in Gini ND. So, we shall pass a small modern manner. I'm a passes in our Victor Shocker, so I shack and so I will be in it. Anthony Langa operating from the far left flank. Before so, no, so no, my young fellow, Anthony Langa, you knew Newcastle and Manchester United.
0: Born at a swakita, Olisa Popon, come out, go keep a poor pie. Michael Olise Sakwai Wenyani pa obedino won fa opa.
1: He's the best typical playmaker in the world. Ye cap proper
0: playmaker. Obedi obi ho fa pa. Typical there.
1: Playmaker
0: proper.
1: We
0: are seeing na.
1: Oh yes, for me. That is my view.
0: Oh, they are no come on.
1: In fact, I must say worldwide, playmaker Ben or Yano Matena, it's more done than an anti Olise. So, only mobile between your bony dear Bona mention because Olise have seen it all this season. The numbers are with him. Yeah, yes, and for
0: is
1: me,
0: it one about time, Ghana?
1: Ghana, Orthodox number 10. Your system now, your body, your mono matin.
0: Jenny,
1: you need proper number 10.
0: Okay,
1: and Africa in general, Krampono, Orthodox number 10, any playmaker rule, a brother from my ass, and you say, I'm what 10 be
0: a Roman number 10.
1: What's it?
0: Roman number 10.
1: Roman number 10.
0: So, the Orthodox now is Roman number 10.
1: Come, you mean business? Business. Yeah, yeah, Juma.
0: Yeah, to also see what you see about France, Simeon, Sweden, and Timmy Shady.
2: A simple FM.
0: Sweden says, you know, to Sabamubu Abba. I'll keep coming to Shasiano. I don't cry that say, Nabamubu Abba. Police said, Chadiaco, Benkumo Sano. Augusto, and you know, Bonabedi, Mappy, was Sanim 10-10-10, Dembele, Ajinabo, called the auto form. I said, try the Ramu juice condemn ye. Condemn sand, no body party. Sweden for them, sir, Dajibiano. I said, a pet friendly match be more. I hear now, ready here. Mama woke up and I for power.
1: Well, oh, you're only crying on the fast one, someone qualify Edinburgh World Cup. And the connoisseurs of the game, the bookmakers, everybody is saying, FIFA number now will increase, you know.
0: Excuse to the issue.
1: As a World Cup, no, I have for Kakra. Ngomo for say as of 64 countries, as of 48 countries, you know. Because FIFA, it mean manage na ngomo keep it 32 na alisa. In fact, World Cup we no numbers and quality are about first round, you know. Now a bit substandard, Kakra. As a year round of 32, you know, I feel na year share what is being called FIFA World Cup.
0: Yen to a can see so near said in my backro Betano. Believing makes it real. Verna Water. Azar Paint number one since 1925. Big O Energy, big refreshing moment. UMB Bank. Proudly serving Ghana with speed since 1972. Pepsodent do the two. Brush every morning and evening.
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0: A simple Rush machine. Energy drink. Be bold, be you. Sports water. Don't just play, dominate. Wait, I say. So them funny and catch it up. No. They can't dominate. They are just playing. Mape, you put on their femo, their man. That's what be. Michael Lise. And then all done and shabby car on.
1: So in shabby, on Ancassadi on shabby.
0: On share.
1: Brandley Bacola and Kellyanne Mbappe.
0: On share, no shabby car on, eh,
1: the talisman of the side, on Nuna Wenya, fresh go, and Sana, Bacola, and so they be in the car. Police, he's doing everything so over hitting the back of the net. Joshua, the performance, and then you know that. For me, he has been the best player on the field.
0: Sweden, I am Sakai. And Kwanami, and Unia, you woman Fremo.
1: Yes, that's touching.
0: Zenelli, and Ali, Abemo, Ababi Shakaribi.
1: Yes. Zenelli, Ali, Omoba, center of the midfield. Huh? France have dominated the center of the midfield far too way, Edema. Swedish man, you know, to stabilize him.
0: Yes, yes, sir. Boy, we bet me a quarter sayana. Juice Conde. Watch upon a shot in a corner, should that be? It will be a die open mechanic and winning our baby Bobby. Yes, sir. Sweden team, no. I have for full a pa. Ness, oh, my, and Isaac. Ah, Isaac and Timmy and Jibon and Fan to form. And so, sir, that's all kita home. I'm going to get a more than Ma. Sima. Adjusia. Asia.
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0: Alexander Isaac. I'm passing on. So. Rion Chuomani. I'm going to get a PA. A bought to baby. I'm going to get a 2D8. France minor. One of the bonus. Say now. Sharing Tema. A year chance. Extra time. Me and Dajira Kula for another 30 minutes, Debbie. Come on, Didi Pane, Brian Brero. New Town Zongo Rice, Susi Menchaipe. 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Tabia Takum, Tabia Takum, the key to male vitality. You know, fair hydration breaks, mammy and son. I will say, referee, Efraom say, Omumre. Na Yantua, I can see no so. Referee, Efra say, Omumra. Na Yantua, I can see no so.

0: akonya eko edia ma swini tamto ya tune ten ten ten wede franka mankwa di enibia watubo tisede ya obo kona neso ape edia ma France wewe chimia ye Olise akonya ni enesu debi oh Michael Olise obobo wana se goalkeeper nsem obobo wana ase goalkeeper nsem
1: oh, well, he is too anxious to score Oye Bibia and on fire from all angles. Sir Obetini, Oye too anxious. So Pesi Ushe goal. Ma goal no effort throw. Before Sir Olise must be relaxed. He must be calm. He has been the best player on the field. So as they are saying, he onya much more relaxed now. 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Obenya the needed resource no. So as they are saying, in reality no before Sir. Mbappe, Dembele, they are also trying to help him say Obe Hete, the back of the net. But the Onya relax, he's a quality player. 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
0: Gatsima, Edu, and Crow. The boss made your son,
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0: Ali Bermuche, now you can on your back. You must swear it. Taha Ali, Snagani Mamo FF. We became a top four and 9 hours. You must swear it. You must say good. We do about 3 games and then come on 4 games. Jidise Graham Porter wo jidie pa woni mo Abrantie Taha Ali Sinagani mama mo FF Obemo Ncheye ni won hene na o kika o game ni mo no enna form kra Alright, so betimi aboa ama Sweden timi anya konya na 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power jam our Kasua old barrier around Atala
2: a simple
0: na yebesre Ghana police say we here momoye momoye pa yes traffic kasia pa heavy one and a sabre achi abo apeso ewo kasua old barrier temwa na yesi said the traffic na no atine no cars ne bi nko ne bi aba ebe sira police fo santa media mutamu ani tane body a mutamu ani A Jumani there, more pop, Pedrana Joe, Naminam Kroma, Ghana police. What? Moya Juma, it's your best, sir. So, where are you? A Konya Cassia Passe, Madame Roma, Moba Pua, Ama Machimi, Akopuama, traffic, no, some of the Latin is saying, some men is saying, near whom, do any gusto abem. You know, a best way if we front desk, multimedia front desk, and a Spencer, Eddie Abekai, and Sase, and Kanchinamo say, yes, Shinamwada, and see heavy traffic, pa, me, so say, we've been afraid. I watch the said traffic, and said, I know what, our old barrier around Atala Hono, yes, Shinamwada, police for Momoye, Namoana, Mobay, Diamay, Tino Entuaso Ali Ali no ne ho hene pa minim ne ntia Mamo FF player no coach ne man tena siansa Ali je ne ho so tirhwe Ali ne ho tire
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0: France Semiensa Sweden Omo ntimi Ensha Bakokra Akonya na Sapa Diama France Wajamu Diama Olise Meuse Mape Asa Kone So Ntimi Anko Siaga Isi Keleani Mape Ashe 6 goals Ewa World Cup Imo Nese Neno Wane Lionel Messi and Omo Elidi Gokeno. Shannon said Messi and so our game wa Argentina. Womo and a Cape Verde and a Bepenso, Cabo Verde. And we July Bosumene de Tosso Miensa and Messi so Ababonidia. See, I can say Messi assess his goals and Kylian Mbappe and so Abeshe Mienuaka and Naya no Washington Hunti and Neno assess his goals. Nemo Messi ever ball match a Tosso a Diawachi Asia Omane Cabo Verde and a Rebe Pimso Hard Rock Stadium our Miami Gardens. I want to start game Rebe Koso. To share assistance, so on assistance, so no police in our canoe.
1: Jose, why are more assist?
0: Why are more? And
1: he's the most
0: you Hernandez Abem
1: Abbey Lucas Dien
0: Abbey
1: Lucas Dien
0: Brantier Lucas Efremo. You know, Tio Hernandez
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0: Abem Eba Abisha Caribbean, the Amar France minor. Usina Kai Edma Al Hila Ewa Saudi Arabia Professional League Nimo France National Team no Wasia Kando Duana Wum and Ne Edia Tosso Edianai Enson Kunyanapa Diama Sweden Nanzo Share Hwadia Dio Pemicado. I want dear dead. Bono is here. Do I want them? France, Sakae, Kakra, Moya, and also no. A day a show boss from Kubi and a Ratim no emu. Potoka Sebeka said revival from Kukra. And Osha desire do it. Nawanya Kunya Asia Kanibi 21 years. Usia Kanibi Diama France Mino. Yaka Uma Masayana Omo Enya Kunya Asia Kai Ediama France National Team na Desire D a branch our count. 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
0: 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My goalkeeper, Chijemo. Tino. And I'll share a record of Kosoa. Match, you know. 5 million spectators so far. And Yenya. Nessa Bakwasam Kasiapa. China Air Koso Ewo. FIFA World Cup Dominion.
1: Your Ochoa and HRS in the history of FIFA World Cup, no, this is not the grand finale, but we World Cup a ya bo nyina wo wiase nyina since 1930 no supporters of makwa kwohwe France and the Sweden match you know a bro World Cup match bi a ya bo so
0: yan to aso goalkeeper na aso bo na makama paro France assain elbono ati plaka bi na ho desire beautiful Bonacono Nesidebi France Borua Omo El Bono Bradley Bakola Wise Ateno Usona Tadi Mukura Wanyam Onkasan Hokura and Ibiri Abirino Sweden Asai Ayan Sakraye Moi, Rantier, Nienu, Fremo, the Van Begmo, Apem, Babisha, Karibi,
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0: 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Tino, Yamese, Say, and a Niema Bekro. 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Rion Chuomani. 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
0: ontimi enyibono 24 years and a michael olise wadie tinamse france ayen sakaye kliani mapi ene olise efrimo mapi ashe 6 goals Didier de Champagne Frimo on a Olise Michael and our day Grant Cheki and a Mateta Abem Kasima Mi Ancien Kas 6 minutes Reggie.
1: Well, Cheki Mateta anything beyond common status. So I say Cheki with Manchester City, Mateta with Crystal Palace. Conference League, on only as I needed winning goal. No, Cheki have had a best good season with Manchester City, and France team where is full of stars. So, I say it is over now. It's a bench, and yeah, DB. I said I am on us. Mateta is a typical out and out number 9, a very good striker, drive, power, goal scoring ability. Okitani, you know, and Didier Deschamps. A solid substitution. Olise Mbappe Omonko rested for the next game. Yansha ni Mateta and Sonny Cheki and Baba game.
0: Akunya no Eda Sowo Hose. Sweden betimi atika ni mubako. Kasima Enum. Anase France ebetimi de bako. Asan Akahon. Mbappe akotinase. and any more and your fecura. What's not a child and you know to say, I said, and
2: said,
0: I said, so me hen and India can say man come make us say and shada and yanny de sakura. Ah, I won't say I said try to be him. Nanny win ya fe. Who's a good young go besa she be him na who's a messy beboba kwaka ho.
1: Who's
0: a messy bebobiaka ho did we eat a free sa?
1: Mbappe is good. And goals is Mbappe.
0: And I dare so appeal her and her.
1: Since Oba woke up for the first time, no. Juman is Obese goals. And he has been scoring. I think for me, this is his 17th goal in all World Cup competition.
0: Mbappe, almost so long. Did they sound here? But that dad in every move. I said I'm born. I don't have a one. What do you free?
1: Now, who is Mbappe? N'Golo Kante. Omunya slide issue. Our France team camp. No. Since then, you started World Cup. N'Golo Kante ball match behind. When was that? Then.
0: Right. Yeah. To us, we are saying we grow. Akunya na sabati ama France. Hello, Tunisia. Akwaya Duku. Angolo Kanti, what in Champe, what in Chay. Jean Philippe Mateta. Where the game at Tosso in Siena, where do you say? France team na Venu Abamba. Hey, what can I tell that James? I saw Oko school.
1: Say obesi a kind yama France
0: Africa player when you opportunity.
1: Oh, Mateta is African born French international.
2: So
1: in the African player when you opportunity so see a kind ediama France national team. As I say, it shows a kind of discipline, no. So I just say, and you be an in your opportunity, no. Say to play for the French national team. So I just say, in the end, in general, Mateta is a disciplined player.
0: Yen to us where Mr. Matthew Ampofo Eja Meteo Nkache Enyani Tia se Wabiema Uti live commentary Ewa Spintes Nansensu Eba Spintes Akunya pa Nansu goalkeeper Goalkeeper Save Ubon Kama pa Joe Karras Where there
1: Victor Ooh, striker no.
0: We are Kunya Bakupanka. Washadi Atreni D. Ewa Bakwasemo.
1: Only goalkeeper.
0: Danini Wujinani Wuyena so. Goalkeeper Nichine Sampa. Dintia Waya France. National team number one goalkeeper.
1: Only France. Only goalkeeper one on one. And yet,
0: Alexander Isaac Frimo. Isaac Editaria Nawai. It's here the Nelson. And Abema Oba Abisha Kanibidiama Alexander Isaac and Sweden Kochino Shosha Tutuniama Sir and Ashekran Obian Sumobi Nosinaka Edema Club Bruce Gustav Nelson 29 years 23rd May 1997 and he won no. And also more strikers now
2: a simple FM
0: make us say Anthony Elanga a penny obia make us say ninfie no elfong kakra maka ninyi na no Isaac our 26 Joe Karras our 28 Gustav Nelson our 29 and Ali Enso Ewo 27 Sima and 9 and a referee there to so 4 minutes Yanin TSA Uramonso Ewo Saint Philip Enterprise Mr. Philip Damkwa Opening Kessie One Ohokani Mrs. Linda Damkwa Malinda Itu chakasi ya paa di mao. 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
1: on show my name
0: sent there wa bro
1: wa bre pa nti nyame show my name wa down for kuku ewo dance man club 250 o si oti o si oti kuku stagger ewo club 250 dance man
0: e ti no simana ya boss ma ba ku o show money jibon tempaso desire atene ho de cross na ko we ntina o tibenji ya e ba ma triple si supa o dia bobo de
1: ba ma teta have no option no say dia pass ne ba ye no any baby a pass ni fi ba ye
0: no no option
1: as a striker
0: the brother the option man any baby
1: ball we dia mateta meti ni aboda no bole no penalty box or no a striker the striker and con send na ball so what you mean control the be a ball ni fi ba no you either you power the ball you drive and as obe ben the ball no blasting so I say oh blasting so I say oh blasted the ball him and the be a no fi ba no what you mean be blasted ball in farm ball him sir because ball ni ball him dey be to connect ni so I say inte correct set drive.
0: You know, young train say I can't see my universal day desire. Sweden, so mess about cry why dinner dear mom. And why dinner pa dear my Sweden? I'm the born in 10-10-1 do what she had a canachi and HS Babia and so I can say about talking him and why dinner and who said desire to the haunted data. Piano Sudepi. What about the coaches in the players? Nibit to the bench. I won't ask you, but I won't know when you're training. You won't ask you. And you know, where you're at the bench, over complaining. So, check it. Borrow. Umi. Onze boy did the champ cry a sinit rasi. Player not sin on desire, sin on the dada. Oh, Chaya, da bay. Akasima Paco Nasima Edio Crono, and a siman nine. A referee de Tosunaso. A Pedia Bono, Tirena Corneso, Kosian Kosi. Kodan Koda
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0: Francis Mnanchen and Hesso Mitch Boko no Binance Wana Pim Bookie Puaba Short in India Obe Tiny Nina Nesso Isidia

0: 5 goals. It will can go kina. 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Na wono ene Messi. Ena eba abepreso. Na penny they say there. Em so wa yira our system no. Ronaldo has say.
1: Oh, wash it two.
0: Don't tell
1: me. Wash it two out of 3 matches. In fact, Kylian Mbappe, as I said earlier on, he has arrived a quality, proper attacking player whom you can play as a center forward, a typical number 9, and a juma bia odebe mani bia no obeye to perfection edi amao. Mbappe is an all-round player, not out and out number 9 in kwa so at yasie, and he have learned a lot from the light of Olivier Giroud. So at yasie say Olivier Giroud a leading line amao. Now we play as auxiliary at the manor. Now Giroud echo. Now we replace him. Now we all know the kind of striker Giroud was. All angles, all distance. And in fact, Didier Deschamps have been able to build this team. And Wama team na baba ye formidable side. And yet easy say we be able to me a three at their form. So I want to see France in the next game. Against our opponent, you know, our opponent, you know, is a very compact. France also is a very compact. Our is a discipline, individual quality. Our France team, we know, team. What's our individual quality? Our World Cup, we know, is Spain. But France individual quality, you know, our experience, as in Spain individual quality, you know, England have a consistent team that have been there since 2018. They got to semi-final 2022. They got close. They were a bit closer 2026, you know, so no omo shed a enye bad sir into your quality say what work up with more countries need the quality by France quality with exceptional quality do it to bench any so as you see oh the light of Theo Hernandez no at the bench and Lucas Digne was selected today. Julius Konde when you have France quality, no, Kobe, there is no team a work up where or work quality to say France quality, no.
0: Okay, King Reginald, Mame Nase, na Yemfa NC Ewahant, Yamia Tuma on the 4th of July, Paraguay, and France, Edebe Pimso, our Philadelphia, na Sadan, also, no, and our Houston, and also Canada, and Morocco. And so Eddie Apim so and a run of 16 said ya ebekono and no on the 5th ewo bebia omo boss abo we ano Brazil and in Norway and so Eddie Apim so I think makwa emu ebe de pa and you know run of 16 so far teams ahodo ensia and omo timi a qualify Eddie omo ni so achire ho. Next, Paraguay, Oma qualify. France, and so I qualify. Canada, I qualify. Morocco, so I qualify. Brazil, I qualify. Norway, and so I qualify. In Tiwe, I said, yeah, it's here, El Honom. Shannon, so say South Africa, Canada, Shannon 1-0. Brazil, SJ, Japan 2-1. And Germany, and Paraguay, Ebo 1-1. And my Paraguay, the penalties, Edi, Nkunim. Netherlands, and in Morocco so ball 1-1 Morocco at the penalties Edi Nkunim. 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